You got another thing coming. That Screaming for Vengeance album from Judas Priest, kind of like the soundtrack to my youth right there. 99.3, 103.7, get us at 95.1 in the Muncie area. Here's Pearl Jam.

The National Weather Service in State College, Pennsylvania has issued a tornado warning for Central Sevier County in central Pennsylvania, South Central Clinton County in north central Pennsylvania, until 8:45 p.m. At 8:11 p.m., a severe thunderstorm capable of producing a tornado was located near Clarence, moving east at 30 miles per hour. Hazard, tornado and quarter-size hail. Source, radar-indicated rotation. Impact, flying debris will be dangerous to those caught without shelter. Mobile homes will be damaged or destroyed. Damage to roofs, windows, and vehicles will occur. Tree damage is likely. This dangerous storm will be near Bald Eagle State Park and Monument around 8:20 p.m. Blanchard around 8:30 p.m. Other locations impacted by this tornadic thunderstorm include Orviston, Howard, and Beach Creek. For those driving on Interstate 80, this includes areas between the Bellefonte and Lamar exits, specifically from mile markers 165 to 170. Take cover now. Move to a basement or an interior room on the lowest floor of a sturdy building. Avoid windows. If you are outdoors, in a mobile home, or in a vehicle, move to the closest substantial shelter and protect yourself from flying debris. Repeating, a tornado warning has been issued until 8:45 p.m. for the following counties, Center and Clinton.

0: AC/DC, Dirty Deeds. They're coming our way, that power-up tour. I know we've been talking about it for a while, but we're finally in the right month. September 29th is going to be the last show on the power-up tour. You get them at Lincoln Financial Field in Philly. Also, they're hitting MetLife Stadium over in New Jersey on the 25th. So a couple of chances in our driving area to catch AC/DC. 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
6: Storms and heavy rainfall continue through the overnight. Hey, it's Storm Tracker 16 meteorologist Anthony Bordenaro with their Central Pennsylvania forecast. Could see an isolated strong storm throughout the rest of the evening and into the early morning hours. Our main concern will be the flooding. An inch or two will be possible along with these rounds of showers. We'll be drying out around commute time for your Thursday. We'll be starting off in the upper 60s, high temperatures on your Thursday in the lower 80s. It'll still be humid, and we may squeeze out another afternoon shower or thunderstorm. Things are looking better for the weekend. Friday, an isolated shower, but a front pushes through. It drops the humidity. The weekend is looking great with high temperatures in the mid and upper 70s. This is Storm Tracker 16 meteorologist Anthony Bordenaro.
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National Weather Service and State College has issued a severe thunderstorm warning for North Central Clinton County in North Central Pennsylvania, Northwestern Lycoming County in North Central Pennsylvania, Southeastern Potter County in North Central Pennsylvania, Southwestern Tioga County in North Central Pennsylvania, until 9 p.m. At 8:22 p.m., a severe thunderstorm was located over Cross Forks, or 30 miles southwest of Wellsboro, moving east at 30 miles per hour. Hazard, 60 miles per hour wind gusts and small hail. Source, radar indicated. Impact, expect damage to roofs, siding, and trees. Locations impacted in

0: Valley Bowl State Park, Slate Run, Camel, Cedar Run, and Cross Fork. Seek shelter inside a well-built structure and stay away from windows. The storm is capable of producing damaging winds. Tornadoes can develop quickly from severe thunderstorms. Seek shelter immediately in an interior room on the lowest floor of a well-built structure. Report severe weather to your nearest law enforcement agency or the National Weather Service office in State College, Pennsylvania. Repeating, a severe thunderstorm warning has been issued until 9 p.m. for the following counties: Clinton, Lycoming, Potter, and Tioga.
1: Yeah, so a couple chances here this Labor Day weekend to catch Time Warp with Bill.

0: Van Halen. Feel free to dance along here on a Wednesday night. Alex Van Halen was back home in the Netherlands yesterday, where he was made a knight in the Order of the Lion of the Netherlands, the country's highest civilian knighthood, which recognizes the merits in the arts, science, sports, and literature. So Alex Van Halen, a knight in the Order of the Lion of the Netherlands. How about that? What an honor. Coming up, we've got Alice in Chains, also Skynyrd, WZXR.
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National Weather Service and State College has issued a severe thunderstorm warning for southeastern Clinton County in north-central Pennsylvania, southwestern Lycoming County in north-central Pennsylvania, until 9:30 p.m. At 8:39 p.m., a severe thunderstorm was located over Lock Haven, moving east at 30 miles per hour. Hazard, 60 miles per hour wind gusts and quarter-size hail. Source, radar indicated. Impact, hail damage to vehicles is expected. Expect wind damage to roofs, siding, and trees. Locations impacted include Williamsport, Lock Haven, Jersey Shore, Mill Hall, Avis, Dunstown, Flemington, DuBoystown, Castania, McElhattan, Collinsville, Cogan Station, Elimsport, South Williamsport, Garden View, Oval, Saladaysburg, Little League World Series Complex, and Lock Haven University. This includes the following highways: Interstate 180 between mile markers 24 and 29. Interstate 99 between mile markers 136 and 141. Seek shelter inside a well-built structure and stay away from windows. The storm is capable of producing damaging winds and large hail. Report severe weather to your nearest law enforcement agency or the National Weather Service office in State College, Pennsylvania. Repeating, a severe thunderstorm warning has been issued until 9:30 p.m. for the following counties: Clinton and Lycoming,

0: Sweet Home Alabama, Leonard Skinner, WCXR. Freddie Hammer's got a chance for you to win a $40 ride ticket book to Knoebels Amusement Resort and a $25 game card to Hoopla's Family Fun in Muncie and Hoopla's Extreme in Shamokin Dam. Make sure to listen all this week. The Workforce Block All Request Lunch Hour, the Flashback Pop Quiz, where you'll win all that great stuff with the correct answer. The summer fun could be yours tomorrow. Get a song request in. See if you can't win that Flashback Pop Quiz with Freddie Hammer. Always a good time with Freddie. And don't forget about Matt Pinfield this Sunday morning, 7 till 9, with the full show as well as the pop quiz during the week, about 12:20 each weekday for you.
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2: Service in State College, Pennsylvania has issued a tornado warning for Central Center County in Central Pennsylvania, South Central Clinton County in North Central Pennsylvania, until 9:15 p.m. At 8:44 p.m., a severe thunderstorm capable of producing a tornado was located over Bald Eagle State Park, moving east at 25 miles per hour. Hazard, tornado and quarter-size hail. Source, radar indicated rotation. Impact. Flying debris will be dangerous to those caught without shelter. Mobile homes will be damaged or destroyed. Damage to roofs, windows, and vehicles will occur. Tree damage is likely. Locations impacted include Lock Haven, Limar, Mill Hall, Flemington, Castania, Blanchard, Monument, Mackeyville, Bald Eagle State Park, Beach Creek, and Lock Haven University. For those driving on Interstate 80, this includes areas between the Bellefonte and Lock Haven exits, specifically from mile markers 170 to 177. Take cover now. 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Avoid windows. If you are outdoors, in a mobile home, or in a vehicle, move to the closest substantial shelter and protect yourself from flying debris. Repeating, a tornado warning has been issued until 9:15 p.m. for the following counties, Center and Clinton.
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This is a severe thunderstorm warning for McCain County, Potter County, and Tioga County, effective until 9:50 p.m.

The National Weather Service and State College has issued a severe thunderstorm warning for northeastern Clinton County in north-central Pennsylvania, southwestern Lycoming County in north-central Pennsylvania, southeastern Potter County in north-central Pennsylvania, until 9:45 p.m. At 8:58 p.m., a severe thunderstorm was located near Heiner, or 20 miles northwest of Lock Haven, moving east at 30 miles per hour. Hazard, 60 miles per hour wind gusts and quarter-size hail. Source, radar indicated. Impact, hail damage to vehicles is expected. Expect wind damage to roofs, siding, and trees. Locations impacted include Jersey Shore, Avis, Renovo, South Renovo, Camel, Waterville, Slate Run, Little Pine State Park, Glen Union, Heiner, English Center, and Saladesburg. Seek shelter inside a well-built structure and stay away from windows. The storm is capable of producing damaging winds and large hail. Tornadoes can develop quickly from severe thunderstorms. Seek shelter immediately in an interior room on the lowest floor of a well-built structure. Report severe weather to your nearest law enforcement agency or the National Weather Service office in State College, Pennsylvania. Repeating, a severe thunderstorm warning has been issued until 9:45 p.m. for the following counties: Clinton, Lycoming, and Potter.

National Weather Service in State College, Pennsylvania has issued a severe thunderstorm warning for southeastern Clinton County in north-central Pennsylvania, southwestern Lycoming County in north-central Pennsylvania, until 10 p.m. At 9.03 p.m., a severe thunderstorm was located over Millhall, moving east at 30 miles per hour. Hazard, 60 miles per hour wind gusts and quarter-size hail. Source, radar indicated. Impact, hail damage to vehicles is expected. Expect wind damage to roofs, siding, and trees. Locations impacted include Lock Haven, Jersey Shore, Carroll, Limar, Millhall, Avis, Dunstown, Flemington, Castania, McElhattan, Collinsville, and Mackeyville. Radar has indicated rotation within a severe thunderstorm. Although a tornado is not immediately likely, tornadoes can develop quickly during severe thunderstorms. For those driving on Interstate 80, this includes areas between the Bellefonte and Mile Run exits, specifically from mile markers 171 to 194. Stay inside a well-built structure and keep away from windows. Repeating, a severe thunderstorm warning has been issued until 10 p.m. for the following counties, Clinton and Lycoming,

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Jake Michaels out this week on vacation, but we've got Barb Evans filling in. Join her tomorrow, 2 till 7. This day in rock at 4:35 for you. Get you home with the Rush Hour Rock Block at 5. And, of course, the Rock Report for you at 6:20. 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

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Labor Day weekend. Get out for a big breakfast this Sunday, a hearty breakfast with the Stonestown American Legion. That's on from 8 a.m. until 11 a.m. on Sunday. They're at 1433 Champion Hill Road in the Muncie Valley. $14 for adults. Public is welcome. Come hungry. Enjoy a great Sunday morning breakfast. Stonestown American Legion this Sunday, 8 until 11 o'clock. And there's another great event on our event calendar. You can check them all out at WZXR.com right there on our website. 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
4: Storms and heavy rainfall continue through the overnight. Hey, it's Storm Tracker 16 meteorologist Anthony Bordenaro with their Central Pennsylvania forecast. Could see an isolated strong storm throughout the rest of the evening and into the early morning hours. Our main concern will be the flooding. An inch or two will be possible along with these rounds of showers. We'll be drying out around commute time for your Thursday. We'll be starting off in the upper 60s, high temperatures on your Thursday in the lower 80s. It'll still be humid, and we may squeeze out another afternoon shower or thunderstorm. Things are looking better for the weekend. Friday, an isolated shower, but a front pushes through. It drops the humidity. The weekend is looking great with high temperatures in the mid and upper 70s. This is Storm Tracker 16 meteorologist Anthony Bordenaro.
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0: The National Weather Service and State College has issued a flash flood warning for North Central Center County in Central Pennsylvania, Central Clinton County in North Central Pennsylvania, Southwestern Lycoming County in North Central Pennsylvania until 12:30 a.m. At 9:24 p.m., Doppler radar indicated thunderstorms producing heavy rain across the warned area. Between 1 and 2 inches of rain have fallen. Additional rainfall amounts of 1 to 2 inches are possible in the warned area. Flash flooding is ongoing or expected to begin shortly. Hazard: flash flooding caused by thunderstorms. Source: radar indicated. Impact: flash flooding of small creeks and streams, urban areas, highways, streets, and underpasses, as well as other poor drainage and low-lying areas. Some locations that will experience flash flooding include Lock Haven, Jersey Shore, Mill Hall, Avis, Dunstown, Flemington, Renovo, Castania, Blanchard, McElhattan, South Renovo, Monument, Glen Union, Mackeyville, Waterville, Heiner, Bald Eagle State Park, Beach Creek, Saladesburg, and Orviston. Turn around. Don't drown when encountering flooded roads. Most flood deaths occur in vehicles. Be especially cautious at night when it is harder to recognize the dangers of flooding. Be aware of your surroundings and do not drive on flooded roads. Repeating, a flash flood warning has been issued until 12:30 a.m. Thursday for the following counties: Center, Clinton, and Lycoming.
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0: People are strange. No argument on that one from me right there. 99.3 1037 WZXR. Hey, National Blood Shortage Emergency is on. 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

0: Sister Christian, Night Ranger. There's a song that takes me back. You know, one of my memories of that song, I'd recorded it from the radio. I had the DJ on that recording. Sometimes you'd have one who would say, shh, I'm recording. Those were the days. Blank cassette and you had it made. Hey, Saturday night, September 26th is going to rock at the Bloomsburg Fair. 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All Over You, I Alone, Selling the Drama, Lightning Crashes. 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

National Weather Service in State College, Pennsylvania has issued a severe thunderstorm warning for East Central Center County in Central Pennsylvania, Southeastern Clinton County in North Central Pennsylvania, Southern Lycoming County in North Central Pennsylvania, Central Union County in Central Pennsylvania, until 10:30 p.m. At 9:49 p.m., a severe thunderstorm was located over Carroll, moving southeast at 25 miles per hour. Hazard, 60 miles per hour wind gusts and quarter-size hail. Source, radar indicated. Impact, hail damage to vehicles is expected. Expect wind damage to roofs, siding, and trees. Locations impacted include Mifflinburg, Carroll, Forest Hill, Sandbridge State Park, RV, Winter State Park, Spruce Run Reservoir, Loganton, Hartleton, and McCall Dam State Park. For those driving on Interstate 80, this includes areas between the Lock Haven and Lewisburg-Williamsport exits, specifically from mile markers 182 to 201. Radar has indicated rotation within a severe thunderstorm. Although a tornado is not immediately likely, tornadoes can develop quickly during severe thunderstorms. Stay inside a well-built structure and keep away from windows. Continuous cloud-to-ground lightning is occurring with this severe thunderstorm. Move indoors immediately. Lightning is one of nature's leading killers. Remember, if you can hear thunder, you are close enough to be struck by lightning. Very heavy rainfall is occurring with this severe thunderstorm and may lead to flash flooding. Do not drive your vehicle through flooded roadways. Repeating, a severe thunderstorm warning has been issued until 10:30 p.m. for the following counties: Center, Clinton, Lycoming, and Union.

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1: 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Eagles in, Queen.

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North Central Pennsylvania, Southwestern Lycoming County in North Central Pennsylvania, until 1:15 a.m. At 10:12 p.m., Doppler radar indicated thunderstorms producing heavy rain across the warned area. Up to 1.5 inches of rain have fallen. Additional rainfall amounts of 1 to 2 inches are possible in the warned area. Flash flooding is ongoing or expected to begin shortly. Hazard: flash flooding caused by thunderstorms. Source: radar indicated. Impact: flash flooding of small creeks and streams, urban areas, highways, streets and underpasses, as well as other poor drainage and low-lying areas. Some locations that will experience flash flooding include Mifflinburg, Carroll, Woodward, Lamar, Aaronsburg, Reversburg, Vicksburg, RB, Winter State Park, Laurelton Center, Weikert, Sandbridge State Park, Forest Hill, Spruce Run Reservoir, Mackeyville, Loganton, Hartleton, and McCall Dam State Park. Turn around, don't drown when encountering flooded roads. Most flood deaths occur in vehicles. Be especially cautious at night when it is harder to recognize the dangers of flooding. Be aware of your surroundings and do not drive on flooded roads. Repeating, a flash flood warning has been issued until 1:15 a.m. Thursday for the following counties: Center, Clinton, Lycoming, and Union.

0: Under Pressure, Queen, WZXR. So I follow D. Snyder on X, what is Twitter now. Well, he's been doing a lot of fighting with the followers about who's the best front man ever in the music biz. He says James Brown, a lot of folks coming up with other people. And, of course, Freddie Mercury getting a lot of nods as that best front man. You can listen in to D. Snyder. Have some fun with D. every Saturday night, 9 till midnight, with the House of Hair, a three-hour trip through the hairband era of rock and roll, and always a lot of fun with D. Snyder. Straight ahead, we've got a look at Valley Weather and Def Leppard.
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0: Thursday. We'll be starting off in the upper 60s, high temperatures on your Thursday in the lower 80s. It'll still be humid, and we may squeeze out another afternoon shower or thunderstorm. Things are looking better for the weekend. Friday, an isolated shower, but a front pushes through. It drops the humidity. The weekend is looking great with high temperatures in the mid and upper 70s. This is Storm Tracker 16 meteorologist Anthony Bordenaro.
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0: Don Henley, Dirty Laundry, WZXR. That one taking me back to the 80s. If you grew up in the 80s or 90s, think about how different everyday life was. No smartphones, no texting, no GPS or social media. Your parents couldn't track your location. People could actually show up at your front door without warning. Here's a list of things that we didn't think twice about back then that would seem a little strange now. Smoking almost everywhere, just showing up at someone's house, going on a truly blind date without Googling them, checking Instagram, or seeing a bunch of pictures first, dressing up to leave the house. Pajama pants and slippers were generally for home, not school or the store. Using an actual paper map. The hard part was getting it folded back up. Memorizing phone numbers. Kids went places alone. No cell phone or GPS tracker. Riding around without seat belts. Another thing we haven't done in quite some time. What a list. Ah, I miss the old days. How about you?
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0: 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I always think of CSI when I play that. You know, I was addicted to CSI for a little while. I went a lot of years without a TV. And then I moved into a place that had a full cable, everything. And I found CSI. Man, I jumped on a few months of CSI. I had to give it up. NASCAR this week will be the Cookout Southern 500 from the Darlington Raceway. That's on this Sunday. 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We'll get into our last hour of the night coming up. We got Alien Ant Farm on the way.
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the National Weather Service and State College has issued a severe thunderstorm warning for southwestern Northumberland County in central Pennsylvania, eastern Snyder County in central Pennsylvania, southeastern Union County in central Pennsylvania, north central Dauphin County in south central Pennsylvania, until 11:30 p.m. At 10:51 p.m., a severe thunderstorm was located over Creamer, or 7 miles west of Sealands Grove, moving southeast at 20 miles per hour. Hazard, 60 miles per hour in gusts and quarter-size hail. Source, radar indicated. Impact, hail damage to vehicles is expected. Expect wind damage to roofs, siding, and trees. Locations impacted include Sunbury, Shamokin, Sealands Grove, Mifflinburg, Winfield, Fairview and Ferndale, Trevorton, Shamokin Dam, Hummel's Wharf, Middleburg, Creamer, Fort Trevorton, Penns Creek, Mount Pleasant Mills, Kratzerville, Paxtonville, Vicksburg and Clingerstown. Seek shelter inside a well-built structure and stay away from windows. This storm is capable of producing damaging winds and large hail. Torrential rainfall is also occurring with this storm and may lead to flash flooding. Do not drive your vehicle through flooded roadways. Repeating, a severe thunderstorm warning has been issued until 11:30 p.m. for the following counties: Dauphin, Northumberland, Snyder and Union,

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The National Weather Service and State College has issued a severe thunderstorm warning for northeastern Juniata County in central Pennsylvania, northeastern Mifflin County in central Pennsylvania, southwestern Northumberland County in central Pennsylvania, western Snyder County in central Pennsylvania, northwestern Dauphin County in south central Pennsylvania, northeastern Perry County in south central Pennsylvania, until midnight. At 11:13 p.m., a severe thunderstorm was located over Beaver Springs, or 13 miles southwest of Mifflinburg, moving southeast at 50 miles per hour. Hazard, 60 miles per hour wind gusts and quarter-size hail. Source, radar indicated. Impact, hail damage to vehicles is expected. Expect wind damage to roofs, siding, and trees. Locations impacted include Millersburg, Elizabethville, McAllisterville, McClure, Beaver Springs, Richfield, Mount Pleasant Mills, Paxtonville, Troxelville, New Buffalo, Miserville, Snyder Midless Wart State Park, Belltown, Beavertown, Liverpool, Halifax, Thompsontown, Millerstown, and Dalmatia. Seek shelter inside a well-built structure and stay away from windows. The storm is capable of producing damaging winds and large hail. Torrential rainfall is also occurring with this storm and may lead to flash flooding. Do not drive your vehicle through flooded roadways. Repeating, a severe thunderstorm warning has been issued until midnight Thursday for the following counties: Dauphin, Juniata, Mifflin, Northumberland, Perry, and Snyder.

0: Yes, just set the Guinness World Record for the most people taking a shot of Jepson's Malort. The event held Sunday, 1,969 people took a shot at the same time. The gathering, billed as a bad decision for a good cause, helped raise money for a local charity. Not quite 2,000 people. You know, I want to get into that Guinness Book of World Record. What do you think? A shot? What would we do here in PA? I'm not sure. Maybe I'll have to work on that. Maybe we could set a Guinness World Record. A shot for 2,000 folks. Coming up, Linkin Park, also Billy Idol.
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6: Storms and heavy rainfall continue through the overnight. Hey, it's Storm Tracker 16 meteorologist Anthony Bordenaro with their Central Pennsylvania forecast. Could see an isolated strong storm throughout the rest of the evening and into the early morning hours. Our main concern will be the flooding. An inch or two will be possible along with these rounds of showers. We'll be drying out around commute time for your Thursday. We'll be starting off in the upper 60s, high temperatures on your Thursday in the lower 80s. It'll still be humid, and we may squeeze out another afternoon shower or thunderstorm. Things are looking better for the weekend. Friday, an isolated shower, but a front pushes through. It drops the humidity. The weekend is looking great with high temperatures in the mid and upper 70s. This is Storm Tracker 16 meteorologist Anthony Bordenaro.
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The National Weather Service and State College has issued a flash flood warning for Northumberland County in central Pennsylvania, Snyder County in central Pennsylvania, southeastern Union County in central Pennsylvania until 3:30 a.m. At 11:26 p.m., Doppler radar indicated thunderstorms producing heavy rain across the warned area. Between 1 and 3 inches of rain have fallen. Flash flooding is ongoing or expected to begin shortly. Hazard, flash flooding caused by thunderstorms. Source, radar indicated. Impact, flash flooding of small creeks and streams, urban areas, highways, streets, and underpasses, as well as other poor drainage and low-lying areas. Some locations that will experience flash flooding include Sunbury, Shamokin, Mount Carmel, Lewisburg, Sealands Grove, Northumberland, Culp Mott, Winfield, Eliasburg, Fairview and Ferndale, Trevorton, Shamokin Dam, Lintown, Marshallton, Hummel's Wharf, Middleburg, McClure, Montandon, and Creamer. Turn around, don't drown when encountering flooded roads. Most flood deaths occur in vehicles. Be especially cautious at night when it is harder to recognize the dangers of flooding. Repeating, a flash flood warning has been issued until 3:30 a.m. Thursday for the following counties: Northumberland, Snyder, and Union.

0: 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Pine Creek Four Wheelers invite you to a full weekend of racing Saturday and Sunday. Nietzsche's Hollow Road in Jersey Shore. Racing starts at 10 a.m. on Saturday. 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

flood warning in effect from this evening to Thursday evening. What? Minor flooding is occurring and minor flooding is forecast. Where? Bald Eagle Creek near Beach Creek Station. When? From this evening to Thursday evening. Impacts at 11.0 feet. High water levels threaten the cottage area of Mill Hall downstream of Beach Creek Station. Additional details at 11:30 p.m. Wednesday. The stage was 11.1 feet. Forecast. The river is expected to rise to a crest of 11.8 feet tomorrow morning. It will then fall below flood stage tomorrow afternoon. Flood stage is 11.0 feet. http://www.weather.gov/safety/flood.

The National Weather Service in-state college has issued a severe thunderstorm warning for northeastern Clearfield County in central Pennsylvania, Cameron County in north central Pennsylvania, northwestern Clinton County in north central Pennsylvania, Elk County in north central Pennsylvania, northwestern Lycoming County in north central Pennsylvania, southeastern McKean County in north central Pennsylvania, Potter County in north central Pennsylvania, southwestern Tioga County in north central Pennsylvania, until 12:30 a.m. At 11:43 p.m., severe thunderstorms were located along a line from over Denton Hill State Park to 8 miles northwest of Portland Mills, or along a line from 27 miles west of Wellsboro to 11 miles west of Ridgeway, moving southeast at 35 miles per hour. Hazard, 60 miles per hour wind gusts and small hail. Source, radar indicated. Impact, expect damage to roofs, siding, and trees. Locations impacted include St. Mary's, Ridgeway, Wellsboro, Johnsonburg, Cameron, Wharton, Keating, Cowdersport, Emporium, Renovo, Roulette, Gailton, Gaines, South Renovo, Force, Benazette, Stevenson Dam, Sizerville, Kettle Creek State Park, and Tamarack. Seek shelter inside a well-built structure and stay away from windows. These storms are capable of producing damaging winds. Tornadoes can develop quickly from severe thunderstorms. Seek shelter immediately in an interior room on the lowest floor of a well-built structure. Repeating, a severe thunderstorm warning has been issued until 12:30 a.m. Thursday for the following counties: Cameron, Clearfield, Clinton, Elk, Lycoming, McKean, Potter, and Tioga.

0: The Crew, 99.3 1037 WCXR. Would you look at that? We have made it to the end of the night. Mark Mack saying so long. That means we have made it through our Wednesday. We're on the downside of the work week and looking for that long weekend. Who's ready? I think I am. Labor Day weekend. Straight in front of us, your 1 o'clock rock block, just an hour away. I'll meet you right back here tomorrow night at 7. Look out, streets, here I come.
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National Weather Service and State College has issued a severe thunderstorm warning for Northwestern Center County in Central Pennsylvania, Northeastern Clearfield County in Central Pennsylvania, Southeastern Cameron County in North Central Pennsylvania, Clinton County in North Central Pennsylvania, Southeastern Elk County in North Central Pennsylvania, Lycoming County in North Central Pennsylvania, Southeastern Potter County in North Central Pennsylvania, Northwestern Sullivan County in North Central Pennsylvania, Southern Tioga County in North Central Pennsylvania, until 1:30 a.m. At 12:23 a.m., severe thunderstorms were located along a line from near Wellsboro to 5 miles northwest of LaConte's Mills, or along a line from near Wellsboro to 11 miles northeast of Clearfield, moving southeast at 45 miles per hour. Hazard, 60 miles per hour wind gusts and small hail. Source, radar indicated. Impact, expect damage to roofs, siding, and trees. Locations impacted include Williamsport, Lock Haven, Jersey Shore, Wellsboro, Cameron, Wharton, Keating, Morris, Limar, Mill Hall, Blossburg, Avis, Dunstown, Flemington, Renovo, DuBoystown, Castania, Carthouse, Blanchard, and Clarence. This includes the following highways: Interstate 180 between mile markers 25 and 29. Interstate 80 between mile markers 165 and 187. Interstate 99 between mile markers 136 and 176. Seek shelter inside a well-built structure and stay away from windows. These storms are capable of producing damaging winds. Tornadoes can develop quickly from severe thunderstorms. Seek shelter immediately in an interior.

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2: Flood warning in effect until 6 a.m. early this morning. Replaces flash flood warning. What? Flooding caused by excessive rainfall is expected. Where? North Central Center County in Central Pennsylvania. Central Clinton County in North Central Pennsylvania. Southwestern Lycoming County in North Central Pennsylvania. When? Until 6 a.m. Impacts. Flooding of rivers, creeks, streams, and other low-lying and flood-prone locations is imminent or occurring. Additional details, at 12:25 a.m., local law enforcement reported flooding in the warned area due to thunderstorms. Between 2 and 5 inches of rain have fallen. Additional rainfall amounts up to 1 inch are possible in the warned area. Some locations that will experience flooding include Lock Haven, Jersey Shore, Mill Hall, Avis, Dunstown, Flemington, Renovo, Castania, Blanchard, McElhattan, South Renovo, Monument, Glen Union, Mackeyville, Waterville, Heiner, Bald Eagle State Park, Beach Creek, Saladesburg, and Orviston. http://www.weather.gov/safety/flood turnaround. Don't drown when encountering flooded roads. Most flood deaths occur in vehicles. Be especially cautious at night when it is harder to recognize the dangers of flooding.

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3: Your AccuWeather forecast. Overnight, expect overcast skies with warm and humid conditions. There will be a couple of drenching thunderstorms, possibly leading to flash flooding and damaging winds. The low will be 69. On Thursday, there will be intervals of clouds and sunshine with the possibility of a thunderstorm. It'll be very warm and humid with a high of 87. Thursday night, there is a chance of a thunderstorm in some areas during the evening. Otherwise, it'll be overcast, warm, and humid with a low of 68. For AccuWeather, I'm meteorologist Jason Caterina.
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way the line runs up the back of the stockings. I've always liked those kind of high heels.

The National Weather Service and State College has issued a flash flood warning for Central Clinton County in north central Pennsylvania, Central Lycoming County in north central Pennsylvania, until 5:15 a.m. At 1:09 a.m., Doppler radar indicated thunderstorms producing heavy rain across the warned area. Between 2 and 6 inches of rain have fallen. Additional rainfall amounts up to 1 inch are possible in the warned area. Flash flooding is ongoing or expected to begin shortly. Hazard: flash flooding caused by thunderstorms. Source: radar indicated. Impact: flash flooding of small creeks and streams, urban areas, highways, streets, and underpasses, as well as other poor drainage and low-lying areas. Some locations that will experience flash flooding include Williamsport, Montoursville, Jersey Shore, Muncie, Hughesville, Montgomery, Avis, DuBoystown, McElhattan, Cogan Station, Collinsville, Waterville, Little Pine State Park, Trout Run, Elimsport, Camel, Loyal Saugville, Glen Union, Heiner, and South Williamsport. Turn around, don't drown when encountering flooded roads. Most flood deaths occur in vehicles. Be especially cautious at night when it is harder to recognize the dangers of flooding. Repeating, a flash flood warning has been issued until 5:15 a.m. for the following counties: Clinton and Lycoming,

flood warning in effect until 2 a.m. early this morning. Flood warning in effect until 2 a.m. early this morning in north central Pennsylvania, southwestern Lycoming County in north central Pennsylvania. When? Until 2 a.m. Impacts, flooding of rivers, creeks, streams, and other low-lying and flood-prone locations is imminent or occurring. Additional details, at 1:13 a.m., local law enforcement reported heavy rain in Mifflinburg due to thunderstorms. Flooding is ongoing. Between 3 and 5.

5 inches of rain have fallen. Additional rainfall amounts up to 1.5 inches are possible in the warned area. Some locations that will experience flooding include Mifflinburg, Carroll, Woodward, Limar, Aaronsburg, Reversburg, Vicksburg, RB, Winter State Park, Laurelton Center, Weikert, Sandbridge State Park, Forest Hill, Spruce Run Reservoir, Mackeyville, Loganton, Hartleton, and McCall Dam State Park. http://www.weather.gov/safety/flood-turnaround. Don't drown when encountering flooded roads. Most flood deaths occur in vehicles. Be especially cautious at night when it is harder to recognize the dangers of flooding.

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4: Your AccuWeather forecast. Overnight, expect overcast skies with warm and humid conditions. There will be a couple of drenching thunderstorms, possibly leading to flash flooding and damaging winds. The low will be 69. On Thursday, there will be intervals of clouds and sunshine with the possibility of a thunderstorm. It'll be very warm and humid with a high of 87. Thursday night, there is a chance of a thunderstorm in some areas during the evening. Otherwise, it'll be overcast, warm, and humid with a low of 68. For AccuWeather, I'm meteorologist Jason Caterina.
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4: Your AccuWeather forecast. Overnight, expect overcast skies with warm and humid conditions. There will be a couple of drenching thunderstorms, possibly leading to flash flooding and damaging winds. The low will be 69. On Thursday, there will be intervals of clouds and sunshine with the possibility of a thunderstorm. It'll be very warm and humid with a high of 87. Thursday night, there is a chance of a thunderstorm in some areas during the evening. Otherwise, it'll be overcast, warm, and humid with a low of 68. For AccuWeather, I'm meteorologist Jason Caterina.
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5: Your AccuWeather forecast. Overnight, expect overcast skies with warm and humid conditions. There will be a couple of drenching thunderstorms, possibly leading to flash flooding and damaging winds. The low will be 69. On Thursday, there will be intervals of clouds and sunshine with the possibility of a thunderstorm. It'll be very warm and humid with a high of 87. Thursday night, there is a chance of a thunderstorm in some areas during the evening. Otherwise, it'll be overcast, warm, and humid with a low of 68. For AccuWeather, I'm meteorologist Jason Caterina.
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4: Your AccuWeather forecast. Overnight, expect overcast skies with warm and humid conditions. There will be a couple of drenching thunderstorms, possibly leading to flash flooding and damaging winds. The low will be 69. On Thursday, there will be intervals of clouds and sunshine with the possibility of a thunderstorm. It'll be very warm and humid with a high of 87. Thursday night, there is a chance of a thunderstorm in some areas during the evening. Otherwise, it'll be overcast, warm, and humid with a low of 68. For AccuWeather, I'm meteorologist Jason Caterina.
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0: flood warning in effect until 7 a.m. this morning. What? Flooding caused by excessive rainfall is expected. Where? Central Clinton County in north-central Pennsylvania. Central Lycoming County in north-central Pennsylvania. When? Until 7 a.m. Impacts, flooding of rivers, creeks, streams, and other low-lying and flood-prone locations is occurring. Additional details at 5:02 a.m. Doppler radar indicated heavy rain due to thunderstorms. Flooding is ongoing or expected to begin shortly in the warned area. Between 3 and 7 inches of rain have fallen. Some locations that will experience flooding include Williamsport, Montoursville, Jersey Shore, Muncie, Huggiesville, Montgomery, Avis, DuBoystown, McElhattan, Cogan Station, Waterville, Collinsville, Little Pine State Park, Trout Run, Elimsport, Camel, Loyal Sockville, Glen Union, Heiner and South Williamsport. http://www.weather.gov/safety/ Flood turnaround. Don't drown when encountering flooded roads. Most flood deaths occur in vehicles. Be especially cautious at night when it is harder to recognize the dangers of flooding.
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0: Don't go far. There's more Rockin' just ahead on WZXR. 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
5: Your AccuWeather forecast. Overnight, expect overcast skies with warm and humid conditions. There will be a couple of drenching thunderstorms, possibly leading to flash flooding and damaging winds. The low will be 69. On Thursday, there will be intervals of clouds and sunshine with the possibility of a thunderstorm. It'll be very warm and humid with a high of 87. Thursday night, there is a chance of a thunderstorm in some areas during the evening. Otherwise, it'll be overcast, warm, and humid with a low of 68. For AccuWeather, I'm meteorologist Jason Caterina.
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1: 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B-double-E-double-R-U-N, beer run. A couple of frat guys from Abilene drove out all night to see Robert Earl Keen at the K-Pig Swine and Soiree dance. They wore baseball caps and khaki pants. They wanted cigarettes, so to save a little money, they got one from this hippie that smelled kind of funny. And the next thing they knew, they were both really hungry. And

Found a store with the sign, said their beer was coldest, so they sent in Brad, cause he looked the oldest. He got a case of beer and a candy bar. Walked over to where all them registers are, laid his fake ID on the countertop. The clerk looked, he turned, he looked back up, he stopped. 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The guys both took it pretty hard. B-double-E-double-R.

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He bought them some brew. It was a beautiful day out in Santa Cruz. 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
0: Big three-day weekend coming up. 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
0: We are live from the O'Reilly Auto Parts Studios. There's Christy Lee at the news desk.
3: Hi.
0: Hey, Pat Godwin's there.
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0: There's Jeff Oskey at the sports desk.
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0: Ace Cosby's across the way.
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0: I am Josh Arnold. There's Tom.
1: And you're probably wondering, why did we play Beer Run today?
3: Yeah, it's not Friday.
1: It's kind of a Friday tradition. It's because this is the fourth day out of five. We've got a Pabst Blue Ribbon beer story.
0: Boy, they're really doing stuff, aren't they?
1: Oh, yeah.
3: This one's kind of connected to one we already have, but yeah.
7: You could say that. Uh-huh. Slow news.
3: Oh,
1: I'm sorry. Who was talking there? Yeah, we got a little bit of Pabst Blue Ribbon update for you, and part of it's actually quite disappointing.
0: Oh, no.
1: And surprising. Sometimes you've got to read the fine print in these stories.
3: Uh-huh.
1: So you'll see there's a little bit of a surprise there. Speaking of which, we got talking again yesterday. The Allie Breen segment from yesterday's program, Sexy Time. Allie was in Switzerland, but through the magic of electricity, we were able to talk to her and see her on our Zoom call. And it was a lot of really interesting problems in the world of human relationships, certainly. But we got talking about this pheromone maxing thing.
3: Yeah.
1: Which essentially is
3: fake.
1: Yeah, I mean, I think it's one of these so-called trends that
0: I think it's called scent maxing, isn't it? But the idea is that the pheromones attract others.
1: Mm-hmm.
3: Yeah, but
0: that's been long debunked, hasn't it?
3: Yes.
1: Yeah, and but the main thing was that there's no showering.
3: Yeah.
1: Which is pretty gross. There's an update on that as well that I had missed. Missed in the original story.
0: Hmm.
1: I don't know. I kind of got caught up reading. I went a little deeper yesterday. So that'll be coming up as well. But I thought we'd start off with some letters a little bit early today. This is a terrific one. Does anybody have an old-fashioned calendar on their refrigerator?
3: No.
0: On my wall, yeah.
1: Yeah. Well, yeah. You write stuff coming up. I like that because you can kind of get a look-see at what's coming. Our letter writer, Arthur, has one. And he goes, Dear Bob and Tom Show, we have a refrigerator calendar, as do most families. Rather than colonoscopy, which I had scheduled, I just wrote anal probe on it.
0: Mm-hmm.
1: Over the 4th of July, we had company. I heard a woman gasp when she was looking at the calendar. I didn't know her at all, and I said, oh, don't worry, it's just date night. Well, thank you,
3: oh,
1: Arthur. Sometimes you got
0: to
1: remember other people might be looking at your calendar.
5: You mentioned the Allie Breen segment. There was someone, role playing came up yesterday.
3: Yes.
5: We won't go into necessarily what kind of role
3: playing. Right.
5: Dear Bob and Tom, I was listening to your show when you started talking about role-playing between couples. I was just wondering, when Christy and Andy role-play, does she make Andy wear a Donnie Baker wig?
3: Oh, my God.
1: Oh, well.
3: Well, because I like long hair, I guess, is the thing there.
5: Yeah.
3: Yeah, and Wolfie, of course.
1: That's so nice.
5: I'm going to say that's a no.
3: That is a no. I can't imagine Andy
5: from Michigan
3: wearing any kind of wig. Oh, he did wear one. Remember when
4: we did the
3: ABBA thing?
4: Yeah, the ABBA.
3: Yeah.
5: Did he keep it on the whole night?
3: No. It was just a very short stint.
1: And yesterday we had a story about a parrot.
3: I have a parrot letter.
1: Oh, good.
3: Yeah.
1: What do you got?
3: It says, Dear Bob and Tom, my radio heroes. I had a parakeet named Hercules that would mimic the creak of our back door when it opened. I checked that door 1,000 times before I actually heard him do it. Little guy looked at me and seemed to mock me for being stupid. Thanks, Dave.
5: Nice.
1: And it's funny because this is essentially the same letter. You guys were talking about parrots mimicking dogs and other things. My friend's bird would, the dogs would leave the room, and
3: mm-hmm.
1: the bird would go, woof, woof, and the dogs had come running, looking around, never did figure out what was going on. This comes to us from Lauren in Fresno, longtime listener. She says, I am a regular house sitter, pet sitter. I was staying at the home of a good friend of mine. I did it several times when his wife and kids were on vacation. They have an African gray parrot.
3: Oh, those are beautiful.
1: He would say things like, GD, the whole word, Erica. By the way, obviously he was mimicking my friend and his wife that had been fighting. Also, the parrot did a perfect impression of the door opening from the garage to the house. Scared the life out of me in the middle of the night. Also, the African gray parrot can make the sound of a motorcycle starting in the middle of the night. Thank you very much. Well, thank you, Lauren.
3: You ever seen an African gray? They're a beautiful bird.
5: Yeah.
3: Wow.
1: Yeah. We got another interesting reference. We were talking about obscure automobiles, and we have a great story about accessories in cars from the 80s and 90s that are, for the most part, gone.
3: And I remember I
1: was thinking about this because there's a new vehicle coming out that is going to have a crank window.
3: Really?
1: Yeah. A new one.
3: Huh.
1: I'll tell you about that coming up. But that's one of the things that's sort of been lost in the world of automobiles. But there are a lot of cool things. But this is a reference to the 1967 Joe Mannix Oldsmobile, custom Oldsmobile I was talking about.
3: Yep.
1: From the television show Mannix. Terrific show. This is Dan from Rio Rico in southern Arizona. I stream your show. I usually listen to it a day late. Great news, Tom. I was at the Tucson Auto Museum for Father's Day. Lo and behold, they have the 1967 Joe Mannix Olds Toronado, customized by George Barris himself.
3: Yeah, and a good friend of mine is friends with the Barris family, and he said when they only used that car for one season, and they had to cut the top off, and so that top that you saw that looked like a convertible was fake until the season was over and they sold the car, then they actually put a convertible on top of the car. But they took the back seats out. I don't know if you remember that. They took the back seats. They made it a two-seat car, and he brought the seats back. It was pretty cool.
1: They probably did it so they could show him driving around L.A.
3: Yeah.
1: But it was a very cool car. And then the first season of that show, he worked for Intertect. I remember that. I think it was Joe Campanella might have been the head guy. But it was a classic cop show in L.A. But that's a very cool car.
3: There you go.
1: Yeah, there it is. Mm-hmm. Oh, so nice. So the Oldsmobile Toronado, or as I called it when I was a kid. Oh, it's a tornado. I didn't understand.
3: So long.
5: You
3: cars
5: don't see,
3: just aren't that long
5: yeah,
3: anymore.
5: You don't see. I've never seen one of those on the road.
3: I have not seen one
1: They're
3: of those
1: beautiful.
3: Either.
1: Beautiful car.
3: Yeah.
1: More of a boat, really. Dear Bob and Tom Show, I was checking out your pop-up store. Oh, well, thank you very much. This comes to us from Kevin. The pop-up store, we have all kinds of cool stuff, including the Morning Breath Club shirts, the Bob and Tom University shirts. We have pants. We have cool hats. Hunters, we have a camo hoodie. But Kevin said, I couldn't find the I Eat at the Caboose t-shirts. This is Kevin from Kankakee. Well, Kevin, thank you very much. I don't think we have one
3: no,
1: of those
3: yet
1: this year, and I don't think we intend to. Okay, I want to go back to what I was talking about just a minute ago, which was the so-called pheromone maxing and smelling terrible. Did we have this part of the story when we read it?
3: I don't know. Tell
1: me. It said some proponents go as far as to wear unwashed shirts, and some, and I'm quoting here, drink their own urine in an effort to, quote, sweat out the toxins, according to Vice.
3: No, we did not have that part.
1: Come on. Can you imagine that?
3: No.
1: I'm going on a date tonight. Would you mind urinating in this jar? I've got to get ready to go. This is, of course, something on TikTok, which is just one more reason not to believe anything that you see there. If you think gargling in your own urine is going to get you that sweetie, you may want to think again. That's all I'm saying. Now, coming up, we're going to talk about what's going on with our special new pop-up store. It's very exciting and very cool. Hope you can check it out. And I know it's stuff is flying off the shelves, as they say. I found that out yesterday. Also, we'll be checking in with the sports desk. We've got a pretty cool world record today. We have orgies in the news in a big way at Burning Man. I don't know if you remember this, but the so-called orgy tent got closed up last year. Also, we have, like I said, an interesting thing about classical, not classic cars, but cars from the 80s and 90s and cool stuff about them. Also, we've got another tomb discovered in ancient Egypt, more bears in the news, and when we come back, a Tiger Woods update. We are in the O'Reilly Auto Parts studios. 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
12: Early rain and flash flooding possible this morning, then becoming warmer and humid with a high of 87. Good morning, I'm Freddie Hammer with this WZXR News update. A Lock Haven man is wanted after police say he planned to meet someone he believed was a 15-year-old girl for sex. 31-year-old Jason Michael Paul Hamus allegedly communicated for weeks with a decoy from the group 814 Pred Hunters and requested explicit photos. Police say Paul Hamus later admitted poor judgment. He faces felony charges, including attempted corruption of minors and criminal use of a communication facility. A Sunbury man will spend at least 38 months and up to 17 years in state prison for child sexual abuse convictions. 46-year-old Michael Bishop was found guilty in June of felony corruption of minors and two counts of indecent assault involving his girlfriend's 11-year-old daughter. Bishop maintained his innocence at sentencing Wednesday. A Northumberland County judge denied his request to remain free while he appeals. Williamsport Regional Airport is preparing to reconnect the region to major air travel next month. Contour Airlines will begin daily nonstop service to Charlotte on October 19th, with connections available through American Airlines to destinations across the U.S. and overseas. Flights will operate 7 days a week on 30-seat regional jets. Round-trip fares are currently listed at $119, and airport officials say strong local use could eventually lead to additional flights and destinations. And checking sports, Major League Baseball Draft League last night, it's a 5-3 win over Aberdeen Ironbirds, and the Williamsport Crosscutters captured the 2026 MLB Draft League Championship, the club's second title in 3 years. Major League Baseball yesterday, Braves over the Nationals 9-0, Rockies beat the Orioles 6-5, Diamondbacks beat the Phillies 1-0, Mets over the Rays 10-4, Giants beat the Pirates 5-4, and Yankees over the Angels 6-3. In tennis, the U.S. Open second-round singles action continues today in New York. Defending champions Carlos Alcaraz and Aryna Sabalenka are safely into round three. I'm Freddie Hammer with this WZXR News Update.
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0: Bob and Tom Show. We are live from the O'Reilly Auto Parts Studios. Christy Lee's at the news desk.
1: Hi.
0: Next to her, it's Pat Godwin.
2: Hello.
0: And at the sports desk today, it's Jeff Oskey.
3: Well, hello there.
0: Running things at the engineering board, Mr. Ace Cosby.
4: Howdy.
0: I am Josh Arnold. And, Tom, do we have some more listener letters?
2: We certainly do.
0: Well, I want you to know that they are brought to you by Sleep Number. 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
4: And I can tell you this for sure. I love my Sleep Number bed, and so does my dog, Mr. Fletcher.
0: Oh, nice.
4: He suddenly, I don't know how this happened.
0: Do you guys have the same Sleep Number?
4: Yes. Okay. Yes. Well, technically, his is K9. It translates. He's been, for some reason, snoozing up there. By the way, I have had to put makeup on my arm.
0: You have?
4: Because it shows up, I guess, in this camera angle, apparently, I've been told. I couldn't get this to stop where the puppy got me the other day.
0: Oh.
4: These puppies, you forget their razor-like teeth.
1: Well, with the bandage you had on yesterday, somebody commented that it looked like you were in the pork pistols.
4: It did look like a wristband. That thing, we kept bleeding all day. I thought, am I going to have to get stitches? So I glued it shut, and then there's this, it's this purple stuff. So that's ergo the makeup on my arm.
0: Oh, okay.
4: But I understand that leads to a letter about dogs.
3: Oh, yeah. And this is from Steve. Not that I don't agree with this, but it says, I hate to admit it, but Tom is a genius.
4: Thank you, Steve.
3: I recently brought my husky over to my sister's place, and almost immediately she dropped one of the biggest loads right in the middle of the kitchen that I have ever seen. I was about to panic when I remembered Tom's paper plate trick and immediately tried it. It worked amazingly well, and the cleanup was a breeze. My apologies for ever doubting the great Tom.
4: Now,
3: that is from Steve.
4: I had a dog, one of my older dogs, used to have seizures all the time. Nothing funny about that. But there would often be things to clean up. So I developed a whole system, which I can explain to you very quickly. You take paper plates and you cut them in half. You put on a pair of rubber gloves. Then you have a small wastebasket with a bag in it. You following me?
1: Yeah.
4: Walk over to the load. You can scoop it up. Boom, paper towel. Boom. It's one, two.
1: Why don't you just pick it up with the rubber gloves? Put it in the basket. Save you a step.
3: Why cut the plate in half? Yeah. Just grab two plates.
4: No. You don't
1: You're making this a lot more difficult.
4: No, you do not touch the rubber.
1: Even with rubber gloves, you're not going to touch the poop.
4: No, of course not. The rubber gloves, you can get underneath and scoop, you see.
3: Right, yeah. With the paper plates.
4: With the paper plates, you get down there and you scoop, and then you take up a paper towel and wipe.
0: You're ignoring the anecdotal evidence we just received from Steve. That he doubted it too. He tried it, and it was fantastic.
4: Because I would get up every morning and have to deal with this.
3: I understand that.
4: Later on, it got to the point where the poor little guy would have urine issues.
1: Okay, we don't need to hear about
4: that. Yeah, okay.
3: What I don't understand is why you cut the paper plate in half. Why can't you just use two paper plates and scoop them up?
4: No. I would think with your father. Your father, I know your father's an engineer. He'd be embarrassed.
3: Okay, I'll go home and do it.
1: Because it's a curved edge instead
3: of a
1: straight. I
3: understand, but it's flat if you push on it.
1: I'm with you.
4: No.
0: I would imagine you want a sturdier chinette.
3: Well,
4: yes.
3: Actually, that's what I was going to say. He's probably using a chinette, whereas I'm using
1: Cutco
3: paper plates.
4: Well, I didn't say this was an inexpensive proposition. Ideally, you have the Cutcos.
1: Yes.
4: Okay. I'll tell you what.
1: A chinette.
4: If certain priorities in life, a pair of Cutco scissors in your kitchen. I've got two of them.
0: It really does help.
4: Oh, you got to. I mean, right now,
1: cut through a chicken bone like that.
4: Yeah. I've showed you that. I got a pair of. See these? These are like industrial scissors that cut through plastic.
1: Mm-hmm.
4: I got them right here.
1: Good for you.
4: It's very important. But it's a great technique. And if you've got a puppy, my problem is there's also
1: your problem is you got a puppy.
4: Selected throw rugs. Yes, I've got. That's why I've got a wound on my arm, and I'm not getting a lot of sleep. But I've said this before, this is why God makes small animals so adorable. It's so their fathers and mothers don't kill them. Because he's such a sweet little guy with his sweet little face. Then when he poops in your office carpet, you don't get too mad at him.
0: Yeah, it's hard to stay mad at least, isn't it?
4: Yeah. Of course, and I've got those floor fans. Now I've had to go buy those. The expenses just start keep mounting.
1: Floor fan? What's wrong with just a fan?
4: Well, they're ones, they're, how do I describe this? It looks like a hair dryer, but it's
2: huge,
4: wider.
2: Yeah.
4: And you can adjust the thing so it's for drying carpet and flooring.
5: Well, that's cool. Points right down at the carpet.
4: Yeah, yeah. I've got two of them. I've got to go buy a few more. But
5: Oscar, you can hold your head in your hands as much as you want. You read the letter.
1: Uh-huh.
2: You could have thrown it away.
4: You know, I've got to get your dad in here because I really admire your father. He builds a sailboat. He's a great engineer. He built this cool slide at a lake house for kids.
5: Yep.
4: He'd be just embarrassed by his son.
5: He also does something to Tom and Joyce. He's mean to you. Yeah.
1: Didn't he build a hot rod too?
5: Yeah.
1: Yeah, that cool.
4: Your dad's
1: a
4: cool guy.
1: So cool.
4: Yeah. And if he heard you going, why would you?

0: See, because I think, I said this yesterday, there should be a store that sells quality, well-bred, healthy dogs, not a puppy mill, that when you get one, they give you the dog, and then they take care of, they take your rugs until such time that the puppy stops
1: pooping
0: on the floor. Okay, yeah, because I've got a rug today that's going to the rug cleaners. I want to say hello and thank you in advance to those guys. We've also been talking a lot about misunderstood lyrics. And now there's kind of a controversy. We were talking about the song from Houston, Texas, Archie Bell and the Drells. If you've never heard it, it's one of my favorites. Mm-hmm. The song is called Tighten Up. At the beginning, I think Archie says, in Houston, we dance as good as we want. That's what it says in one of the lyric books. But another one says, what I was perceiving it to say, we dance as good as we walk, which is a better lyric anyway.
1: Yeah.
0: But I think Josh was saying sometimes the lyrics we have in our head, they may not be the right ones, but those are the ones that we're married to.
2: Right.
0: That we like, and we always will sing it that way.
1: Oh, last night I looked up Voices Carry, that yes. song you guys were talking about, yep. that I thought said, oh, Josh, we've been down this road, it's so scary.
2: Yeah.
1: I wasn't anywhere close.
2: No, you weren't. No.
1: Like, where was I getting, oh, Josh?
2: I don't know.
1: It says hush, hush.
2: Yeah.
3: But I when I listen to it, I have it in my head as, oh, Josh, because that's what I want to hear.
1: But yeah. No, my entire life, I seriously thought it said, oh, Josh. Oh, Josh.
2: Before you met Josh.
1: Down this road, it's so scary.
4: I thought she called him out, too. Yeah.
2: Huh.
0: But it's almost better to have the wrong ones in your head. And there are many songs that's such gibberish anyway. All people know is the chorus.
2: Sure.
0: Or they interpret them wrong. They'll think it means one thing. It means exactly the opposite, like Springsteen, Born in the USA. Whatever.
1: Or We Don't Need No Education. Yeah.
0: Yeah, perhaps. Yes.
1: Well, no.
4: Or that You Are So Beautiful. I always heard it a different way.
2: Really?
4: Yeah. You are such a bitch. To me, that's the way I heard it growing
0: yeah.
4: up.
0: Yeah.
1: Yeah.
0: Oh.
1: Yeah.
0: You know, we really can't handle we really can't handle this much damage to a human being, can we? Pat, no, I'm so sorry. We have a letter that might cheer you up. That'll be coming up.
2: Not now. It'll be coming up.
0: Yeah,
2: it doesn't want to cheer you up yet.
0: Let's let you stew. This is from a guy named Josh. And he goes, hello to the best radio bunch in America.
2: Well, thank you.
0: Obviously sent this to the wrong place. I was on my way home from work, listening in the morning as I do every day. You were talking about misunderstood lyrics. Oh, I see. Yeah, this one is really common. I've heard other people say the same thing. This is a very famous song from Elton John. He said he thought it was Hold Me Closer, Tony Danza.
2: Oh.
4: Well, that's been the joke for years.
0: I certainly get that. Here's another one on the same topic. This time it is from Jeff, who writes the BTO classic. Remember the BTO song, Taking Care of Business?
2: Mm-hmm. Mm-hmm.
0: A really good song.
1: He, da-da-da-da-da.
0: Yeah, here we go. Here's a little bit of it. And I've been taking care of business every day. Taking care of business. Yeah, now I see. To me, that seems fairly clear.
4: Yeah.
0: He goes, I always thought it was taking care of biscuits.
2: Oh.
0: Every time the song comes on, that's the way I sing it.
1: Huh.
0: Which is fine.
1: That's fun to do in if you're having biscuits.
3: Yeah.
1: Or you're a baker in the morning.
3: Sure.
0: God, what is better than a great biscuit?
2: Not much.
0: Mm. Oh, man.
2: God, I love biscuits.
0: And the best biscuits in this town, the restaurant club.
4: I think it's Jason right there.
1: Yeah,
4: makes
1: Jason
4: the best
1: makes
4: right
1: a,
4: over
1: our
4: there.
1: Producer our makes guy, a heck yeah. of a biscuit.
4: Whoa, are they
2: really? I would
4: Yo.
2: Know. How do we
0: I buy
2: do
0: your
2: you
0: lunch half.
2: You never brought us biscuits.
0: When have you ever given me one?
4: Sorry, Jason.
1: He brings them in usually on my birthday.
2: Ah.
0: Yeah. Strawberry preserves, please.
2: Just butter for me, thank you.
0: Yeah, there was a great biscuit place here in town. The Cooker.
2: Oh, the Cooker, yeah, but I'll tell you, Chick-fil-A pretty much has the biscuit down.
1: There are a lot of great ones.
2: Yeah.
1: Hardee's has a mean biscuit.
2: Yeah, they do.
1: Oh, yeah.
0: Lee's. This song.
2: Oh, yeah.
0: This comes to us from Justin. He misunderstood these lyrics. I'm going to play them first, and I absolutely misunderstood these. I can remember where I was exactly when I first heard this song, and it's a great song. And I absolutely had the lyrics wrong in my head.
1: Did you have them wrong, like, in the same way Justin does?
0: No.

0: Okay, that is...
1: Our lips are sealed.
0: Well, you know it now. The first time I heard that song, I was working in my dark room.
1: Yeah?
0: Printing
1: dark room. Okay.
0: Printing photographs.
2: Sure.
1: Yeah, of course. We know.
2: You know.
1: The dark room.
2: The dark room at my
1: one.
2: House.
1: Yeah, yeah, everybody the dark had room. One.
2: Well, you did it in college.
0: Yeah, in college. Yeah. There was a time when, I guess those days are sort of gone for most people. But I would listen to music for hours on end, and that came across the radio. I'd never heard it before. And I thought they were saying, as long as I see you, and I sang it that way until, you know, months later when I actually saw the thing written out.
3: Is it just games people play? Hey,
0: hey, long as I see you.
4: I can see that.
2: Huh.
4: Yeah.
0: This guy said, I thought she was singing about Alex the Seal.
2: Alex the Seal.
4: Certainly. In context, it goes right into Alex the Seal.
0: Pat, you're...
1: Right?
4: These are ridiculous.
0: Uh-huh. No, Alex the Seal makes sense. Think of the dumb lyrics in music.
4: Well, excuse me while I kiss this guy. That's the famous
0: that's the Hendrix
4: one that everybody thought.
0: Excuse me while I kiss this guy.
4: Yeah, they're joking, though.
0: But yeah,
4: Nobody
1: heard Alex.
0: I legitimately heard it.
4: Now I see that.
0: As long as I see you, and I always sing it that way to myself. And actually, the Go-Go's were like the first famous band I ever met.
1: Belinda Carlisle, I love her. I liked her solo work.
0: Belinda?
2: Ooh, baby, no, it's heaven on earth.
4: Heaven on earth, yeah.
0: Are they back doing it? That's a great bass line, by the way, don't you think, Pat?
4: Yeah, absolutely.
0: That's
4: Kenny Aronoff on the drums on that one.
2: No kidding.
4: Yeah.
1: Really?
4: Our Kenny, yeah.
0: We love Kenny.
2: I'm sorry. I was at a high school dancing, and someone came up, and they go, you dance like Belinda Carlisle.
4: Oh, that!
2: Apparently, I don't know. I stopped dancing immediately.
4: Yeah,
2: you have to go
4: take a seat when you're there.
0: Yeah, that's much easier than saying, "Wow, for a really macho guy, sure look gay."
4: I'll be over here if you need me, girls.
2: You need to go.
5: My drama teacher, I remember, she's in high school. She said that she thought every breath you take. She thought the lyric was not. Every poor heart aches. You know what
1: I'm saying? Sure.
5: She thought it was every pool hall aches, and she insisted that that's a better lyric because it just means there's a lot of pain in the pool hall. Like there are people there who've had tough times, and they're trying to.
0: But see, that's the beauty of art.
5: Right,
0: you can interpret it your own way.
5: Yeah.
0: I don't know. But sometimes the lyrics are so bad. I actually got angry yesterday. I was in the car, and that America song, Horse With No Name, came on.
1: Mm-hmm.
4: That truly is wretched.
0: Those are the laziest, awful lyrics.
5: You like it? You're not listening to the song right. You have to look at it in a Faulknerian way. It's a narrator.
0: You're spelling Faulknerian properly. There's no L.
5: I don't pronounce. You don't pronounce. You say Faulkner.
1: Right.
5: It's a Faulknerian.
4: They're sort of absurd for a reason, that song. They're absurd. Bad. They're bad for a reason.
5: Because it's not the singer, it's the narrator, it's the person telling the story.
0: No, they're just too lazy to write good lyrics.
5: That's not true. Another one where I was a grown adult.
0: There ain't no one to give you.
5: That's how that person would speak. I thought that was Neil Young my entire life.
1: America?
4: Or Neil Young.
0: Yeah, they
5: Oh, really?
0: The term is rip-off. Oh. Have you ever heard that whole album?
5: No, the only song.
0: There's a complete Bee Gees theft on that as well.
1: On the America?
0: Yeah, the first America album.
5: I wonder what happened. Some girl he liked America.
4: That's something.
5: Dissed him, and now he hates him.
0: No, that's perfectly valid, but that's not the case. Those are terrible lyrics. I certainly would agree with your assessment that I would be that petty, but it's not in that case.
5: Ever heard Sister Golden Hair?
4: Beautiful
1: song.
0: That's a different song.
1: But
4: you're talking about America.
5: You badmouthed the whole band.
0: No, I didn't. I badmouthed the one song.
1: No.
5: And then they stole
4: from the Bee Gees.
5: I believe
4: is what
5: was that whole album was
1: Neil,
5: a ripoff.
1: Neil Young.
4: That's what you said.
1: Yes.
0: No. I said that Bee Gees ripoff. That's terrible because you're taking the Bee Gees in their worst era and stealing their terrible. Like,
1: they weren't the worst.
0: What is
4: that? I love that era.
1: Me too.
0: That mining disaster
1: song.
0: Yes.
4: Beautiful.
0: Sad. Gotta get a message to you. Here's the message.
4: That's a different
0: kill yourself.
4: Song.
1: That's a different song.
5: That one America cover, did you know? Phil Hartman did that.
4: Yeah.
5: He painted that.
4: And the Poco cover. A lot of covers, yeah.
0: Well, that's sad. We'll move forward here.
5: Or is it an interesting nugget?
1: It's very interesting. Just because he's passed away doesn't mean that
0: exactly.
1: It's not interesting.
0: He wasn't passed away. He was murdered.
1: Well, okay.
5: Well, yeah, the whole
1: now
5: thing was sad.
1: It sad.
5: But it's cool to celebrate the man's work. You jackass.
4: No reason to end. We're paying homage to the man.
0: Is there, by the way, is there one of those fake porno stars that is named Hugh Jackoff?
5: Maybe.
4: Of course there is.
0: If not.
5: You thought he wasn't coming back before.
1: Yeah.
4: Yeah. Yeah. His publicist?
0: The last time Hugh Jackman was here, he said, I'm going to come in and do the whole show.
1: He lied
5: yeah,
1: to
5: yeah.
1: You.
5: Sometimes you say nice things yeah. when you leave a place.
1: Right.
4: You tell the guy he dropped lyrics during his Broadway show.
1: Yeah. What a way to start a conversation.
0: Well, he did, and he knew it. He was great in The Music Man.
2: I love when people point out my faults.
1: Yeah, me too.
2: On national radio.
1: Well, we're used to it by now, but, you know.
4: Probably the biggest horror of his life is forgetting the lyrics one night.
0: Well, I'll tell you one thing that's great, and that is that Hyundai special sale going on right now.
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0: Thank you very much, Christy Lee.
1: My pleasure, sir.
0: Let's see.
6: I used to cry.
4: Love this song.
0: This is America.
6: Used to bow our heads down.
5: No, yeah, you can skip this one. But the,
0: No. which one of the Bee Gees is that? Okay.
5: Right.
0: At least that's a better song than A Turd with No Name. We will come right back and make everybody angry. I'm doing Josh's role today. We have a orgy update from a Burning Man. And I am not an orgy kind of guy, frankly.
1: I don't think anyone's surprised by hearing you say that.
0: But Jeff, I bet you'd be an orgy guy.
2: I have not been to an orgy.
0: But would you?
2: No.
0: You don't think so?
2: No, I'd go watch.
1: You would not participate, but you would watch.
2: Sure.
0: Okay. We'll find out
5: I'd
0: about
5: watch
0: that.
5: Until the smell hit me.
0: We'll find out about the orgy at Burning Man. That's happening as we speak from the O'Reilly Auto Parts Studios. 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
3: Your AccuWeather forecast. Today, expect a mix of clouds and sunshine with a thunderstorm likely, making it very warm and humid. Be aware that any thunderstorm could lead to flash flooding and damaging winds with a high of 87. Tonight, there might be a thunderstorm in some areas early on. Otherwise, it will be overcast, warm, and humid with a low of 68. Tomorrow will bring periods of clouds and sunshine with a chance of a thundershower in spots, remaining humid throughout the day with a high of 82. For AccuWeather, I'm meteorologist Joe Lundberg.
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0: can't do that to me.
1: See, I do it to Chick. The idea is to make you derail before you can start talking.
0: I don't know that that's... Anywho, this is the Bob and Tom Show. We are live from the O'Reilly Auto Parts Studios. Christy Lee's at the news desk.
2: Hi.
0: Pat Godwin's at his keyboard and guitar.
3: Hello.
0: There's Jeff Oskey.
4: Hi.
0: And Ace Cosby.
5: Hello.
0: I'm Josh Arnold. There's Tom.
1: I know this is radio, and most people aren't going to be able to see this. But if you're watching on the YouTube channel, can we get a shot of this? This is a poster. This is the miniature version of the poster. It shows my son Willie and Jeff Oskey, and they're doing this comedy show coming up. But in the photograph, Willie is fairly well dressed. Jeff is shooting his belly out. With his shirt open, and Willie is patting it like he's having his baby.
2: Aww,
3: it's a great photo.
2: Sweet.
5: I don't even remember when we took that.
1: But look at the smile on Willie's face, like, I'm going to be a daddy.
3: You were changing a shirt before a comedy show. You came in with your shirt off, was putting that shirt on, and that's when Willie did that.
5: Oh, okay. Yeah.
3: You brought a stage shirt.
1: It's so funny. And they're going to be live at a place called the Wit Theater.
5: Yeah.
1: We're in Saturday evening, September 12th. I just spoke to Willie. He's at the Laugh Factory this weekend doing some stuff in Chicago. Now, where were we? Oh, we were reading the mail. Anybody else have any letters?
2: Nope.
1: Okay.
5: I do, real quick. We were talking yesterday. We learned that zebra farts could kill a lion.
2: Yeah. Allegedly.
5: Apparently, if the lion huffs enough of it.
1: Yes, and I'm very skeptical.
0: So we don't know if this has ever happened or if it could
2: happen. So are they doing Dutch oven? Do we have a lion and a zebra together in bed and that's what's
5: happening? Well, no, the zebras fart as they run away from lions.
2: Okay.
1: But we had an entire, which animals had the most potent flatulence?
2: Right.
5: Right. Edward from the Big Island in Hawaii says, it seems unlikely, but... Since zebras run in packs, when they're spooked, it could be that they leave a huge cloud of anus sneezes and that the lion is heavily breathing it in pursuit to isolate
2: one. Okay, that
5: one
2: would make sense.
5: So there would be a cloud of, let's say, 100 zebra farts hitting him in
2: that
5: the
2: would
5: face.
2: Make more sense.
1: This sounds like the worst SAT question ever. If you have 100 zebra farts on a train going 100 miles an hour.
0: I may have actually finished reading that SAT question instead of skipping it like that.
2: Oh, did you skip some?
0: I took the ACT
2: and
0: did not do the math.
2: Really?
0: Yeah. I didn't.
5: Wait,
0: I
5: just one question?
0: I filled them out. Didn't look at one question. All I needed to get into college was a 21 on my ACT, into the college I wanted to get into. I needed a 21.
2: What'd you get?
0: A 21. And I didn't do that. I didn't look at one math question. I just filled in bubbles and moved on.
5: Randomly.
0: Wow. Yeah.
5: Or just in a straight line, all B's.
1: So
0: no,
1: I hope,
0: randomly.
1: I hope you have someone else do your taxes.
0: I do.
1: Yeah, okay, good. By the way, I would go see the band 100 Zebra Farts.
0: Oh, yeah.
1: They would be.
0: So I'm going to say possible, but not plausible.
5: Yeah.
1: And weren't the most potent episodes of flatulence from some kind of mosquito or something?
0: Cows were number one. Termites were number two. That's a surprise.
3: And like water bug was 8 or 9, right?
0: Something
3: kind of water bug?
0: Moth.
3: Moth.
0: But we learned that water bugs can't breathe out of their anus.
1: Well, what started this, and you guys were all skeptical.
0: I still am, and you are too. Don't you dare.
1: There is a scientific, I guess you could call it, project going on. They have proven that it would be possible in the case of, say, a surgical situation where the airway is blocked, that they could oxygenate the human body via the rectum.
2: Right, and that makes sense if you think about it. The liquid oxygen in your body, they're not butt breathing. You're not...
1: I can't help but if the scientists call it butt breathing. That's from the Latin breatho buttoto.
2: Yeah.
1: But again, how funny would that be?
2: If your butt could breathe?
1: I know. What if you had some kind of illness in which you were unable to breathe normally? You'd have to.
2: We've
1: had friends that have had to walk around with oxygen. It's a thing. But what if instead of an oxygen tank and those, you know, those plastic tubes going in your nose?
2: Yes.
1: What if there was a, maybe discreet? I didn't realize he was on oxygen. Oh, that's because he's taking it rectally.
2: Well, the tail would come out somewhere that would hook to the machine.
1: You could you could design a wheelchair with little curtains around the back. You guys laughed. 20 years from now, this will be commonplace.
2: Really?
0: Okay.
1: Yeah.
0: Uh-huh. Yeah. Should we start investing now?
1: Yeah. Let's see now. I wonder what the name of the company would be.
5: Anal technology.
1: There probably already is anal technology. Yeah. We have a nice letter here. Another one. This comes to us from another Josh. This is Josh 007.
0: The whole gaggle of us.
1: Oh. For years, I've been listening to your show, wondering about the various guest apparel. I recently joined the, oh, he calls it the Bad Breath Club. Mm. He goes, it's awesome to be part of the Bad Breath Club. Well, it's the Morning Breath Club,
2: right,
1: which we started 30-plus years ago. And the newest Morning Breath Club T-shirt is out with a great logo. It's just out in our pop-up store, so go to bobandtom.com and check it out. And the original idea of the Morning Breath Club, it was only for people who listened to the first break. We've since expanded it, and we're allowing new members. So you're allowed to.
2: So if you're listening right now, you'd be included. Yes.
1: Yeah, and so many of our listeners listen on time delay.
2: Sure.
1: So anyone can join the Morning Breath Club. And there is a trick to the shirt. There is a secret coded message on the shirt in Latin. So,
2: how many people speak Latin anymore?
1: Well, there are certain classicists that...
0: That's okay. Exactly right.
2: Classicists.
0: I don't want to know anybody who doesn't speak Latin.
2: Okay.
5: My son took 4 years of Latin. I can guarantee you he can't translate any of that.
2: Really?
5: Yeah.
2: Do you know what it says?
5: No, I have no
2: idea. I looked at it. Type is so small, I could hardly...
1: One of my very favorite teachers, a brilliant guy, just a great guy, ended up running one of the best schools in the country. Anyway, he was a real super smart guy.
2: Yeah.
1: And just really nice. He studied classical Greek.
2: Mm-hmm.
1: And after studying it for years, he traveled to Greece and... It had been kind of a hectic schedule, and he really needed to get a haircut.
2: Right.
1: So he had just gotten off the plane. He walked into a barber shop in Athens, and he knew classical Greek, but he didn't, of course, speak the contemporary language.
0: Oh, they must have thought he was insane.
1: So he walked up to the guy. He walked up to a guy, and he essentially, in classical Greek, asked for a haircut. The guy just froze, looked at him, and he put his hands like this, like, wait. And he went and got everybody in the back, and you've got to come in here and see this, guys. I mean, can you imagine?
0: It would be like if somebody came up to you speaking Shakespearean.
1: Yeah,
0: yeah.
2: It would be
0: but completely serious,
2: like a time warp thing. Yeah. Like, oh my gosh,
1: very very cool.
2: Hmm.
5: That's awesome.
1: So, I will admit this for any Latin scholars out there, the Latin that appears on both our college T-shirt and our Morning Breath Club T-shirt may be...
2: Made up?
1: No, it's... Uh-huh.
0: It might not be conjugated the way it's supposed to be.
1: Yeah, it may be semi-legit.
3: It's comical.
0: Right.
3: You know, the Mass was in Latin my first year of being an altar boy.
2: Yeah, it was in Latin.
3: You too?
2: Yeah, when I was a baby.
1: Isn't that a real controversial? Don't people want to go back to the Latin?
2: There are Latin Masses. You can find it.
0: Yeah. Mm-hmm. Some churches will have two services simultaneously. Yeah, exactly.
1: They're also Latino Masses.
3: Yeah, that's the Church of J-Lo.
2: Yes, there are Latino Masses
1: That's different, you see.
0: Yeah. J-Lo does have some Mass, doesn't she?
3: Oh, boy, what a huge Mass.
0: Thank goodness for that.
1: Yeah, we all prayed for that, and we got lucky. We have a lot of interesting things coming up, which we hope to get to. And you can join, by the way, the Morning Breath Club. There's no admission fee. You can even get the shirt. Coming up, an interesting letter about Appalachia. Do you go with Appalachia or Appalachia?
0: Appalachia is what I say.
3: Appalachia.
1: But it is Apalachicola, right? Appalachia, the nickname thing has come up again, and someone has a great assignment for us when we come back to the O'Reilly Auto Parts Studios. 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
14: Early rain and flash flooding possible this morning, then becoming warmer and humid with a high of 87. Good morning, I'm Freddie Hammer with this WZXR News Update. We do have some school closures locally. Keystone Central, Jersey Shore, and Sugar Valley Charter, due to weather, are closed this morning. Mifflinburg and Williamsport school districts on a two-hour delay. A Lock Haven man is wanted after police say he planned to meet someone he believed was a 15-year-old girl for sex. 31-year-old Jason Michael Paul Hamus allegedly communicated for weeks with a decoy from the group 814 Pred Hunters and requested explicit photos. Police say Paul Hamus later admitted poor judgment. He faces felony charges, including attempted corruption of minors and criminal use of a communication facility. A Sunbury man will spend at least 38 months and up to 17 years in state prison for child sexual abuse convictions. 46-year-old Michael Bishop was found guilty in June of felony corruption of minors and two counts of indecent assault involving his girlfriend's 11-year-old daughter. Bishop maintained his innocence at sentencing Wednesday. A Northumberland County judge denied his request to remain free while he appeals. Williamsport Regional Airport is preparing to reconnect the region to major air travel next month. Contour Airlines will begin daily nonstop service to Charlotte on October 19th, with connections available through American Airlines to destinations across the U.S. and overseas. Flights will operate 7 days a week on 30-seat regional jets. Round-trip fares are currently listed at $119, and airport officials say strong local use could eventually lead to additional flights and destinations. And checking sports, Major League Baseball Draft League last night, it's a 5-3 win over Aberdeen Ironbirds, and the Williamsport Crosscutters captured the 2026 MLB Draft League Championship, the club's second title in 3 years. Major League Baseball yesterday, Braves over the Nationals 9-0, Rockies beat the Orioles 6-5, Diamondbacks beat the Phillies 1-0, Mets over the Rays 10-4, Giants beat the Pirates 5-4, and Yankees over the Angels 6-3. I'm Freddie Hammer with this WZXR News Update.
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0: Hey, it's the Bob and Tom Show. 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I'm trying to lay on the charm.
2: I like it.
0: Is it working, Chris?
2: Yes, it is. You're very charismatic. Yes.
0: Wow. Yeah, I don't think anybody likes it. There's Pat Gopper.
1: Oh, no, no. No, I'm really enjoying it.
0: There's Jeff Oskey.
15: Hey, man.
0: He's Cosby.
15: You're fancy.
0: Whoa. I don't know. You called me fancy. Is that a... If John Wayne calls you fancy, it's a negative. But I think if Ace Cosby...
15: pardon, Eric. Come
0: on. I'm Josh Arnold. There's Tom.
1: Well, thank you very much, Josh. We had an interesting story about the Appalachian Trail, and a guy set the world record. The oldest guy ever to walk it.
2: Mm-hmm. 91, wasn't he?
1: And what is it, 2,000 miles? It's a long,
2: way.
1: Long haul.
0: Fun to joke about that guy, but good on him,
2: yeah,
0: man.
2: No way. Jeez. I'd do that.
1: And the thing about that is you are given a nickname,
2: mm-hmm,
1: by your fellow hikers. And
2: he was Longbeard, Graybeard.
1: A Graybeard.
2: Graybeard.
3: Noonies.
0: Noonies.
1: Someone, Chad, to be precise, has written us a letter. Oh, sorry, that's the wrong one. Oh, I should read this one. Chad writes, Pat Godwin really rocks.
0: Mm.
1: I saw him a couple of years ago in Lexington at Comedy Off-Broadway. He did not disappoint. His son was with him. I also have two teenagers. His new song is dead on. So maybe we can get to that a little bit later on this morning. You got a new tribute to being a teenager. I had the wrong letter in my hand. This one is from Brian. Dear Bob and Tom Show, you were talking about giving nicknames on the Appalachian Trail. What nicknames would you guys give each other?
2: Ugh.
0: Well... We can guess, but I don't know. How do you think we'd all be on the trail? How long is it?
2: 2,000 miles? Is that what you said?
1: It's a long way. I can look it up.
0: I mean, let's see. How many miles a day do you guys want to do?
1: 20.
0: All right. So we do 20 miles a day.
2: 2,200 miles.
1: Oh, man.
2: Mm-hmm.
0: Boy, that adds a couple days, doesn't it?
2: Yeah.
1: And you're allowed to... people will take breaks for a year and come back to the same spot and start again.
15: That's what I was wondering.
2: Yeah. Oh, yeah.
1: Yeah.
3: But okay. Yeah, that makes sense.
1: But I mean, it's rough. But this guy has done it, and he had the record for being the oldest. Then one of his friends took it away from him, and then I think he waited for that guy to die, and then he Okay, I made
2: that part.
1: Oh,
2: that was nice.
1: I made that part.
2: Oh, okay.
1: But he now has the record once again. So if we had to give each other nicknames, because you can't, like, Pat, you can't just be Patty G.
3: No, I'd probably be Broken Back Mountain with my surgeries.
2: That's not bad.
1: I do like that. Mm-hmm. Hey, Broken Back.
3: Hey, Broken Back. Yeah.
2: Yeah.
1: That's good. That's good. And this guy has a suggestion for Josh. I'm not going to read it. I think it's too insulting.
0: Oh, do you?
2: Oh, really? That means you're
0: he's
2: going
0: laughing
2: to read
0: and smiling.
2: It. Yes.
0: It must be terribly insulting to me if it's causing you to
2: let me
0: be
2: guess,
0: that happy.
2: Is there pizza in the title?
3: I couldn't
2: title?
3: Possibly.
2: Yes. See?
3: Yes.
2: Mm-hmm.
1: You want to guess any more of it?
3: Oh, no.
0: You can read it.
1: This is based, unfortunately, on my...
0: everybody knows.
1: Invalid, certainly, assertion about Josh's life.
2: Right.
1: Which is why he calls him whore-loving pizza eater.
0: That came from Godwin the other day. And
2: yeah.
0: That's it's acceptable.
3: Us boiling down what our nicknames would
0: right,
3: be.
0: Right, right.
3: In its purest form.
1: Jeffrey, what do you think? Any ideas for Jeff?
3: It's got to be something about the beard.
1: You think something on some comment about the beard?
3: Yeah.
2: Well, but we've already got a gray beard, and
3: him
2: that.
3: Yeah, right.
1: And you oil up your beard.
3: A grizzled beard.
5: Yeah, I'm fine with
3: that.
2: Black,
3: he's got the black and white in there.
0: He's going to get mad about what small thing is going to set Jeff off on the trail.
3: Mm-hmm.
5: If I was hiking behind Ace, your trail name would be out of the way. Slow man.
2: That would be Ace.
1: Due to the flatulence?
2: No, the fact that he walks slow.
0: Oh, I thought it was driving slow.
5: He does everything slow.
2: He does that,
5: slow.
2: Too. He does everything slow.
3: Yeah, very meticulous.
2: His blood pressure must be the lowest of any human being.
1: you ever seen Ace walk into Kroger?
0: I haven't.
1: Takes a long time.
0: The man likes to savor every step.
2: Uh-huh.
1: Okay. All right.
5: Tom? Maybe sideburns?
1: Oh, I like that.
0: Hmm.
5: Old sideburns.
0: I mean, how many miles are we? Do you think we're getting before we kill him?
2: Five.
1: Dead man walking. Okay.
0: Man no, hiking. I love. Do you guys like hikes?
2: You think you could walk 20 miles a day?
0: Could I walk 20 miles a day? I honestly would train for it.
2: I think you could do 10. I think 10 would be reasonable.
0: Because after the second day, I'd have shin splints,
2: right?
0: Or something. You know what I mean?
2: Yeah.
0: I would absolutely have to build up to it.
1: And you're going up and down and up and down.
2: Yeah, it's not like a flat surface.
1: Seeing
2: like you can walk through Disney World. But
0: that's an endurance thing. That's not I'd love it. I mean, I love hiking.
2: Really?
1: Now, another one for you, Pat. Dear Bob and Tom Show, I'd like to give Pat extra props for his video that showed up on the Bob and Tom Facebook. How to get rid of a heckler at a show.
3: Oh, yeah. Yeah,
1: you had the whole crowd joining in. You want to explain the story? What was this again?
3: Well, if someone heckles, I will often, snap at them, and then I'll go, it was rude of me to behave like that, and I'll do a little misdirection and do the Shut the F Up song. Mm. Get the crowd to sing along, and then that usually works.
1: Ah.
3: Yeah.
1: Shut the F Up.
3: So we put the video of it up, and Austin helped with all that.
1: Oh,
3: he's
1: okay.
3: Been doing a great job.
5: People
3: thank you, Austin.
5: It.
3: Yeah.
5: Yeah, it's
1: and it's there right now?
3: Uh-huh.
1: Okay, cool.
3: It's on Bob and Tom. Yeah.
1: Okay.
0: Great.
1: And while you're there, speaking of videos, we got together with the Henry Lee Summer Band and got the guys and the ladies, the starlets, singing the song "Wish I Had a Girl," and it features our friend Mark Moran on guitar, and Mark is in search of a kidney, blood type O. I understand is the important aspect of this. If someone wants to donate a kidney. Mark is in dire need of a kidney transplant. It's a cool video. Henry Lee is in great form. And thanks to Austin and Noah and Alan for working on that so hard. And if you're a Henry Lee fan, or even if you're not, you can become one. It's great to see Henry back in good voice, et cetera, et cetera. And the band is just doing great. So if you get a chance, you can go to the Bob and Tom YouTube page, I guess, and see a bunch of this stuff. That's really cool. Now, what's coming up in the world of news, Christy Lee?
2: Coming up, we have an orgy update from Burning Man. We have an offer from Pabst Blue Ribbon. They need some help from all of you out there. And your pets. What you do when you go on vacation. How do you plan a trip around your pet? Do you do that?
1: I I would really like to be able to take my dogs on all my vacations.
2: Me too. We've taken them a couple of times. They love riding. I mean, they'll do a 12-hour car ride, no problem. But, yeah, it's still kind of difficult.
1: Yeah. There are a lot of people that don't go on vacation because they don't want to leave their dogs.
2: Really?
1: Yeah.
2: Oh, I have. Yeah, I can't.
0: And dogs
2: that.
0: Are a great time to leave this party excuse.
5: Oh, mm-hmm. Use
0: perfect.
5: It all the time.
0: Yeah.
2: I'll let the dogs out. Tom, have you ever used that?
1: That sure came in handy late at night.
2: Yeah. Sorry, can't stay. Got to let the dogs out.
1: True.
2: I know.
1: I've had dogs my whole life. Currently have the new puppy. I've got to get a picture of the new puppy posted. Once again, this is this was bleeding all day yesterday. I don't think I need stitches. I glued it shut on my arm. Right now, let's talk money. Money right now. Christy and I were talking about this. There was a news story about the city of San Francisco in the last 12 months in certain neighborhoods in San Francisco. Housing prices have gone up 25%
2: in a year.
1: It's incredible.
2: Yeah.
1: Now that's obviously sort of the exception, but the average house in America, I just looked this up. If you've had the house for 5 years, it's worth between 30% and 50% more. It obviously depends on the situation, the neighborhood, the place you live, et cetera, et cetera, et cetera. But the point of this is if you've had your house for 10 years, it may have doubled in value. Well, you can't just sell it and get the money because then where do you live? This is where refinancing a house comes in. And this is what they do at American Financing. The idea is you can refinance that house. 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
14: Early rain and flash flooding possible this morning, then becoming warmer and humid with a high of 87. Good morning. I'm Freddie Hammer with this WZXR News Update. We do have some school closures locally. Keystone Central, Jersey Shore, and Sugar Valley Charter, due to weather, are closed this morning. Mifflinburg and Williamsport school districts on a 2-hour delay. A Lock Haven man is wanted after police say he planned to meet someone he believed was a 15-year-old girl for sex. 31-year-old Jason Michael Paul Hamus allegedly communicated for weeks with a decoy from the group 814 Pred Hunters and requested explicit photos. Police say Paul Hamus later admitted poor judgment. He faces felony charges, including attempted corruption of minors and criminal use of a communication facility. A Sunbury man will spend at least 38 months and up to 17 years in state prison for child sexual abuse convictions. 46-year-old Michael Bishop was found guilty in June of felony corruption of minors and 2 counts of indecent assault involving his girlfriend's 11-year-old daughter. Bishop maintained his innocence at sentencing Wednesday. A Northumberland County judge denied his request to remain free while he appeals. Williamsport Regional Airport is preparing to reconnect the region to major air travel next month. Contour Airlines will begin daily nonstop service to Charlotte on October 19th, with connections available through American Airlines to destinations across the U.S. and overseas. Flights will operate 7 days a week on 30-seat regional jets. Round-trip fares are currently listed at $119, and airport officials say strong local use could eventually lead to additional flights and destinations. And checking sports, Major League Baseball Draft League last night, it's a 5-3 win over Aberdeen Ironbirds, and the Williamsport Crosscutters captured the 2026 MLB Draft League Championship, the club's second title in 3 years. Major League Baseball yesterday, Braves over the Nationals 9-0. Rockies beat the Orioles 6-5. Diamondbacks beat the Phillies 1-0. Mets over the Rays 10-4. Giants beat the Pirates 5-4. And Yankees over the Angels 6-3. I'm Freddie Hammer with this WZXR News Update.
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0: Bob and Tom Show, live from the O'Reilly Auto Parts Studios. Boy, oh boy, we sure appreciate you joining us. There's Christy Lee at the news desk.
1: Hi, Josh.
0: Pat Godwin's there.
2: Hello.
0: Jeff Oskey's there.
3: I got one more letter.
0: All right. There's Ace Cosby.
4: Hey, Josh.
0: I'm Josh, and Tom Oskey has some further correspondence.
5: Oh, nice.
3: Well, we did the Malort. Is that how you pronounce it?
1: Malort.
3: Tasting yesterday. This is from Logan. He said when he was stationed over in Okinawa with the Marines, they drank a drink called Habu Sake. The venom mixes with the alcohol and numbs you up real good. The Habu snake is the most venomous snake on the island. When you get bit by it, they have to transport you off island because the anti-venom only works once.
1: Ooh.
0: Oh, so once you get it, that's it.
3: Yeah,
0: you're not around the Habu anymore.
3: No.
0: Wow.
3: They take you out.
0: Wow.
3: You're stationed somewhere else.
0: And so he drank the venom.
3: Yeah.
1: Yikes.
0: With sake. As if you're... I like sake, but it can be rough.
3: I like it cold.
0: I like both.
3: Yeah.
0: Yeah. I don't know if I have a preference.
5: How do you feel about... What's the name of that snake again?
3: Habu. H-A-B-U.
1: Habu. That's what Habu? I would say. Sure.
5: Yikes.
3: Yeah. I've never even heard of that snake.
5: No, thank you. I don't want to be near that thing.
1: You don't like snakes.
0: No. But would you drink its venom?
5: That is, if you get bitten, you don't drink it, right? I would assume it's injected or something.
3: Well, they take the venom and they mix it with the alcohol for the shot.
0: Maybe the alcohol kills whatever would kill you. Yeah. I don't know.
5: This is obscure, and I don't have all the facts, so of course I'll broadcast it. I want to say... it's one of the guys from the Talking Heads, I think. Someone, they're developing a, I guess, hundreds of thousands of people die of snake bites a year, particularly in places like India.
3: Okay.
5: I mean, the numbers are huge.
3: Right.
5: They're staggering how many people are killed. They're developing an artificial anti-venom that's going to revolutionize that whole sphere of medical treatment. I'll dig up and do my homework, but I remember hearing about that.
3: That's cool.
5: Yeah, that would be a really good thing. Now, on a much happier note.
1: Yes.
5: Pat,
3: yes,
5: a bunch of letters in praise of, on our YouTube page, there's a really cool video of this spontaneous thing that happened at a concert with you, the Anna Heckler thing. Also, got a nice request here for your song about your teenage son.
2: Cool. Let's do it then. Give the audience what they want. Am I right?
0: Mm-hmm. Yes.
2: Kenny Rogers. Kenny Rogers tribute. Called The Teenager. On a crisp fall school night, way after bedtime, my son came in the den. I said, why aren't you asleep? He says, Dad, I'm awful troubled. I've been pacing my room for hours. I have a couple questions. He began to speak. I said, son, let me stop you right there.

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1: That is beautiful.
2: Yeah. So true.
1: Yeah, well, not all of it's true. Pat doesn't make his son do chores.
2: Oh.
0: Oh, you're absolutely right. He doesn't do chores.
1: Well, yeah, that, yeah, he, well. Everything else was true. Mm-hmm. But, yeah, they sure are proud of their products, aren't they?
3: Where did the cords all go?
2: I don't know.
3: Like, I swear every other month I have to order three new chargers.
2: Well, and then you'll open a drawer one day and there'll be 18 cords in there and then none of them fit the phone
1: you
2: have.
1: I have a question. Do you have the drawer at your house that has the 18 cell phones that you no longer have? The
2: no,
1: because
2: I took
1: phones.
2: Them to the recycle place finally. I had a whole tote full of iPads and phones. I know that sounds so horrible, but
1: you know, I have all those old flip phones.
2: Yeah, we had the old flip
1: but
2: phones.
1: But a lot of them have the early versions of cameras on them.
2: Mm-hmm.
1: So I have some pictures I've got to get off those things.
3: Oh, yeah.
2: They're not on the, you're not on the cloud?
1: No, this is
3: yeah,
1: pre-cloud.
3: Right.
1: I'm talking about
3: pre-cloud.
1: 90s era.

0: phone on. It's got a picture of just random.
1: Yeah, but I don't do that because I don't like.
0: There's
1: the
0: a beautiful
1: surprises.
0: Picture of my wife, Kelly. See,
1: yes.
0: That's on
2: my
0: there.
2: Wife.
0: Now, here we go. I'm going to see how many photographs I have. 63,056.
3: Whoa, that is a ton. Yeah.
2: Oh my God, who's topless on that one?
0: That's me.
3: Send that to me, man.
0: See now, here's a price. This is my daughter Hart. She's 10. You'll notice in this picture she has a mustache bigger than that of Mr. Roskay.
3: Oh, that's great.
2: That's just funny.
0: I'm walking down the hallway yesterday in my house, and Hart walks by with a couple of her friends. Doesn't say anything. And go, wait a second, she's got a huge mustache she's facing. What are you doing? She goes, nothing.
3: Nothing.
0: I have no idea why she had that. But see, that's a moment you can capture. And there's going to be a generation of people that every day of their life they had their picture taken.
1: Yes, and I'm just, oh.
0: It's great. It's
1: no,
0: fun.
1: It's not great.
0: Oh, come on, it's great. Relive those moments, I love it. We have something in the news that's kind of fascinating. Reliving the days of older vehicles. We were talking last week about how there are certain aspects of our culture that have gone away, like being bored, like the awkwardness of getting on an elevator. That's just gone away because you get on an elevator now and you just start staring at your cell phone and it kind of reduces the tension. But I think that tension is good for you.
3: Yeah.
0: Random encounters are good for you. People don't even complain about sitting around the Social Security office for 3 hours because they've got their phones to look at now. But we have an article about cars and how they've changed so much since the 80s and 90s.
1: Things that are gone, according to Mental Floss, include manual window cranks.
3: That never bothered me.
1: Me either.
0: And
1: I like the fact that I can get out if I need
0: to. Okay, and I have something I want to say.
1: Yes.
0: About this. If you're driving your car, say, and you see your neighbor walking their dog or something, and you slow down, and they look at you. If they want you to put your window down, they go like this, and they make the crank.
3: Sure.
1: Right.
0: The crank, even though.
1: We haven't used them in years.
0: Yeah. It's one of those things that I guess you have to explain it to kids. Why are you going like this to put your window down? You see what I'm saying?
3: Yeah, there's no reason that your 10-year-old daughter should know what that is,
4: right.
3: Except from, like, movies or...
1: Right.
4: Well, and my daughter just started driving, and we just talked about that the other day, how convenient it is. While she's driving, she can just roll her windows down, whereas when we were start driving, if you wanted to roll down your back windows, you had to pull over,
1: right.
4: Get out, walk to the back of your car, open the door, roll it down, and get back in and
1: He's
4: drive
1: right.
4: off.
0: But there's a couple of other things.
1: I don't remember the cassette to CD adapter.
0: Yeah.
3: I do.
2: Oh, yeah.
0: It was a...
3: You'd put the cassette in the cassette
2: thing.
3: Player.
1: Yes. Yeah.
0: The cassette had a wire on it.
2: And a mini plug came out into the CD.
1: Okay,
0: that went to a CD. That was only around for 4 or 5 years.
2: They were very effective. Oh, yeah. I loved it.
1: Really?
2: Yeah.
1: I never had one of those.
4: Remember when they used to... You would turn on your bright lights with a button on the floor.
0: A foot pedal.
1: Yeah, on the left, like on the left little side, there's a little button.
4: Stomp on.
1: Yeah.
0: That's on the list.
3: I never had that.
2: You never had it?
0: And the cool thing was you could get a accelerator pedal that looked like a foot.
3: I never thought that was cool. I thought it was hippie-ish.
2: It was so weird.
0: Oh, I think it was gearheady-ish.
3: More gearheady
0: than hippie.
1: Not cool.
3: Because hippies love being barefoot.
0: Yeah, but
2: you got a ground.
0: But then the little switch to the extreme left would be a little tiny foot
1: for the dimmer. Yeah,
0: for the bright lights thing. Mm. I wonder if anybody still has that.
2: Oh, single guys do. Yeah,
1: you can still get that.
0: Yeah, divorced guys.
2: Divorced guys do.
0: What else is on
3: those
0: the list?
3: Weird like 68-year-old surfers?
2: Yes,
1: they're out there. I just saw them a couple weeks ago when I was in
3: Southern
1: California.
3: Those guys are badasses.
1: They are badasses. Up at 6 a.m. out in the water.
3: Yeah.
1: Removable stereo faceplate.
0: That was a big Chicago thing
1: and New York City thing because you didn't want
2: and
1: your
2: Philadelphia.
1: You didn't want your stereo stolen.
3: Right. A lot in St. Louis. It was everywhere.
0: It was that, but we should explain what it was. It was a thing that would kind of Velcro onto your stereo. It looked like someone had already stolen your stereo. Mm-hmm. It had wires coming out of it.
3: Oh, not
1: wait, no, no, that's no. not what I'm thinking.
3: In this
1: of.
3: Case, I think what they're talking about is the it just came right off, and it looked like you had no stereo.
0: Oh, you mean the one that yes. came, the one that came out?
3: Yeah, and you yes. can
0: yeah.
3: Say, yeah.
0: Oh, yeah, okay. Yeah. I'm talking about the one that looked like it had already been stolen.
4: Gotcha. Oh, I never saw.
1: I never saw.
4: Well,
1: that.
4: Originally you.

0: used to take the whole radio
1: right.
0: out.
2: Uh-huh.
0: And you'd be carrying it through the mall to go into Chess King, carrying your Blah Punk stereo.
3: A great detail.
1: Console ashtrays have gone away.
3: By the way, has anybody been on an airplane lately and you notice some of them, if it has an ashtray, you're thinking, how old is this plane?
1: Yeah. I haven't been on a plane that had that in a while.
3: Just on one.
1: Really?
2: With an ashtray.
1: In the Bahamas?
3: And in the Bahamas, as you may recall, after 12 hours at the Eleuthera Airport.
0: I haven't seen a car in a while with the plastic window-hanging cup holder.
1: Oh, yeah. Remember that?
0: That was not effective. It was precarious. Yes. There weren't many spills, but it always seemed like you were going.
1: Well, and
0: you
1: definitely had
0: to. They were very flimsy and flexy. You definitely had to sip that Coke off the lid before you hung it.
3: And then the cigarette lighter.
1: Yeah.
3: I was going to say, my car now still has that, whatever that.
2: 12 volt?
1: Because you can use an adapter.
3: Yeah, but there's no cigarette lighter. Right. There's just like a plastic cap.
1: Right. You can add some models of cars, you can still order a cigarette lighter. Hmm. Very rare, but you can.
3: Yeah. Also on this list, maps.
1: I don't remember that.
3: Hmm. Well, no, people would carry maps in their glove box.
1: Oh, I thought you meant that lay them out in the seat. Maps. Well, yeah, absolutely.
3: And remember, you'd have to get directions from people to get somewhere.
1: Sure.
3: Those days are pretty much long gone.
0: Josh, would you print out the MapQuest when you had like a gig out of town?
4: Yeah.
1: Oh yeah.
3: Did you ever do the AAA thing where
1: you had the
2: road trip,
3: the plastic binder, and you
1: triptych?
0: No.
3: Mm-hmm. Yeah, that just shows my age compared to yours. There's a bunch of cool stuff that has kind of gone away.
0: Are there any things that you would really like to have back though?
2: No.
0: And not in a wistful way, but in a
2: nope.
0: I could live with crank windows. I'd be fine.
1: I would be fine with crank windows.
3: And by the way, here we go.
1: I wouldn't mind a CD player.
0: But I don't necessarily
1: player.
0: Want them back.
3: I just
0: you know what?
3: Googled
0: I wouldn't
3: this.
0: Mind a CD player.
1: I have one in my Figaro.
3: There is a car coming out, a truck actually coming out called a Slate, S-L-A-T-E. It's an electric truck that will have a hand crank window, apparently.
0: Hmm.
3: I just have the headline here.
1: That seems counterproductive. If it's an electric vehicle, shouldn't it? Is that because of the fact that?
3: I think they're trying to keep the price down.
0: Yeah.
1: Or keep it safe. Yeah. You can get out.
3: Right. Remember this? This is interesting. The CD visor organizer.
1: Yeah, of course.
0: Yes.
1: Absolutely.
0: Yeah, my daughter I went out to her move it the other day, and she has a CD player, and she had the whole visor, and like the visor kind of hangs down.
1: Yeah,
0: because
1: it's
0: so heavy from the CD.
3: Oh, that's cool.
0: That's awesome.
3: Yeah. I've told this story 10,000 times. I'll tell it once more. When I first moved to Florida, I had a cassette player in my car, aftermarket. It was a Roadstar that I installed myself. Thank you very much. But I kept my cassettes in a plastic bin with a lid on it. And I'd been there for about a week in Orlando in the summer. And I came into my car one day, and the entire thing had melted into one large wad of plastic.
1: Yeah.
3: Everything was ruined. That's when I got this is something I still have, the windshield.
1: The sunshade.
3: Sunshade.
1: Yeah, of course. Yeah.
3: I have one of those on my car as we speak.
0: That can happen to a pack of Rage Crawls, too, can it, Jeff?
5: Oh, yeah. Yeah. That's the worst.
0: Your Senkos and all that.
3: What?
2: They're talking fishing.
3: Oh, I see. I had no idea. Did you ever have the coin holder in your console so when you'd go through a toll thing, you could just reach in and get
0: there? There was a dime one, a nickel one, and a quarter one.
1: Sure was.
0: And then the pennies just had to do their own thing, at least in my Ranger.
2: This is true. My son saw a quarter on the ground next to our car yesterday, and he didn't know what it was. He goes, "What is that?"
0: That's amazing.
2: I don't keep any change in the car, and he didn't know what it was.
0: What is that?
2: Yeah.
0: What?
2: I'm not kidding.
0: I still get excited when I find a quarter.
1: Heck yeah. It's an Aldi cart.
0: I legitimately do.
1: It's an Aldi cart. You got that. I have quarters. The only thing I carry is quarters.
3: Here's one that I remember, and I don't know when this stopped happening, but do you remember when a car, if you had a sedan as opposed to an SUV, which everything is now, the key to the trunk was a different key than the key to the car.
1: Yep. Yes.
3: and you'd get sometimes forget.
0: Hassle.
3: Run outside, go to start your car and go. Yeah. I don't know when that stopped. I can't even. My Pontiac Le Mans had separate keys. But the point is, if you lost the key to your trunk, you were screwed. Especially
1: yeah,
3: if you
1: there wasn't a
3: pop
1: your, in the
3: lock
1: car.
3: Your buddy in
1: there. Yeah.
0: I had a Pontiac Le Mans.
3: Really? Did it give birth?
0: It would run out of battery a lot. You had to push. Oh.
2: Very nice.
3: Okay, I got a question, Christy. What percentage of cars today have a full-size spare tire?
1: I don't know. We'd have to look that up. I have one. I don't know.
0: A lot of them have no spare tire now. Like, not even, like, it's just that can of goop.
3: Yeah, and I think
0: it'll fix a flat.
3: Yeah, I wonder.
0: Which is pretty good.
3: There's some really fancy cars that have these gigantic spare tires hanging off the back that block part of the windshield or the rear window. What's the point?
0: Yeah, like they're changing their own tire.
3: Yeah, like someone in a Range Rover is going to change their tire. Come on.
1: 9 to 10% of new vehicles have a full size spare.
3: Yeah, so
0: I have
1: 46% of new vehicles have the donut.
0: I have what Tom's talking about on the back, but I've thought about removing it, but I know the day I remove it.
3: Yeah, but you're not going to. It's so dangerous changing your own tire anyway.
0: I would do it for sure.
3: If you're in the freeway,
0: yes. The answer is yes.
3: Drive no.
0: I'm not going to stop in the middle of the freeway. I'll pull over plenty. I've done it, and I wasn't killed.
3: That time.
0: You can change your own tire, people. Don't listen to Worry Wart.
3: Okay, I'll tell you off the air about my.
0: One thing that happened to a guy out of 10,000.
3: Well, the thing that happened to him was killed him.
0: Well, I'm sure he was a piece of crap.
3: So, because he's my friend's dad,
0: No, he was just a moron. Don't get hit by a car. Most people don't get hit by cars.
3: But I think my point is, do you think that what percentage of people, first of all, do you think, Pat, could your son change a tire?
2: No, he doesn't know what a quarter is.
3: I rest my case.
0: He'd take off the. No, that's not valid. Me being able to change a tire on the side of the road and not getting killed is not the same as Jimmy not recognizing a quarter.
3: Josh, I think you're missing the big picture here.
0: You know, I'm missing a lot by being here. I could be living a life. I could be surrounded by people who are fun to talk to.
1: Yes. Nice to you.
2: Screenplays. Yes.
0: Kindness and joy. Right. I miss kindness and joy.
1: Yes, we all do.
3: By the way, if you get a flat tire today, that will prove that there is a God.
2: How funny would that be?
0: You're right. I am talking myself into a flat tire.
2: And he gets a leg clipped by
0: right.
1: No.
0: If I call you from the hospital,
1: don't do that.
0: I'm gonna have to lie. If
1: don't
0: I get hit by a car
1: that.
0: Changing a tire,
2: how funny!
0: I'm gonna have to say I got hit by a meteor or something, just so I don't have to.
3: I just think it's dumb for a lot of these cars.
2: Crutches tomorrow.
3: You see these cars carrying around this huge, heavy spare tire because these cars were designed to be in darkest Africa, running after lions, and you know here you are in the suburbs and. Well,
0: I know. I feel a little silly.
3: I don't think that Range Rover is really going to be needing that tire this afternoon unless it goes through a place where they're building some new condos because they've kicked all the residents out because they're upgrading the neighborhood, quote unquote. Well, I think we've.
0: I think I'm going to cover mine with a cover. Something that's not like a Lilo and Stitch cover.
1: Oh, yeah, they have those.
0: Like, oh, yeah, look at that tough guy who needs a spare tire with a Lilo and Stitch.
1: Get a big peace sign on the back.
3: We'd love to hear your thoughts on this. You can reach us, Bob and Tom, at bobandtom.com. By the way, check out bobandtom.com. We got the new pop-up store. It's awesome. And we've got some cool new shirts. We've got the Morning Breath Club shirt is back. We've got the Bob and Tom University shirt is back. We've got even some trousers, the camo hoodie. And some cool caps. It's all there. It's the pop-up shop. Jess Hooker's done a great job putting this together. Thank you, Jess. You can see that once again at bobandtom.com. Also, some cool stuff on YouTube. That Patty G video. The Henry Lee Summer video. Looking for a kidney for our friend Mark Moran. Please check that out. And see Henry Lee and the band doing a great job. Once again, these are the O'Reilly Auto Parts Studios. Thanks for joining us. 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
17: Your AccuWeather forecast. Today, expect a mix of clouds and sunshine with a thunderstorm likely, making it very warm and humid. Be aware that any thunderstorm could lead to flash flooding and damaging winds with a high of 87. Tonight, there might be a thunderstorm in some areas early on. Otherwise, it will be overcast, warm, and humid with a low of 68. Tomorrow will bring periods of clouds and sunshine with a chance of a thundershower in spots, remaining humid throughout the day with a high of 82. For AccuWeather, I'm meteorologist Joe Lundberg.
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0: Hey, it's Bob and Tom Show. We are live from the O'Reilly Auto Parts Studios. Christy Lee's at the news desk.
1: Howdy.
0: At the music center, it's Pat Godwin.
2: Hello, Josh.
0: At the sports desk, I believe we have a world record at some point. It's Jeff Oskey.
3: Yes, sir.
0: Have you seen the world record?
3: I have.
4: It's cool. It's very cool.
0: Tom says very cool. You say?
3: Yeah.
0: Oh, wow. All right. There's Ace Cosby.
3: Okay.
0: He sounds skeptical. I'm Josh Arnold. There's Tom.
4: Ace, it's very cool. This time, I know you think I say they're all cool. This one's very cool. Because this is one of those world records that had anything gone wrong, he'd be dead.
0: Wow.
4: So, yeah. I think the key to this is you have to survive.
3: A Canadian man has broken the Guinness World Record for the most somersaults in a skydive.
4: And all living.
1: Right. Wait a minute. That somebody did this and didn't make it?
4: I'm guessing.
0: Pinwheeled right into the surface of the Earth.
4: I mean, the Russians would always talk about the dog that came back alive. They don't talk about the ones that never came back. You know what I'm saying.
3: Oh, Mark boy. Oliver Desmarais achieved the feat by jumping out of a plane at 13,000 feet and completing 41 somersaults in the air before pulling his parachute. His effort broke the previous record of 32. He also holds the record for the most backward somersaults in a skydive with 36.
4: So I have a question, and maybe a skydiver can answer this for me. Is there a detector, like an alarm, so that when you get a certain distance from the ground, it goes off?
0: To me, that'd be cheating. Mm. But there must be.
4: So you'd know, because if you're doing somersaults, you're going to lose, I assume you're going to kind of lose perspective on how high up you are.
1: I would think.
4: Because he's got to pull the chute. You have to be a certain distance from the ground, I would assume, to safely get that chute out.
0: Absolutely.
4: So I'm wondering if there's I don't know what it would be, like a little ground a detection device, but I don't know if it would work if you were spinning around.
0: You think he's doing the kind of somersault where he's like, his knees are sort of akimbo and he's holding his knees flipping, where it's almost frog style? You've seen that.
1: Or a tuck, like a cannonball.
0: Yeah.
1: Mm-hmm.
4: So again, the record should be the most successful somersaults before. The most somersaults before successfully landing alive. Do we have a picture of this guy? Oh, here we go. He's jumping out of the plane. He's all tucked up.
2: Pretty good.
0: The helmet, do you think? You know what? he broke. I think that is not unbroken somersaults. Look at him. He's losing his tuck. So to me, that's not.
1: Those
0: are not consecutive somersaults.
4: Yeah, but he's above the clouds.
0: I don't care.
4: And if I were doing it, there'd be a trail of diarrhea from the panic.
1: But you're
4: right. Look at this guy. He's a badass.
0: No, he did not do consecutive somersaults. He took breaks.
3: Yeah.
2: You took about three breaks.
1: Yeah, I did. Does it say how many? Hear you.
3: Josh, 41 somersaults.
0: You know what he did? He did four, and then he did six, and then he did eight, and then he did two.
3: Fun.
1: And he lost his tuck. He wasn't tucked.
0: Right.
4: A lot of criticism. The gymnast judge in me would be giving him nothing. I think this is cooler than David Rush having all the toilet paper on his head.
0: Me being
4: I enjoyed, by the way, very much, David, but I'm just saying this is... This record, you could die doing it, right?
1: Well, yeah.
0: Of course, yeah. But you could also die not doing, you could...
2: Die changing a tire.
4: We just talked about that. I got a question. Is the word somersault is spelled with an O? It's not like summertime.
0: Right.
1: Right.
4: Is that named after some guy named Summer? What is the...
1: The origin of somersault?
4: Well, you're the gymnast. Is that a universal term? Do the British call it... It's the jolly tumble.
0: Hope they do call it the jolly tumble.
4: Is there a term?
1: It comes from the 1520s French word sombresault, which means a jumper flip head over heels. Over head.
0: So it's a French word.
1: Mm-hmm.
4: Wow.
1: So that sombresault?
4: That means you can do it smoking.
1: Yeah.
0: That's right.
4: Okay, good.
0: We're giving
4: good
0: up. That's what that guy did.
4: So you're saying it's not a cool world record?
0: No. I'm saying it shouldn't be a world record.
1: Not consecutive because he does break. He does flatten out and then...
2: He'd be disqualified in the real world.
1: Yes.
4: Oh, I see. Okay.
0: And by the way, what we're saying doesn't apply to what that man did at all.
1: Of course. We're jerks.
4: I wonder if there's is there a limit to how high you're allowed to be when you get out of the plane?
3: Oh, I have no idea.
1: Well, you'd lose oxygen at some point. You can't be at, 10,000 feet?
4: Well, isn't the world record Yeah, parachute jump where the guy goes up in a balloon and he's got oxygen.
1: Yeah,
4: and...
1: but he had oxygen. Without oxygen, I can find that out for you.
4: How high can one of those planes fly? That's another thing. Doesn't the air get too thin?
0: Yeah, it gets too thin, right, for it to fly.
4: This guy's a badass.
0: Well, he's a fun. He's fun.
4: And yeah. I do want to know if he had some kind of a device so he knew he had to pull the ripcord.
0: I also don't like that he wore a helmet.
4: Oh, really?
0: Yeah.
4: You want to be in the wind?
0: What's he going to get hit with up there? Nothing's going to hit him in the head.
1: Above 15,000 feet, you have to have supplemental oxygen. Most tandem routine and tandem dives are between 10 and 15.
0: In fact, I think the helmet was to make the AI look more realistic.
4: he jumped out of 13,000.
1: Yeah, that's about normal.
4: Okay, well, congratulations, Marc Olivier Desmarais.
1: Oh, is he French?
0: Yeah.
4: No, French Canadian.
2: So a skydiver.
0: That's why his parachute was white.
3: Marc Olivier Desmarais.
2: A skydive is 13,000.
4: That did not get the laugh it deserved.
2: A skydive is 13,000 feet. That's where it starts.
0: You want to go with me, Pat?
2: No.
0: Come on, dude. You and me tandem?
2: Can't do it.
0: Get on my back.
2: I'll get on your back, but we're not
4: going to jump. Are you going to do it? You'd like to do a parachute jump?
0: I would do it.
4: I got a guy that'll do it.
2: You do it?
0: Yeah, I would do it.
4: We can set that up.
0: Yeah.
4: We could do it on the radio. You just no cursing.
0: I think I would be okay not cursing.
4: No, I wouldn't.
0: I wouldn't curse because you wouldn't be there.
4: We're going to come right back with a curse-free show. We do have what's going on at Burning Man. Then the Orgy Dome has reopened.
0: I like to skydive into Burning Dam. Or Burning Man.
3: Oh,
0: Burning Dam. That's a disaster, isn't it?
4: Yeah. Yeah, don't make your dam out of wood. the dry side's on fire. Also, Tiger Woods update.
0: Oh, yeah.
4: The salmon sperm facial.
0: Is back?
4: Is a thing again.
0: Oh, man.
4: In the year 26. In case you were looking for something weird to do to your skin, ladies and gents, we are in the O'Reilly Auto Parts studios. 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
12: Early rain and flash flooding possible this morning, then becoming warmer and humid with a high of 87. Good morning, I'm Freddie Hammer with this WZXR News Update. We do have some school closures locally. Keystone Central, Jersey Shore, and Sugar Valley Charter, due to weather, are closed this morning. Mifflinburg and Williamsport school districts on a two-hour delay. A Lock Haven man is wanted after police say he planned to meet someone he believed was a 15-year-old girl for sex. 31-year-old Jason Michael Paul Hamus allegedly communicated for weeks with a decoy from the group 814 Pred Hunters and requested explicit photos. Police say Paul Hamus later admitted poor judgment. He faces felony charges, including attempted corruption of minors and criminal use of a communication facility. A Sunbury man will spend at least 38 months and up to 17 years in state prison for child sexual abuse convictions. 46-year-old Michael Bishop was found guilty in June of felony corruption of minors and two counts of indecent assault involving his girlfriend's 11-year-old daughter. Bishop maintained his innocence at sentencing Wednesday. A Northumberland County judge denied his request to remain free while he appeals. Williamsport Regional Airport is preparing to reconnect the region to major air travel next month. Contour Airlines will begin daily nonstop service to Charlotte on October 19th, with connections available through American Airlines to destinations across the U.S. and overseas. Flights will operate 7 days a week on 30-seat regional jets. Round-trip fares are currently listed at $119, and airport officials say strong local use could eventually lead to additional flights and destinations. And checking sports, Major League Baseball Draft League last night, it's a 5-3 win over Aberdeen Ironbirds, and the Williamsport Crosscutters captured the 2026 MLB Draft League Championship, the club's second title in 3 years. Major League Baseball yesterday, Braves over the Nationals 9-0, Rockies beat the Orioles 6-5, Diamondbacks beat the Phillies 1-0, Mets over the Rays 10-4, Giants beat the Pirates 5-4, and Yankees over the Angels 6-3. I'm Freddie Hammer with this WZXR News Update.
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0: Hey, it's the Bob and Tom Show. We're live from the O'Reilly Auto Parts Studios. Christy Lee is about to punch us.
1: Yep.
0: And rightfully,
1: another day at the office.
0: Rightfully so. I am surprised you're not just constantly shooting us with rubber bands
1: or
0: something.
1: I should take boxing lessons is what I should do.
0: Yes.
1: Come in here one day with just boxing gloves.
0: I bet you don't need the lessons. I would not want to fight you. I bet you're scrappy.
1: I am not a fighter.
0: I know, but I bet if you really wanted to, you'd be scrappy.
1: Yeah, maybe.
0: That's Christy Lee at the news desk. There's Pat Godwin.
2: Speaking of scrappy, right? Huh?
0: Yeah. Yeah. Huh? I know you're a fighter.
2: Oh,
1: we know about you.
2: A lover, too, but a fighter more.
1: Uh-huh. Mm-hmm.
0: Jeff Oskey's been in a couple fights.
3: Only verbally. I'm a big pussy.
0: There's Ace Cosby.
4: Bring it on.
0: He doesn't need to fight.
1: Have you been in a fight, Josh?
0: No, not really.
1: Okay.
0: I pushed my brother through a wall.
3: Wow. How old?
0: You know what? I should say into a wall. He dented the drywall. Like his shoulder went in, but he did not go through into the other room.
5: What was the occasion?
0: He was, I am Josh Arnold. That's Tom. I was he was making fun of me. And I went, hey, dude, come on, man. Just take it easy. I was really, that's the kind of person I am. I take a lot, but once you hit my breaking point, I kill.
1: Yeah, we've seen it.
5: I haven't been able to reach that pinnacle yet.
1: Yeah, you have. Yes,
0: I wonder
1: have.
0: If he honestly. No, I mean, I will. Yeah, I take a lot and then lose my mind. So it's not a great. I'm not proud of it. It's just who I. That's how I am. So he was really going after me and just really making jokes, and I kept very reasonably, hey, dude, knock it off. I'm not in the mood and all this stuff. And finally I go, the next time you say something, I'm going to throw you through that wall. And he said something, and I ran at him, tackled him, and threw him into the wall.
5: All right.
0: And he made a huge dent in the drive. And then he, are you a psychopath? What's wrong with you? And my dad came down.
5: Uh-oh.
0: And he goes, normally, I'm kind of paraphrasing, but he goes, normally I'd be upset. But I heard everything. I was sitting upstairs, and I heard all of it. And, Josh, you're not in trouble.
1: Oh, very good.
0: And my brother, I've never seen him angrier, and he stormed out of the house and got in his car and peeled away.
1: What about you, Tom? You ever took a hit? Ever swung
5: no.
1: at someone?
5: No.
1: I didn't think so.
5: No? I haven't had occasion. I can sort things out verbally, typically.
1: Really?
5: Yeah.
1: A verbal wash down, if you will.
5: A couple of... I want to go back in time 10 or 15 minutes. We were talking about this this guy that jumps out of the airplane at 13,000 feet and does whatever it was, 40-plus somersaults for the world record.
3: Yeah, 41.
5: And I was wondering if there was some way to signal that he had to open his parachute at a certain height. I don't know what the altitude is, but I would assume there's a safety issue when you get too close to the ground. And I was wondering if there was like an alarm that would go off going, hey, you got to pull it now. And apparently there is.
3: Yes, there is an altimeter.
1: Altimeter cord puller.
3: Alarm that goes in the helmet. I don't know if everyone uses it or if it's just.
1: I think it's pretty common.
3: But they start at $400.
5: That's a good price. Not bad.
1: To save your life?
3: Yeah. I feel like they could ask for $4,000.
1: Yeah. Like, fair enough.
0: They could charge whatever they wanted for that thing.
3: Yeah, I'm paying the most.
5: Now, is there an automatic one that as soon as you get to X number of feet, it goes off by itself?
3: Oh, it pulls the cord?
0: I don't know.
5: That'd be...
1: Maybe, I don't know.
6: There has to be. For like when they drop equipment out of planes.
5: Yeah, okay.
1: Oh, yeah, he's got a point.
5: So, yeah, who knows?
3: I think those are on a line where as soon as it comes out, it pulls the cord.
1: Really?
3: Yeah.
0: Well, you do see those. Yeah, I wonder if all.
5: But so we've learned that.
0: That's why he was wearing the helmet. Okay.
3: Yeah.
5: Now, we also were talking about older cars from the 70s, 80s, 90s, and various things that they have that you don't get much anymore. I don't know if any cars have an ashtray anymore. Mm. And things you carry in your car, like CDs, cassettes, maps. And then we were talking, I mentioned this about. The sign that you make to someone to put their window up or down, you take your hand and you pretend you're holding it and rolling, and you rotate it. But most cars don't have windows that, so a young kid might not understand, why are you doing that?
3: Right.
5: But another one, do any cars still have pull-up locks? That little...
1: I don't know.
5: The pin?
0: Yeah, sure. Yeah. Pull down and or pull up and push down.
5: And remember, you take a hanger. If you lock your keys in the car, Yeah. You'd put the hanger through the glass.
1: And then pull up on it.
5: And so, but if the locks originally came, they had kind of a
1: bulb on the top.
5: A bulb on the top, yeah. And then you could, I remember going and getting aftermarket lock. You take those off and put ones on. Yeah.
1: Oh, that, I don't remember that.
5: That didn't have the bulb on them.
1: So people couldn't steal your car?
5: Yeah. Yeah. Remember?
1: Whoa, I don't remember that.
5: Hmm. Yeah. Huh. Just stuff that goes away. I mean, that's the sign for opening up your window is still cranking it. The other one is...
1: What was that thing they used to put on the steering wheel that had the ball? The
5: necker knob.
0: Usually necker that's knob. When... I always saw it when people's power steering either went out or they didn't have it.
1: Oh.
0: Yeah, to make it way easier to turn the wheel.
1: Gotcha.
5: Yeah, that was kind of a...
3: they were illegal for some
5: reason,
3: right?
5: That was, I think,
3: right?
5: An urban legend that they were illegal. But I was also thinking the sign for calling somebody up.
6: Oh yeah.
5: You still either do the dial thing or you put your more now you put your finger out and you go like this, put it up to your head to call somebody.
1: Right.
5: Yeah. Well, instead of because a cell phone you don't go like this.
1: Some people do.
5: They do.
1: Yeah.
5: Do you ever do the call me thing where you're like you're dialing?
1: No.
5: Yeah, that's
1: sorry. No.
5: Yeah. Oh, I guess I'm the only one.
0: Yeah, I've never seen anybody go, "Hey, call me."
5: Yeah, they're not going to look at you and go, "Call me."
0: But I've never seen. I never saw that 40 years ago.
5: Ever. But you've never saw someone go like this.
0: No.
5: Dial. This is just me.
0: Well, I wonder nobody unique. Called you. They didn't know what the hell you were doing.
4: He's having ticks over there.
5: Did you ever have a car that had wood paneling, fake wood paneling on the side?
1: No.
0: No, I did not.
5: Because that's kind of come back a little bit.
1: The Woodies?
0: Yeah.
5: The fake Woody?
1: Yeah.
3: I had the fuzzy dice hanging from the rearview mirror. Some black with the white dot.
5: That's kind of a classic.
0: I had the ceiling liner that would sag, and I had to staple back up.
4: Yeah, I had that.
3: Did you use an actual staple gun?
0: Absolutely. Yep. Ka-kink, ka-kink, ka-kink.
3: Because I got, like, those little push rivets.
0: Right.
3: Kind of thing that you would see in like leather work the early 80s.
1: Sure.
3: And I used those to pin the headliner back up
0: than what I did, I think.
3: In my Cutlass.
5: Well, let's visit Christy Lee. She is over there.
1: Oh, wait. Are you done with sports?
3: Oh.
5: Oh, well, there was more?
1: Yeah. Well, he only did one story.
5: Oh, sorry.
0: Yeah, but is it?
5: Oh, they got the Tiger Woods thing?
3: Yeah. Tiger Woods has lost his driver's license for 5 years.
0: Whoa.
3: He pleaded no contest to reduce charges stemming from his rollover crash in Florida. In March, the original DUI charge was dropped after toxicologists said there was not enough evidence to prove Woods was impaired.
1: Oh, God.
3: Woods was also fined $1,500.
0: How's that toxicologist enjoying his...
1: home in Hawaii
0: his new boat.
1: Yeah.
5: He refused the urine.
3: Right. He blew zero on the breathalyzer and then refused a urine test.
0: Because the breathalyzer doesn't show pills.
3: Right. And he was caught with two pills in his pocket. The judge warned Woods there would be no exceptions to the driving ban. However, he can still drive a golf cart in Florida where you don't need a driver's license to drive a golf cart.
0: All right.
5: So he'll have two drivers. One in his golf bag and...
0: Simmons?
1: Well, he should have had one all along.
3: Yeah. If you're that rich, how are you not having someone?
1: Right.
3: If I'm rich, that's the first thing I'm doing is getting a driver.
5: Can he, could he get a moped?
0: Oh, I don't know.
1: That's what most people do.
0: Depends on what CC it is, right?
1: Yeah, it depends on where you live.
5: Yeah, and there's a whole new generation of electric bikes. Obviously, they're everywhere. And, they're not allowed on the one walking trail I go on all the time, but they're there constantly.
1: They're not allowed on those?
5: No. They don't police
0: them. And Andy Rooney's upset about it.
5: Well, no. A friend of mine was run over by some...
0: Well, you have a lot of friends that are clumsy idiots.
4: They can't fix a tire.
0: I mean, how many friends...
1: Why don't your friends stay home?
0: Yeah. All your friends, are they all Helen Keller?
4: One-legged blind.
0: They're just constantly...
5: Happens to be one of the finest guitar players.
0: Oh, one of the smartest men I know fell down a manhole. Yeah, boy.
4: He's vice president now.
0: Must have been a real bright egg.
5: While he was reading an actual book while walking, Josh, it wasn't a comic book. Now, Pat, I can't help but notice you've got your guitar out.
4: Yeah, here we go. A little Tiger thing.

They drive your car. To the pharmacy and corner bar. Here we go. Oh, that was beautiful. Tiger, let me drive your car. We'll stop at a Perkins.

0: cars 2, 3, 4 times. Yeah, Tiger, let me drive your car. That is beautiful.
1: Yes.
0: Where are we? Sleep it off, you super. See, I looked to you guys. I got lost. Sleep it off, you superstar. Woo! Tiger, let me drive your car. Yeah, we'll stop at a Hooters. Beep, beep, and beep, beep, 5 years.
2: He's got 5 years. And you weren't impressed by Pat's piano playing. You should know he had both arms straight up in the air when he hit the keys, so. You should be impressed.
1: That third leg.
3: That's impressive.
0: I do my scales every night.
2: Would you pay money to watch a penis pianist?
0: Yeah. It's got to be out there, right?
3: You know who did it famously?
1: Who?
3: You don't know this?
1: No.
2: That's right.
4: Oh.
3: Most famous men in the world.
2: Zelensky did it.
3: Volodymyr Zelensky from...
1: Played the piano with his penis.
3: Yes.
2: He was a comedian.
1: He was a stand-up comic.
3: He was a stand-up comic, and he has a famous... Yeah, that was one of
2: but
3: his...
2: But I bet things. He had to use his hands in some way.
0: Do you know in Philadelphia, you can look this up, there's a famous unhoused woman that would play on South Street, a keyboard, an electric keyboard. She got a little battery amp there with her tongue because she was extremely handicapped and didn't have use of her arms. I'm not kidding. Huge hit, made lots of money, played with her tongue, and she played well.
2: Wow. Oh,
0: swear to God.
1: Whoa.
2: That's amazing.
0: She would trigger chords with this Casio keyboard with the tongue and then do riffs on top of it.
1: Wow.
0: Popular songs.
2: You know what's interesting? She couldn't whistle if you put a gun to her head. Really? Yeah.
3: And she's
2: really
3: sing?
2: An irony.
0: No.
1: She couldn't sing if she was playing with her tongue. Think about it.
3: Yes. I'm just trying to imagine.
2: I'm the piano man.
1: Oh, Tom. That's smartest guy I know, you're so stupid.
3: I thought maybe she would play with the tongue then a cappella for a while, then go back down and...
0: No, she drew a crowd, too. She was. It was very
3: did
0: popular.
3: Did she have somebody clean the keyboard?
0: Oh, it was a mess.
1: That's what you're worried about?
0: It was a foamy mess.
3: Oh, God. Drool everywhere? No,
2: God. This lady is the definition of adversity.
1: Yes. Did she clean the keyboard?
3: I don't want her to get sick.
1: She's unhoused.
3: How do you think she lost her arms? Germs.
2: Oh, boy.
1: Oh, boy.
2: Germs will take your limbs.
3: That's...
1: Hey, did you know that Hyundai's having a getaway sales event? If you'd like to get away from this mess, you can do that in your brand new Hyundai. Yes, they have the beautiful Tucson Hybrid, which I drive to work every day and can't wait to drive home every morning. They have the Hyundai Santa Fe or Santa Fe Hybrid. 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
3: Thank you very much, Christy Lee.
1: You're
3: coming
1: welcome.
3: Up, we have a bunch of cool news stories. Also, comedian Al Jackson will be joining us. We've got an update from Burning Man. The huge festival, what do they get, 70,000?
1: A lot.
3: 80,000 people there. And no traditional bands or anything. It's not like festivals that have famous bands. People kind of do their own thing, but they've reopened the Orgy Room. We'll find out what that means. Also, Pabst Blue Ribbon in the news again today. A cool story about ancient Egypt. And another bear in the news, this time ringing the doorbell. Okay. That's nice. Thank you very much, Mr. Bear. We are in the O'Reilly Auto Parts Studios, and this is the Bob and Tom Show.
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3: Early rain and flash flooding possible this morning, then becoming warmer and humid with a high of 87. Good morning. I'm Freddie Hammer with this WZXR News Update. We do have some school closures locally. Keystone Central, Jersey Shore, and Sugar Valley Charter, due to weather, are closed this morning. Mifflinburg and Williamsport school districts on a two-hour delay. A Lock Haven man is wanted after police say he planned to meet someone he believed was a 15-year-old girl for sex. 31-year-old Jason Michael Paul Hamus allegedly communicated for weeks with a decoy from the group 814 Pred Hunters and requested explicit photos. Police say Paul Hamus later admitted poor judgment. He faces felony charges, including attempted corruption of minors and criminal use of a communication facility. A Sunbury man will spend at least 38 months and up to 17 years in state prison for child sexual abuse convictions. 46-year-old Michael Bishop was found guilty in June of felony corruption of minors and two counts of indecent assault involving his girlfriend's 11-year-old daughter. Bishop maintained his innocence at sentencing Wednesday. A Northumberland County judge denied his request to remain free while he appeals. Williamsport Regional Airport is preparing to reconnect the region to major air travel next month. Contour Airlines will begin daily nonstop service to Charlotte on October 19th, with connections available through American Airlines to destinations across the U.S. and overseas. Flights will operate 7 days a week on 30-seat regional jets. Round-trip fares are currently listed at $119, and airport officials say strong local use could eventually lead to additional flights and destinations. And checking sports, Major League Baseball Draft League last night, it's a 5-3 win over Aberdeen Ironbirds, and the Williamsport Crosscutters captured the 2026 MLB Draft League Championship, the club's second title in 3 years. Major League Baseball yesterday, Braves over the Nationals 9-0, Rockies beat the Orioles 6-5, Diamondbacks beat the Phillies 1-0, Mets over the Rays 10-4, Giants beat the Pirates 5-4, and Yankees over the Angels 6-3. I'm Freddie Hammer with this WZXR News Update.
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0: It's the Bob and Tom Show. 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We sure appreciate you being here with us this morning. There's Christy Lee.
1: Oh, so happy to be here, Josh.
0: Pat Godwin's there.
2: Day. Hello, Josh.
0: Jeff Oskey at the sports desk.
3: Hey, man.
0: At the engineering board, it's Ace Cosby.
4: Hello.
0: I'm Josh Arnold. There's Tom.
5: Thank you very much. I have an idea here, Pat. I liked your tribute to Tiger Woods, a knockoff on the Beatles song, Baby, You Can Drive My Car. But you have the keyboard down there by your waist.
2: Yeah.
5: And you were holding your guitar, so you had to break away.
2: Yeah.
5: To do the...
2: I often make you laugh with that little trick, yeah.
5: What are the notes you had to play on the piano? Yeah, that's that little lick in that song.
2: Yeah.
5: Could you teach that to Christy?
1: What?
5: How many fingers does that require?
2: It requires three. It's a chord. Intervals are two. This is a chord. It's got three. Just does a little blues kind of a...
1: I can't do that.
2: You can't teach it.
0: Can you handle three fingers?
1: Mm.
0: Wait a second. let me rephrase that.
5: Yeah. I'm hoping it's a little bigger than that. No, the idea would be, see, Christy could get right next to you.
1: Right.
2: Yes, she could.
5: And... Could she?
1: During a break, maybe?
2: Yeah, so Andy doesn't know.
1: I don't want Andy to know.
5: I thought maybe you could teach
1: Pat's
5: her a
1: legs.
5: Version with just one finger. Is there a one-note version of that?
2: Yeah. You could do that.
5: Yeah, see, Christy, you could teach her that.
2: You could do that instantly.
5: Maybe next hour, after a couple lessons, we'll have Christy do that.
2: It would sound funny.
5: Okay.
2: Yeah.
1: All right. I could do that.
5: Tiger.
2: Can you play it down here closer to my lap?
0: What is that? F sharp?
2: It's a D-I-C-K.
5: Okay.
2: I what are you talking?
5: We've descended into immaturity again. Dear Bob and Tom Show.
0: That's us.
5: I am a friend of Hal.
0: Or is it that is we?
5: It's a code. That's a code. May involve our new Morning Breath Club t-shirt. In 1976, my dad bought a brand new pickup truck. I was 7 years old. I left my crayons on the dashboard, not in a box. They melted all over the dash the first week he owned it. Well, thank you. Thank you, Paul. I'm sure those probably...
0: The beating was exquisite.
5: they're probably still there. Dear Bob and Tom Show, I had a Pontiac Grand Le Mans. The gas tank was behind the rear license plate. You don't see that anymore.
3: Oh, I forgot about that.
5: Yeah, I always wondered about that. That seemed to me like a real bad idea in case of a rear-end collision.
1: Mm-hmm.
5: Wouldn't the fuel slosh back?
0: I always assumed it was a longer pipe that went to, like, the middle of the car.

0: factory 8-track player, and I had an 8-track to cassette adapter.
1: I think McGee had one of those.
0: Yeah,
2: I think he did too.
0: That's a short-lived item. There was also, you could get the home 8-track recorder. You could make your own 8-track tapes.
2: Chick had that too, I think.
0: Yeah, that was probably late 70s, maybe.
2: He
0: but,
2: was spoiled. The
0: first Indec, the first Indec 8-tracks were so great. It was so much fun.
1: Nobody had a better, smoother childhood.
2: I know, than Chick. The only child, he was just, got everything.
0: Now, we'll move forward here. We have Christy Lee at the Bob and Tom News Desk. What you got?
2: Burning Man's Festival is going on now through the 6th. The so-called Orgy Dome is back after it was destroyed by storms last year. It offers a safe, consensual space to explore sexuality and serves anywhere from 8,000 to 10,000 attendees per year.
1: You know, if you don't believe in God, that's fine, but there's something about the Orgy Dome being destroyed by a storm at Burning Man.
2: The camp is split into two main areas. The first is a 36-foot circus tent dubbed the Just Us area, which is intended for couples, or thruples, if you will, who are not interested in playing with strangers. The other is a 50-foot open-to-more area where anything goes. The orgy areas are filled with over 50 mattresses covered in sheets, which are changed regularly.
1: Well, I'd like to be the sheet changer.
3: No.
2: According to SF Gate, there is a new rule change wherein attendees who bring their own sheets, though, will no longer be able to cut the line. The staff supplies condoms. The organizers received a donation of $15,000 this year.
1: It used to be if you brought your own sheets, you got to cut the line.
2: Apparently. Yeah. They also provide...
0: This whole thing is so ridiculous. People whining about, I can't believe we can't go in there and ball.
2: They also provide lube and swag like commemorative towels.
0: Oh, yeah, who wouldn't want a commemorative towel?
2: And since they didn't have the dome last year, they expect that this year the demand will be even higher than
1: their
2: ever.
1: The towels are nice. They say, I went to Burning Man and all I got was this lousy jizz rag.
0: And an SPD. God.
2: There are some rules that they have. You have to be over 18. No single individuals are allowed in, only groups.
1: That makes sense.
2: Yeah.
1: Because otherwise it's just going to be...
0: Guys. Have you been to the orgy tent? Yeah, there's 300 guys and one very intoxicated woman.
2: And apparently you have to attend a consent seminar that lays out the organization's specific framework.
1: Good. That's good, too.
0: I hope it's like an airplane lecture where no one's paying attention. In the event of an orgasm... From the ceiling.
1: Put your own condom on before you put the condom on to the person
2: next to you. Yes. This year, the organizers have partnered with neighboring Spanky's Wine Bar, offering guests a place to drink and dance before or after they partake in the festivities.
1: Whew.
2: Man, there's no way.
0: What if it's like a basketball pickup game and you're some guy sitting on the bench fully aroused, just waiting for somebody to... Hey, coach, put me in.
1: Come on. I'm ready, coach.
0: God.
2: No, that's why they don't allow singles in there. You got to go in with somebody attached.
0: You said a thruple.
2: There it is.
0: Okay, so it's got sort of soft red lighting mattresses on the floor.
1: It's got a triage
2: seductive.
1: Sort of feel to it.
0: Yeah. Like a mash unit.
4: I kind of like the tent,
2: Yeah, but I kind of like it, too.
1: Like the ambiance isn't awful.
4: No.
2: Kind of sensual.
4: It's a good light.
0: And there's a line, but you don't get in if you bring your own sheets. Can you get a fast pass?
1: Right.
0: Like you're at Disney World.
1: If you donate a can of Febreze, do you get in?
4: They wear Splash Mountain.
2: I would bring my own sheets. Wouldn't you?
1: Yeah.
2: I mean, even you don't get to cut the line, but you'd still have your own sheets.
1: Why would you go in there?
2: Well, I'm just saying if I had to go in there, I would definitely
1: The mattresses are just pushed up against each other.
2: Yeah, so you're,
1: I mean, you're so close.
2: You don't want to fall through the cracks.
4: Well, you know, you can't believe the things that I saw at Hedonism 2 in Jamaica.
2: Really?
4: It was very similar to that.
2: Are you serious?
4: Yeah. I'm dead serious. Ask anybody, yeah.
2: Oh.
0: So you get a commemorative towel.
2: Mm-hmm. Does it say an orgy towel? Because you can't use that at the car wash.
0: Oh, there's our towel. Yes. Yeah, remember that time and, the guy next to you shot all over your back.
1: Remember that, honey?
0: Those were the days.
1: Yes. Oh, yes, some got on me, but you were so happy it didn't bother me.

0: Yeah, I don't want to go to the Burning Man orgy. I do want to go to Burning Man.
1: Do you?
2: Yeah.
3: Is there a?
1: I don't.
3: Is the person called an orgy-nizer?
0: I hope so.
3: I'm in charge, bossing people around. I'm an orgy-nizer.
0: My issue with Burning Man is when I want to leave, though, I want to leave, and I can't sit in that 18-hour traffic jam out.
1: Well, you'd have to leave before. You always leave before the encore. So, you know, but just leave a day early.
3: There are no bands.
1: I know. That's my joke.
0: You right, right. Leave. What she meant was
1: you don't wait till the last minute to leave when everybody else is leaving.
0: But I do want to wait.
4: Oh, wait a minute. Burning Man, there's no bands?
3: No.
4: I thought it was music, too.
1: Well, it's all electronic.
3: You've got to bring in everything. I'm looking at the Burning Man rules.
0: Are there food trucks and stuff?
3: You have to bring everything in.
0: Okay. So you need coolers.
3: There's no commercial anything.
1: Gotcha. Really? You can't buy a bottle of water?
0: I kind of like that. I mean, I kind of like that it's sticking to its original roots.
3: Nudity is completely optional. If you want to take anyone's picture, you have to have their express permission.
0: That's fair.
3: There's a million rules.
0: Would you go, Jeff? This is somewhat up your alley.
2: I would love to go. My best friend has gone for the last, 19 years. They've rented an RV, and they go every year with a group of guys. But
0: loves it?
2: Yeah. Yeah, they love it. They do a different theme every year. Like, they did Alice in Wonderland last year, so they all dressed. Their whole camp was Alice in Wonderland.
0: That would creep me out.
2: Yeah. Mm-hmm.
0: Now, I couldn't leave early, right? Because is Burning of the Man the last thing?
2: Yes.
0: Yeah.
3: The man who builds the man?
2: I don't know.
3: It's a statue, right?
2: The organizers.
0: Yeah. Hmm.
3: Now, how do your friends take their psychoactive drugs in the form of a gallon of LSD? How does that work exactly?
4: Probably mushrooms, right?
2: Yeah, I think everything's readily available. Whatever you want.
0: Yeah, you can't buy a bottle of water, but you can get a fistful of Quaaludes. Yeah.
1: Yikes.
3: And you can't get anything on the ground. You can't get water on the ground. You have to. If you want to shower, you have to have a tub. And
0: so they want no mud. Is that what's the idea there? I wonder.
3: You can't leave a trace of anything. No littering of any kind.
0: Right. Well, that's good. But water?
3: Apparently, most people apparently bathe with. Wipes.
0: Yeah,
3: it says here. Yeah, they got a lot of rules. It would take me 10 minutes to read the first half of them.
2: They always have a big naked bike ride during the middle of it with thousands of people, and it's pretty crazy. Pretty
0: wow.
2: Fun.
0: Yeah.
3: Would you go?
2: Oh yeah.
3: You would do a naked bike ride?
2: I mean, out there, I'd probably do a lot of stuff.
0: I mean, that's what you go for.
2: Yeah, I'd participate.
3: Bring a
1: you
3: lot of
1: youngsters, I tell you.
3: Bring a lot of sunscreen.
0: Yeah, I would hope that'd be.
3: And take a shower cap to put over your bicycle seat.
2: Like, I think. if there was a way I could fly in and it was an hour drive there, I would do it. But I think, the closest you can fly in is, 4 or 5 hours away, and then you have to drive it.
1: That's a lot of work.
2: And to bring all that stuff on a plane and then put it,
3: You have to bring everything, all of your food and water.
2: Right.
3: Now, do they have portalettes?
1: I would hope.
0: They must.
1: They have to, Tom.
0: Yeah.
1: I
3: don't know.
0: They must.
3: It's a bunch of weird hippies, I'm sure.
0: I know. It does seem like a thing where it's, just go to the dumping pit.
2: Yeah. Dig a hole. Yeah.
3: Okay. It says it's about 60% male.
1: Really?
3: So.
1: Hmm.
3: What's coming up in the news, Christy?
1: Coming up, we have our history lesson. Believe it or not, it's that time again.
3: Uh-oh.
1: Tom isn't prepared for that.
3: I'll dig it up. A couple quick things. We got the pop-up shop all popped up. It's great. This is the best one we've ever had, I think. We have the new Bob and Tom University T-shirt. We have the Morning Breath Club T-shirt. We've got the Halloween T-shirt. A bunch of cool hats. The camo hoodie is right there. And joggers and flannel pants. Check it out. It's really cool at bobandtom.com. Also, some cool videos on our YouTube channel. And that was the Pat Godwin video of your trying to help a heckler get out of the heckling mode.
4: Yeah, exactly.
3: And some other. And the I guess the first version of your new teenager song.
4: Yeah.
3: Is posted. Also, Henry Lee Summer and the band doing a special rehearsal with guitarist Mark Moran, who's in search of a kidney. It's a cool video, and the starlets are singing with him. It's great. You can see all that stuff on our various social media platforms, X, Instagram, Facebook, YouTube, et cetera, et cetera. We are coming back with history, I hope. These are the O'Reilly Auto Parts Studios. 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
18: Your AccuWeather forecast. Today, expect a mix of clouds and sunshine with a thunderstorm likely, making it very warm and humid. Be aware that any thunderstorm could lead to flash flooding and damaging winds with a high of 87. Tonight, there might be a thunderstorm in some areas early on. Otherwise, it will be overcast, warm, and humid with a low of 68. Tomorrow will bring periods of clouds and sunshine with a chance of a thundershower in spots, remaining humid throughout the day with a high of 82. For AccuWeather, I'm meteorologist Joe Lundberg.
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0: Well, hi there. It's the Bob and Tom Show. We are live from the O'Reilly Auto Parts Studios. Christy Lee is at the news desk.
1: Yes, sir. Ready to work?
0: Yes.
1: Mm-hmm.
0: At the Music Center, it's Pat Godwin.
4: I'm here.
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0: Hello, Ace Cosby.
21: Hello, Josh.
0: I'm Josh Arnold, and there's Tom.
3: I'm supposed to be looking up Today in History, but I got sidetracked again.
0: What caught your fancy?
3: We were talking about things in older cars. This is just fascinating. You forget all this stuff. I'd forgotten about the fact that the trunk had a different key than the ignition.
1: Yeah.
3: And what an incredible hassle that was.
1: One was usually round and one was usually square. Yeah.
3: Did you ever have this happen to you? My mom had a, they were both GM cars. One was a Pontiac, and my aunt had a Buick. And one day my aunt grabbed the wrong keys, but it still started her car.
0: Whoa.
3: That was pretty cool. Do you remember there was a, I'm trying to think of the era. I want to say maybe starting in the 1990 or so, the car phone became really common, but it was built into the car.
1: Mm-hmm.
3: It wasn't what we traditionally, or now what we now call a cell phone. I can remember having that built into the console.
0: Oh, really?
3: Yeah.
20: Oh, yeah.
0: Well, ours was a plug-in lighter deal.
3: And I would get in the car and I would immediately call my voicemail, which is now more or less a thing of the past.
1: Yeah.
0: Hmm.
3: Josh, you know, I used to have an 800 number voicemail.
0: I was aware of that.
1: Now you have to text somebody to ask if you can call them, yeah. Which I find ridiculous.
0: Did
1: just
0: you
1: call
0: have to
1: me.
0: Do that.
3: Christy,
0: just
3: did you ever
0: me.
3: Have a radar detector?
1: Oh, yeah.
3: Are those still legal?
1: They
0: the old
1: never,
0: Fuzzbuster?
1: I don't think they were legal, were they?
3: Yeah.
1: They were?
4: Yeah, you had to hide it.
0: Our car was stolen.
1: If you had to hide it, then it wasn't legal.
0: The car wasn't stolen. Our car got broken into, and a bunch of things got stolen, and my dad was talking to the police officer, and he... What else was taken? A radar detector.
3: And, of course, manual side mirrors. You'd be driving. You'd have to crank the window down and then reach out there.
1: My
3: and,
1: Figaro still has the...
3: And then sometimes, if the one on the passenger side, you'd have to either pull over or do a rather interesting stretch. I found another list of these things. I just forgot about so much of this stuff. the push button radio. Remember that?
2: Oh, yeah.
3: You'd have to get a tune in a station and then pull it out and push it in so that it would permanently there. Remember the lap? There was a different seat belt for the shoulder strap and the lap belt.
0: Oh, there sure was. Yeah, they weren't always connected.
1: They were not.
3: You'd have to put the lap belt on, then reach back and put on the shoulder belt.
2: Oh, I don't remember that.
0: Mm-hmm. My grandpa's car had that.
3: Yeah. Oh, a bunch of old bench seats. How many cars have bench seats anymore?
1: Usually it's just a truck now.
0: I loved them.
1: I did too.
4: Great, yeah.
1: And
3: again, what was the percentage of cars that have a full-size spare tire now?
1: 4 to 10% or something?
3: Like pretty low. Yeah. Pretty low. And again, for many of the SUVs you see, totally unnecessary to have the full-size tire because those folks aren't off-roading.
0: No.
3: They can just call AAA from the mall.
1: But you still need to have the tire.
0: Sure, and where else?
1: And
0: a lot of those cars, where do you put it? But
1: right. With the SUVs,
0: it is functional.
1: Like
0: there
1: that,
0: is a reason for it.
1: It takes up too much cargo space. Yeah, that's why they're back there.
3: But the ones that take up half the back window,
1: I have it, and it does not affect my view.
0: It really doesn't.
1: You want a Defender, so why are you the one yelling the most?
3: Because I don't have one.
0: All right. Well, we got to the bottom of that.
3: Let me look up this. Today in history. What is today?
1: Today is September 3rd.
3: Okay, this is going to be raw. Oh, cool. It's a good start right away. This is an easy one. Who wants an easy question?
1: Me.
3: This is too easy for you because it's a car thing. You're the car girl.
0: I know nothing of cars.
3: Good. I'll ask you.
0: All right.
3: Born in 1875. Ferdinand Porsche. He developed, of course, the Porsche swing used on homes across.
1: Developed the Ferrari. No.
0: To have a porch swing.
3: Happy birthday.
1: I had a porch
3: swing. We'll skip many, many years. 1965, Charlie Sheen.
1: Yeah.
3: He's an okay guy. He went through a rough spot.
0: I hated that whole thing. I felt so terrible for him.
4: That was clearly
0: a man struggling, and everybody
4: really struggling.
0: Yeah, it sort of turned it into a punchline. It was brutal.
3: Yeah, ruined the word
1: show.
3: Ruined the word winning for a while.
1: And tiger blood.
4: Oh
1: and
4: my God.
0: Well, he didn't ruin those things. He invented them, and then.
3: I always loved the show Two and a Half Men, but he was in some great movies.
0: He's a terrific actor. Really funny.
3: 1986, Shaun White. Do you know who that is, Pat Godwin?
4: He's the snowboarder?
1: Yes.
3: Remember his nickname?
4: Red Top.
3: Close.
4: I don't know.
3: The Flying Tomato.
4: The Flying Tomato was something like that.
3: And it's Red Top. He kind of looks like Carrot Top before Carrot Top had all the plastic surgery.
1: Yeah.
3: Now looks like a alien. Did you know that Olympic snowboarders, do you know this is true? They have to fail a drug test.
0: That's right.
3: In order to compete. I don't know if you knew that. Yeah.
0: I bet the Olympic Committee at one point said, do we even bother? With
1: no, right.
3: Yeah. Yeah, and
0: can we just say we did it?
3: And the half pipe isn't an event. It's what they have to smoke before participating. Okay. Well, this is interesting. In 1777, the Stars and Stripes were flown for the first time in battle. Would you...
0: I would have thought sooner, just because. It makes sense.
1: Isn't it just telling everybody where you are?
3: and also, what a rough gig that is. You don't get a gun, do you?
1: Well, your hands are full. You got to hold a flag.
3: You're holding. Do they even have one of those things you see now where they've got like that jock strap with the big tube in it?
0: Right, right.
3: To help you hold the flag.
0: I doubt it.
3: I mean, you're holding the flag. There's bullets flying. Hey.
2: I felt bad for the drummer boy, too.
1: Yeah, right? Yeah.
0: All those guys, you had to look around and go, hey, you guys got my back, right?
3: Come on. I've seen some bands where I'd be very okay if somebody shot the drummer.
4: Shoot the flute guy first.
3: Okay.
0: Meg White wasn't that bad.
3: I wonder if the British were upset that the American flag, we kind of ripped off their color scheme, didn't we?
0: Way to forge your own path there, fellas.
1: What colors would you have picked?
3: I'm just saying, if you're trying
1: to... Well, France has red, white, and blue as well. I mean, a lot of countries do.
3: Primarily white, what you meant to say.
0: You think it had something to do with the available dyes at the time?
1: Well, they already had the stuff.
0: Yeah. Yeah, why are we... We're not going to invent some new...
1: redesign.
3: Well, okay. It's awfully busy at that flag, don't you think, Nigel?
20: Yes. Yes. Quite tacky.
3: Stars? Oh, dear God.
1: I love our flag.
3: Oh, this is sad. I'm sorry to read
0: this.
3: These are
0: the British complaining about it.
1: I know.
3: 1971, John Lennon left the UK for New York City, never returned.
1: John Lennon's a grandpa now.
3: Yeah, they got, that's a happy story coming up, I guess, to a degree. So John Lennon came to the U.S., and we gave them David Cassidy.
1: Did David Cassidy go there?
3: Good trade.
1: Yeah.
3: Yeah, okay. This is a sad one, but a good one in a way. 1977, the last broadcast of the Mary Tyler Moore Show, one of the great endings of a sitcom, wouldn't you say?
1: I don't remember.
0: I don't remember that one being famous.
1: What was it?
3: She goes back and turns off the lights in the studio.
1: Oh.
0: Newsroom.
1: Newsroom, yeah. Yeah. It was in the newsroom, yeah.
3: Yeah.
1: Okay.
3: And then it went all black, and you didn't know if she'd been murdered or not.
1: Oh.
3: Yeah. When they played that Journey song.
0: Mm-hmm.
3: You know, you remember, anybody remember the end of that?
4: I vaguely do, yeah.
3: Okay. All right. And lastly, I don't know who this guy is. I see. In 1995, eBay was founded, which stood for Electronic Bay, and that's, of course.
0: Thank you.
3: I didn't know that.
0: You didn't?
3: No, why would I know that?
4: Email?
0: Yeah, email.
1: You know what email stands for?
0: You didn't know that the E was...
1: Commerce?
3: I thought it stood for something else. I don't know.
0: All right.
3: Engineering. eBay founded by, do you know this guy? Pierre Omidyar.
0: I did not know who founded eBay.
3: They changed his name last week to Pierre America, oddly enough.
1: Oh.
0: That's right, they did.
3: It's the eBay. I'm a big fan. That's today in history. What have you got coming up, Christy? I know we're going to talk with comedian Al Jackson. I always look forward to talking to Al.
1: We have a bear playing Ding Dong Ditch. Oh, bears. Don't they have the greatest sense of humor?
0: They are funny.
1: Yeah, they are funny.
3: I was just talking to, I told you yesterday, a friend of mine sent me this video of this giant bear in front of this diner I go to all the time when I'm in Colorado.
1: Yeah.
0: Yeah.
3: In Vail.
1: Well, he has good taste, apparently. He
3: and
1: likes
3: then
1: the
3: I was
1: leftovers.
3: Talking to Alan, our engineer, and he said he was in Beaver Creek, Colorado, a couple weeks ago. Right downtown, a bear walked. Everyone saw it. He couldn't get his camera out quick enough. The bears are everywhere.
0: See? He couldn't get his camera out quick enough.
1: Yeah, but...
0: So Sasquatch, your argument about Sasquatch, completely invalid now.
4: Huh?
1: Yep. Yep.
3: Oh, I told the story wrong. He got his camera up, but he dropped it.
1: Uh-huh.
4: Hoisted by your own petard.
3: I'll tell you what, you want to hoist my petard. I got the Blue Peter raised over here. Once again, coming back with more delightful news, et cetera, these are the O'Reilly Auto Parts Studios, and this is the Bob and Tom Show.
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7: Early rain and flash flooding possible this morning, then becoming warmer and humid with a high of 87. Good morning, I'm Freddie Hammer with this WZXR News Update. We do have some school closures locally. Keystone Central, Jersey Shore, and Sugar Valley Charter, due to weather, are closed this morning. Mifflinburg and Williamsport school districts on a two-hour delay. A Lock Haven man is wanted after police say he planned to meet someone he believed was a 15-year-old girl for sex. 31-year-old Jason Michael Paul Hamus allegedly communicated for weeks with a decoy from the group 814 Pred Hunters and requested explicit photos. Police say Paul Hamus later admitted poor judgment. He faces felony charges, including attempted corruption of minors and criminal use of a communication facility. A Sunbury man will spend at least 38 months and up to 17 years in state prison for child sexual abuse convictions. 46-year-old Michael Bishop was found guilty in June of felony corruption of minors and two counts of indecent assault involving his girlfriend's 11-year-old daughter. Bishop maintained his innocence at sentencing Wednesday. A Northumberland County judge denied his request to remain free while he appeals. Williamsport Regional Airport is preparing to reconnect the region to major air travel next month. Contour Airlines will begin daily nonstop service to Charlotte on October 19th, with connections available through American Airlines to destinations across the U.S. and overseas. Flights will operate 7 days a week on 30-seat regional jets. Round-trip fares are currently listed at $119, and airport officials say strong local use could eventually lead to additional flights and destinations. And checking sports, Major League Baseball Draft League last night, it's a 5-3 win over Aberdeen Ironbirds, and the Williamsport Crosscutters captured the 2026 MLB Draft League Championship, the club's second title in 3 years. Major League Baseball yesterday, Braves over the Nationals 9-0, Rockies beat the Orioles 6-5, Diamondbacks beat the Phillies 1-0, Mets over the Rays 10-4, Giants beat the Pirates 5-4, and Yankees over the Angels 6-3. I'm Freddie Hammer with this WZXR News Update.
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0: Hey, it's the Bob and Tom Show. We are live from the O'Reilly Auto Parts Studios. Christy Lee's at the news desk.
1: Hi.
0: Pat Godwin's next to her.
4: Hello.
0: And across from me is Jeff Hoskey.
2: Hello, sir.
0: There's Ace Cosby.
5: Hello.
0: I'm Josh Arnold. And Tom, I believe we're joined by a member of the family.
3: Mm-hmm. After seeing this member of the family, I asked my dad for a DNA test.
9: I feel like when Josh said member of the family, three jokes went through his head. He's like, can't say that. Can't say that, or we'll just introduce Al.
3: Well, I'm just glad to see that you got Urkel's glasses.
9: Oh, yeah.
3: Al, I'm very excited. By the way, the present's on the way. That's just between me and Al.
9: All right.
3: Sorry about that. I'll call you later. We've been talking about, we got on this thing today of older cars. And things that they have that they don't have anymore, and some of us were around for them, not all of us. But I know that you grew up a little bit after I did, but there's so many things that cars don't have now. Because I know you're kind of a car guy.
9: A little bit.
3: You like a nice American car with a nice engine in it that goes real fast.
9: I do.
3: Do you remember the pull-up locks on a car, on the door? You take your hands and manually open them? And some of them,
9: they were shaped like golf tees.
3: Yes, yeah. But remember, did you ever do this on my Pontiac Le Mans? I took those off and I got aftermarket things that didn't have the bulb on them, the golf tee. So in theory, it'd be harder to steal the car with a hanger, because remember that particular car, the glass went up against a rubber gasket, and you could stick a hanger in there and grab the locks. But there's all kinds of stuff. When's the last car made with an ashtray, for example?
1: Yeah, it's been a long time.
9: Yeah.
3: Or I had a car that had a power antenna, a Volvo, and every time I'd go to the car wash, I'd put three antennas on that one Volvo.
9: And they just get snapped off.
3: They'd snap right off because I was such an idiot and I'd forget about it.
9: I would say the thing that I thought you were going to say, Tom, and what is kind of reminiscent for me is like, my grandparents had an 82 Bonneville, and I cannot explain, only B&T listeners that had one, or you can't really have a gauge of how big the trunk was. Like, everyone in the studio could probably have gotten in the trunk of that Bonneville. It was, they were huge cars, and it was like the back seat was closer to probably the size of what a couch is in a one-bedroom apartment today. Like, crushed red velvet, and just, it held the smell of the cigarettes. It smelled like old Paul Malls in there, and it just, it was like you were in an extension of the living room. Yeah. That's the only way I can describe it.
3: And also, do you remember when cars had to have two keys? There was a separate key for the trunk? I'd forgotten about that.
9: Yeah. It was the trunk used to, like, you think about before, I always look at like movies like Casino and all these like movies, and I just go, oh, that was back when like regular people could be criminals, you know, because you could just like walk up and just like no mask, just take something from somebody. There'd be no way to prove it. Like back in the day, like your trunk was like, as long as something was in there, like how does a lawyer prove you could just get away with anything? One of my ex-girlfriends, this is random, never told the story, but she told me she was probably, I don't know, maybe 10 or 11, and they used to call this guy Shady something, Shady Uncle So, but I don't know the guy's name. And she said it was like Christmas time, and he told her to go get the gifts out of the trunk. So she took the key out, and this woman is a doctor now. She wasn't a person to lie. She says she opens the trunk and like grabs a present, and it jostles this like black velvet bag and just a bunch of loose diamonds. Like, came out. She was like 10, and she was like, this is bad, and she was like, she didn't know how, he's not in the diamond business. Just a bunch of random, and she was like, I was 10 trying to, like, in the moonlight trying to find these diamonds in this giant trunk and put them back and like not bring it up. But yeah, they're just like, I don't know, I just I I like that era better.
3: Now, do you remember this? Pre-leather seats and vinyl seats. Do you remember the cars that had basically velour seats?
9: Oh, yeah.
3: Mm-hmm. That was a big luxury thing.
9: Mm-hmm. Yeah, it was like when they said luxury, I think what is lost is like maybe, yes, definitely today's cars now have much cooler gadgets. Everything's technological. But when they say luxury, like they put that in like the infrastructure of the car. So like even the armrests had like crushed velour on the side.
0: Yeah.
9: Like,
0: you could trace designs into it.
3: Yeah.
9: It was great.
3: But certain things linger, Al. I was thinking about this. If somebody pulls up and you want them to put the window down, you hold your arm out and you crank it.
9: Yeah.
3: And I mean, there's a couple of generations that have never seen a crank window, although I guess there are still a couple out there. And then I also mentioned this. You see these fancy SUVs, and they have the huge tire in the back blocking half the window. And you know, those people are never going to access that tire. There is no way they're going to.
9: No. Do you know how many people, Tom, that I've met that have people my age, a little bit younger, maybe a little older, where they have actually gone through the act of blowing out a tire, and it has never crossed their mind to look in the trunk for a spare. And they said they'll like call AAA, sit there for the men, grown men, sit there, and the AAA guy rolls up, stares at them, goes to their trunk angrily, pops the trunk, puts the tire on, and drives away. Like, I don't even think most people, maybe if, I don't know if they're Maybach or whatever, I've had to change tires on the side of the road before. And I don't know any of my friends' kids or my kids that have ever had to do that. Yeah. So I don't think it ever crosses their mind that that tire on the back isn't a show tire.
1: Yeah.
3: Well, I say call AAA. It's too dangerous. But we're talking with comedian Al Jackson. I just went through this whole sort of nostalgia thing, reading about all the stuff that these cars used to have. And you just forget about it. You forget about the era of the removable stereo and the console ashtray.
9: That was kind of like, it was because of the car theft. People were stealing radios, and all my friends, it would just casually, we'd pull up at the mall, and they'd be like, I hope there's some girls in here, and just like take the face off of their radio and put it in their pocket. Mm-hmm. Like, it was just the way it went.
3: Now, Al, you'll relate to this one. You know those, you grew up near where I did. You know the big houses on Shaker Boulevard?
9: Absolutely.
3: The houses built in the 10s and
9: 20s? Say no more. Yes. Uh-huh.
3: A friend of mine moved into one. And he was an architect. I knew his family. He was my dad's age. But those are old, old, beautiful houses. He had a Cadillac. And in order to put the Cadillac in the garage.
1: One of the big ones.
3: Yeah. They were, to give you an idea how big they were, they had to knock out part of the wall. And instead of knocking out the entire wall, I've told you this story. Imagine this. They knocked out about four feet. So the hood of the car would fit in that.
1: So it would stick inside the family room?
3: Well, when you went inside the family room, they had this loft. It was actually kind of cool. I'm sure it's still there. It's a beautiful old brick house on Shaker Boulevard, a huge mansion. But the garages, it wasn't big enough for the gigantic Cadillac. So you'd go in the family room, and there was this kind of bunker you could sit on to watch the TV.
0: Al, you can relate to this story about a Cadillac.
3: Well, you
0: said Tom Griswold.
3: No, you said last week your dad always drove a Cadillac, right?
9: No, my dad was strangely, he was a BMW guy.
3: That joke is only going to work if you say he drove a Cadillac.
0: It's forever Cadillac in Tom's
9: Cadillac.
3: Your dad drove a BMW? That's
9: he
3: awesome.
9: Did.
3: Those weren't as big as the Caddies in the 70s.
9: No, it was he used to drive, the 835i? My dad, and just like myself, we're drivers, man. So I like to get some of these cars and just see how they handle on the road. There's like BMWs you get to like pull up in front of the restaurant. There's cars you get because you love to drive.
1: Yep.
9: And my dad loved to drive. So yeah, my dad was never a Cadillac guy, but I will say something really quickly about those homes, Tom. People have to understand those homes in Ohio, and I see them when I go to Pittsburgh and Milwaukee. These are like brick homes that like regular people, regular working Americans used to be able to afford that were, you could get lost in them. There was like a creepy attic. Yeah. That had, you know, two bedrooms, one that, like, you just felt like something bad happened in there.
3: And also, the garage door weighed 10,000 pounds.
9: Oh, kill you. It would be an instant death. I mean, it was like Indiana Jones, that garage door coming down.
3: If you wanted to get automatic doors on them, they had to take them off and put up, because they were made of solid wood. They would take them off and put on aluminum doors.
9: Wow. That was the difference. Is everything was made of wood and steel and like iron ore, and it was
1: and
9: good
1: those
9: and bad.
1: Are
9: but
1: still,
9: that's what,
1: they're still standing, yeah. Well, right?
9: Now, Chrissy, they're unchanged,
1: right?
3: You know, Al, I'm going to feel bad all day long. Who were you talking about? Who drove the Cadillac last week? Was that your
9: my Uncle Gerald? Drove a Cadillac, and my Uncle Donald worked for GM for years, so he went through a couple different, but he mostly had a work truck. But yeah, probably my Uncle Gerald, my dad's brother.
3: Okay, now let's look at the time. We have time for one new word. You got to teach me to be hipper, and apparently teach me to be much less.
1: Maybe you should pay attention.
9: No, but Tom, at this point, let's settle in.
1: Yeah.
9: Okay, Tom, this is a phrase that I've heard on a bunch of dating reality shows, because I do watch them with my girlfriend. I don't have any bones about telling the world about that. And here's a phrase that you might hear, Tom. And that phrase is playing in my face.
3: Playing in my face. Does that mean you're flirting in front of your girlfriend? You're flirting with somebody else? He's playing in my face right there?
9: I'll accept it. That is definitely one of the ways that it could be used. It's just like, it's kind of like in real time, and it could be he's flirting at this party with his ex right in front of me. Or it's just like, hey, you said we were going to get married in 2 years, and now it's year three, and the money you're supposed to spend on a ring, you're in Vegas with your boys. You're playing in my face. Like, you're wasting my time. But like, the way that you used it is also correct, like quite literally, like he's playing in my face. But usually it's just kind of like, you know, look, Jeff, are you going to put your money in? Because we're supposed to go to Miami. Like, either way, just stop playing in my face. Just tell me if you're going to pay. It's kind of like, stop, you're messing around. And it's like a really bad version of it, not like a goofy version.
3: Yeah, I don't think I could pull off using that phrase.
1: No.
9: Tom, go ahead and try it right now for the people.
3: Let's see now. I'm not sure. Help me here. In what context would I be using that?
9: It would insert it where somebody would say, we're trying to get this done, but this person is goofing around.
3: Yeah, I promised you we'd go to England over Labor Day weekend, but I was just playing in your face. No?
9: No.
0: You know, for literal years, yeah. I mean, it's been so long. Tom has been saying he's going to come out with these morning breath T-shirts, but the whole time he was just playing in our face.
1: Right.
3: But they're out.
9: There you go.
0: They are out
1: they're
0: now.
1: They're out now.
3: Al, I've got to send you the all-new pop-up shop T-shirts. These are great. We just came out with them a couple days ago. Do you like a nice black T-shirt, or would you like a nice gray hoodie? They're available.
9: I'm down with the hoodie. I'm 100% down with the hoodie, yeah.
3: Okay.
9: For sure.
3: Well, I'm up for sending you one. I'm not just playing your face.
0: Yeah.
9: There we go, Tom. Look at that. There you go. That's why you're a professional.
3: Hey, Al, thanks. I'll call you later today. I've got to tell you something.
1: All right.
3: Always a pleasure.
1: Love you, Al.
3: What do you got coming up, Christy Lee?
1: Coming up, we still have our Pabst Blue Ribbon update. We have sheep stolen in rural Queensland. And what else do we have? Oh, we have a bobcat in the news.
3: Not Goldthwait?
1: No, not Goldthwait.
3: I'm a fan.
1: We all are.
3: Also in the news, housing. We were talking about houses. And if you own one, you may be able to take advantage of the fact that it's worth a lot more than it was just a few years ago. It's called refinancing. You don't have to sell your house to take advantage of that, what do they call it, the float, where all these houses, they've floated up in value. A 10-year-old home is probably worth double what it was 10 years ago. So it's perfectly possible to refinance it. The goal there is to grab some of that cash without selling it. Take advantage of that. Right now at American Financing, they're helping people refi. The average client right now, $800 a month off that mortgage. How about that? We'll find out what I'm talking about. 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
7: Early rain and flash flooding possible this morning, then becoming warmer and humid with a high of 87. Good morning. I'm Freddie Hammer with this WZXR News Update. We do have some school closures locally. Keystone Central, Jersey Shore, and Sugar Valley Charter, due to weather, are closed this morning. Mifflinburg and Williamsport school districts on a two-hour delay. A Lock Haven man is wanted after police say he planned to meet someone he believed was a 15-year-old girl for sex. 31-year-old Jason Michael Paul Hamus allegedly communicated for weeks with a decoy from the group 814 Pred Hunters and requested explicit photos. Police say Paul Hamus later admitted poor judgment. He faces felony charges, including attempted corruption of minors and criminal use of a communication facility. A Sunbury man will spend at least 38 months and up to 17 years in state prison for child sexual abuse convictions. 46-year-old Michael Bishop was found guilty in June of felony corruption of minors and two counts of indecent assault involving his girlfriend's 11-year-old daughter. Bishop maintained his innocence at sentencing Wednesday. A Northumberland County judge denied his request to remain free while he appeals. Williamsport Regional Airport is preparing to reconnect the region to major air travel next month. Contour Airlines will begin daily nonstop service to Charlotte on October 19th, with connections available through American Airlines to destinations across the U.S. and overseas. Flights will operate 7 days a week on 30-seat regional jets. Round-trip fares are currently listed at $119, and airport officials say strong local use could eventually lead to additional flights and destinations. And checking sports, Major League Baseball Draft League last night, it's a 5-3 win over Aberdeen Ironbirds, and the Williamsport Crosscutters captured the 2026 MLB Draft League Championship, the club's second title in 3 years. Major League Baseball yesterday, Braves over the Nationals 9-0, Rockies beat the Orioles 6-5, Diamondbacks beat the Phillies 1-0, Mets over the Rays 10-4, Giants beat the Pirates 5-4, and Yankees over the Angels 6-3. I'm Freddie Hammer with this WZXR News Update.
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0: It's the Bob and Tom Show live from the O'Reilly Auto Parts Studios. Christy Lee's at the news desk.
1: Hi.
0: Pat Godwin is next to her.
2: Hello.
0: There's Jeff Oskey.
3: Hi, friends.
0: Ace Cosby across the way.
4: Hello.
0: I'm Josh Arnold. There's Tom.
5: Oh, thanks. I just got a little package here. I'm very excited about
1: it. A package of?
5: A couple things. Are the new Bob and Tom Show coasters for the green room, which has Morning Breath Club logo on it.
1: I like those.
5: And then the secret message in Latin.
1: How many did you buy? Because I'm going to steal about 100 and take them home.
5: I think it was 300. And then, I haven't even opened these yet. This is so exciting. Let me get my scissors out.
1: New stir sticks?
5: Okay. These are not stir sticks, Christy.
1: What are they?
5: They're stir paddles.
1: Oh, maybe bad.
5: Oh, these are so
1: cool. With the Morning
5: cool.
1: Breath Club logo?
5: Morning Breath Club logo on them right there.
3: That's nice.
5: You'll need a magnifying glass to read the Latin part.
0: All right.
5: There we go. So you want to join the Morning Breath Club. We'll have to make these available to the general public.
1: I would
5: at some
1: love
5: point.
1: To have a coaster because I use my papers right
5: okay,
1: now.
5: Okay, well, we'll get to that. But right now, we have.
0: Well, he told me I'd be very excited with what
1: are
0: he
1: did. Are you excited?
3: Man.
0: Far back.
5: Well, the.
0: Yeah.
5: Okay, you know something, Josh? I just had an idea. I will do something that you'll find very exciting.
0: Leave me out of everything you like.
3: You promised a joke last segment. That didn't happen.
5: What?
3: No, don't do it now.
5: Sort of did, but I had asked you to redo your, not just to once again perform the delightful Tiger Woods tribute you did based on a Beatles song.
3: But you wanted to add Christy Lee.
5: Well, because it requires both piano and guitar. You can't play both at the same time. Can we set up the story here?
0: Tiger Woods has lost his driver's license for 5 years. He pleaded no contest to reduce charges stemming from his rollover crash in Florida in March. The original DUI charge was dropped after toxicologists said there was not enough evidence to prove that Woods was impaired. He was fined $1,500. Woods was warned there are no exceptions to the driving ban. However, since he lives in Florida, he can still drive a golf cart because the state law does not require a driver's license to operate.
6: There's
0: one.
6: No not enough evidence to prove that Tiger Woods was impaired. How about the rolled over car? Can we point to that?
5: Well, the judge, that's a pretty stiff sentence for not having proof that he was intoxicated.
6: Well, it wasn't his first.
5: Yeah.
6: Offense.
0: So fourth crash.
5: Yeah, and Tiger, I mean, it's probably got to be kind of tough being that famous and everything. I get all that. But it's probably a good sentence. Tiger shouldn't be driving, obviously.
0: Yeah.
5: He's repeatedly had this problem. But, Pat, you borrowed a melody from the Beatles.
2: Mm-hmm.
5: And then you've taught Christy during the break how to play the piano part.
3: Well, the piano part involves chords. And this is just one little note. Yeah. Like I'd be playing at home with my sister when I was growing up, and she'd be up here on the high end. That's kind of what we're doing.
5: So we're going to get a mic over to Christy. And
1: I don't need to say anything.
5: Well, you may-

0: times. Tiger, let me drive your car. Pick it up. Sleep it off, you superstar. Sleep it off, you superstar. Tiger, let me drive your car. We'll stop at a Perkins. Yay, Christy. Yeah, yeah, yeah.
1: All right.
2: A little improviser here, huh?
3: Very nice.
1: That was very nice. We were talking about the new logo for the the old one for the new T-shirts that are out there, the Morning Breath Club, and I've got these stir sticks.
4: Okay, John.
5: You're the only one that uses those.
6: Yeah, you're the only person. Yep.
5: So be excited for yourself.
6: Yeah.
5: I wouldn't be upset if you hadn't prefaced this whole thing with, you're going to be very excited when I come back from my car.
0: That's exactly what you said to Josh.
1: Well, I thought that.
5: You thought what?
6: He thinks that everything that excites him excites us.
1: How few things make me happy that this would be so delightful. You'll be able to use, because you drink your hot tea in the morning. Now you can have a nice coaster to put on it.
5: I've already got one.
1: That's a wooden coaster. That's no good.
5: Therefore, it's not gonna melt like that one. As soon as the slightest bit of condensation
0: used once,
5: immediately throw it away. So, what you've done there is wasted your time and money. But hey, it's
6: your money.
1: Okay, well, it's time now to. I also have the Bob and Tom stirring paddles. These are nice. Christy Lee is over there now.
6: Why do you need a paddle? What's wrong with just a stick?
1: Because.
6: Do you use the paddle part? No, time
1: Christy, you've been in a canoe, right?
6: Yes.
1: If you were in a canoe trying to cross the Mackinac Straits, would you rather have a stick or a paddle?
6: Okay, do you use the paddle end at all?
1: Yeah, you stick the paddle end in your tea and your coffee, and it gives you more. There's more
6: stirring ability.
1: There's more surface.
6: I didn't think you did that.
1: Purchase one gets on the fluid. Mm-hmm. I think
5: that paddle end is meant for you to hold.
6: It is. But don't ruin his.
1: What?
6: Yes.
1: No, it's not.
6: Yes, it is.
5: Yes, it is. Yeah.
6: It's for you to hold on to.
1: No, it's so you get more.
5: And more ink from the logo in your coffee?
0: I can't believe you're doing that.
6: Yeah, I can't either.
1: Oscar told me this ink is infused with psilocybin.
3: Oh. That would be awesome.
6: Wouldn't it be great to
1: Are you kidding? You're not
6: mushrooms?
1: Supposed to put the paddle end in?
0: No, it's got the ink on there. Hot coffee?
1: No. What? I've been using these wrong the whole time?
6: Well, it's up to you, buddy. You can use them any way you want.
0: We giggle behind your back.
1: It makes no sense.
5: You've been using that microphone wrong for 40 years. We thought we'd let it go.
6: Oh, my God.
1: Tomorrow morning, take a deep huff of your mic. It's going to smell an awful lot like ass. Okay. I'm sorry, Christy. We have time for very little. What have you got?
6: Pabst Blue Ribbon offering a reward to help find their missing beer. Greg Dubow, the CEO of Pabst Brewing, said the company will pay up to $20,000 to anyone who provides new information that leads to the recovery of 1,602 cases of PBR and non-alcoholic Old Milwaukee beer.
1: Boy, see, that's the new part of this story.
6: There's a thief that's pissed off right
5: now. Yeah.
1: Who drinks non-alcoholic Old Milwaukee?
6: A lot of people drink non-alcoholic beers. Yeah.
1: Okay.
6: Yeah, they're big. Non-alcoholic beers are big.
1: Okay.
6: Police in Mount Clair, California said the beer was stolen from a warehouse in two separate incidents on August 17th. Mr. Dubow said the company wants the beer to be returned by September 9th. Anyone with info, please go to the hotline at paps.com. In the first heist, about $45,000 worth of beer headed to Tucson was picked up but never delivered. We talked about that story. And then an hour later, a purported subcontracting company submitted fake documents to pick up another $25,000 worth of beer.
5: Do they think it's related?
6: The thieves made off with 40,000 pounds of beer. Sounds like it might be.
1: Is there a fraternity somewhere in Arizona having the greatest party of all time?
6: For Labor Day? Maybe.
5: Could be.
6: Yeah.
1: I asked this the other day. Wouldn't the trucks be worth even more than the beer?
7: I bet you they came in with their own truck and just picked up the trailer.
6: Yeah.
7: And then drove the trailer.
6: That's what
7: off.
6: I

0: would be my guess.
1: I'm with Jeff.
2: Well, I had a friend that got scammed. It wasn't with beer, but his business, someone showed up and they had all the paperwork and they drove off with the goods, and it turned out all the paperwork was fake.
0: Oh, man.
2: So they've had to change their whole way of...
1: Can't we just start being nice to each other? People, please.
0: That's an issue with DoorDash, because a lot of times they'll leave the bags up by the counter for the driver to come in and pick up. People just walk in, grab a bag, and walk out like they're a DoorDash driver and just take whatever mail they get. It happens a lot.
1: A lot of people going to hell. That's all I got to say.
2: Wow.
1: Yeah.
2: I wonder if anybody ever puts dummy food out there. Yeah, we know that guy bites into that slider. There's a dog turd in it.
1: Oh, Tom. God.
3: You're getting some legal issues now. You're putting a dog turd.
2: Well, you know that I love revenge.
3: Well,
2: I've gone on record as saying I don't think
3: Chick-fil-A can put on a dog turd.
2: I'm a firm believer in cruel and unusual punishment. That's the biggest mistake in the Constitution.
1: Australian police are asking for help, and more than 5,000 sheep have been stolen. That's worth about $1.2 million. They were taken from a rural property in Queensland. Hmm. According to the Australian Broadcast Corporation, the Dorper ewes and rams were stolen between February and May of this year from a property outside Blackall. Police said the sheep are fitted with white National Livestock ID system tags. Detectives from the Rural and Stock Crime Squad are asking anyone who may have seen a flock of sheep matching that description to come forward.
2: Isn't that what those flock cameras are for?
0: That's exactly right.
2: Do you know what they do with stolen sheep?
1: No, what?
2: They take them to a chop shop, just like they do with cars.
4: Oh, yeah. Uh-huh. Nice lamb chop there.
2: Do you ever eat lamb chops?
4: Delicious.
1: Yeah, yes, I like them.
3: One of the best things in the world. Just delicious.
2: Yeah, that's why McCartney quit eating meat, you know.
3: Hmm?
2: He was on his farm eating a lamb, looked out the window, and there was a sheep. I think, wait a minute. That's true. I was reading about that. They are delicious, though, aren't they?
1: They're okay.
3: You don't like it, Christy?
1: No, it's fine. I haven't had a lot of lamb in my life.
2: Really?
1: No. They are pretty cute. They're hard to...
3: You've had love in your life, though, right?
1: Oh, yes. I'm very lucky.
2: You got love in your life right now?
1: Yeah, I do.
2: That's so nice.
1: A talk of research...
2: Do you think that...
1: What?
2: So these sheep were stolen over a long period of time.
1: February to May. Yeah, you can't steal a whole flock at the same time. People will get really suspicious.
2: Wouldn't they have noticed earlier, or was the guy counting the sheep falling asleep all the time?
4: I think that's what was happening. Yeah. Kept dozing off.
2: I don't know where that came from, but it's always made me laugh in the cartoons.
4: With yes.
2: The guy would actually count the
1: sheep. A New Jersey resident was shocked to find a pair of bears on her doorstep. Naomi Karen shared footage of the black bears wandering up to her home in Sparta, New Jersey, with one of the bears making his way to her door and ringing the doorbell with its snout.
5: Have you heard the good news?
0: Yeah, I would rather a Jehovah's Witness show up at my door than a bear.
1: The curious bear then scurries off and rejoins its companion before they both walk away.
4: That's funny.
2: Well, sorry, I thought this was Gatlinburg. Because you forget how incredibly beautiful the rural parts of New Jersey are.
1: Sure.
2: People tend to think of New Jersey as just that universal fart land across from Manhattan. But, there's a lot of very nice spots. I wonder what the bear wanted.
1: Well, I think they were just curious. Bears are curious.
2: Could I borrow a cup of raw salmon? we're going to have salmon tartare tonight.
1: Mm.
2: And again, we were talking about bears earlier. They're really everywhere now. There's a huge problem in Japan with them.
1: Yep.
2: The bears find, hey, this dumpster, this is great. I don't have to
1: easy
2: work
1: picking.
2: Hard. Yeah. Yeah. Bears, raccoons, they're getting it. I'm surprised they didn't leave a flaming bag of poop. Maybe they do that at Halloween.
4: Yeah.
2: Ring the bell. You ever done that great gag?
1: No, Tom.
2: You know how it works, don't you?
1: No, I don't want to know.
2: Well, you take a bag.
1: Well, I guess I'll find out.
2: You put poop in it and then you squirt it with gasoline.
1: Gasoline.
4: You do not have to squirt it with gasoline. Paper is already flammable.
2: Oh.
4: You madman.
2: Okay, kerosene.
1: You're a pyro.
2: You ring the bell, and then they come out, and there's this flaming bag there. They stomp on it, and they're getting literally hot.
0: Yeah, you use gas. That's no longer like a prank. That's arson.
3: Yeah, what a prank.
4: Yeah, that's not domestic
3: when the couple,
4: terrorism.
3: When a guy doesn't come out in time and the house goes up.
4: Exactly. Yeah. Yeah. Exactly.
2: Good show, anyway. Christy, what are you driving these days?
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19: Your AccuWeather forecast. Today, expect a mix of clouds and sunshine with a thunderstorm likely, making it very warm and humid. Be aware that any thunderstorm could lead to flash flooding and damaging winds with a high of 87. Tonight, there might be a thunderstorm in some areas early on. Otherwise, it will be overcast, warm, and humid with a low of 68. Tomorrow will bring periods of clouds and sunshine with a chance of a thundershower in spots, remaining humid throughout the day with a high of 82. For AccuWeather, I'm meteorologist Joe Lundberg.
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4: 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Christy Lee's at the news desk.
1: Yep.
4: Pat Godwin's there.
3: Hello, Josh.
4: There's Jeff Oskey.
21: Howdy, friend.
4: And Ace Cosby. Pointing at me?
22: Call me.
4: Oh, give you a call? He's. I am Josh Arnold. There's Tom.
2: And I've just been told by Miss Hooker that if folks of a certain generation want someone to call them up, or they're in a situation where they have visual contact.
1: Yes.
2: But they can't speak out loud. Instead of holding their hand up, one finger on the index finger on the ear, pinky finger by the mouth, as if they're holding an old telephone, they hold their hand up like they're holding a cell phone and poke at it, as if to say, call me.
1: Gotcha.
2: It's a different world, ladies and gentlemen. This is interesting, perhaps. We've been talking a lot about vanity plates. There are apparently more than a few of these across the country. Owners of the Audi automobile.
1: Yep.
2: AUDI, of course.
1: Yep.
2: There are several. There are several folks that have a vanity plate, INNIE, or in some cases INNI.
4: Any on their Audi?
2: Any on their Audi?
3: It's very cute.
2: There's several photographs of various states where someone has done that.
4: Isn't that mildly amusing?
2: Wow. sweet. Yeah, I think it's kind of fun. Do you have an innie or an Audi, Christy?
1: Any.
2: Okay. I thought you were going to say Hyundai, but that's okay.
1: What have you got? You can put words in my mouth, too. You just have to tell me what to say, honey.
2: Go. Anyone want to take that setup? You just set yourself up for a nasty comeback. We're not going to do it. What else is going on over there?
1: The Talker Research poll shows how people plan their travel around their pets. The survey of 2,000 American pet owners reveals nearly half have turned down travel opportunities that cannot accommodate their pet. Approximately 75% are more likely to take a road trip instead of flying, specifically so they can bring along their four-legged family member.
0: Yeah,
1: I've done that. 45% said they would drive more than 4 hours to keep their pet co-pilot in the passenger seat. No. Only get to do short distances in the passenger seat. Then they go in the back.
2: They do?
1: Oh, yeah. I have one of those really great things that you transforms the whole back seat into like a big flat bed. It's really nice. And so they can lay. I put their beds back there and they sleep 12 hours.
0: So you don't do it National Lampoon style?
1: No. Don't drag them.
0: That's good. Poor Dinky.
1: Yeah, I know. Over half of respondents agree that traveling with a pet is better than traveling with a human.
2: I don't know. It's kind of fun.
4: Both would have their advantages and disadvantages, I would think.
2: Yeah, you don't know if you're traveling human, you don't have to get out of the car, put a leash on your buddy's neck and say, go ahead, there's a tree over there.
0: Good point.
2: Have you ever flown with one of your pets?
1: I have not. Have you? Well, you flew back with cats. I remember that.
2: Yeah, I've flown back with cats. I've flown with a dog.
0: Like up in the cabin with you?
2: Yeah.
0: Oh.
2: Yeah, that's with a puppy.
0: And it's,
2: but you see people at airports with dogs all the
1: time. All the time, yeah. Mm-hmm.
2: And a lot of airports, they have a special place you can go to for your dog to pee. Etc.
1: Would your dog pee in? I don't think my dogs would go there. Oh, they not get real grass. They would be like, "What the heck is this?"
2: No, they get there and they've got the.
1: They have artificial turf.
2: They have that buffet of smells.
1: There's that.
2: They get it, and this is great.
4: I think when you fly with your dog, the place that they send them all to pee is Newark Airport. Am I right?
3: All day here.
4: My God.
2: You don't want your dog to fall in love with one of those bomb-sniffing dogs while you stay. Bernie's having a relationship with some chick that sniffs bombs at the Newark airport. But taking your dog on vacation's fun. Although I found that one of my dogs doesn't like roller coasters.
0: Oh, yeah.
1: So you got to sit while he goes.
4: Yeah, he goes to get sodas.
3: Come on, attention. Yeah. Not,
2: I think one of the advantages of traveling with a dog rather than a human being, your dog's not going to want to listen to crappy podcasts that you don't want to hear.
4: Oh, yeah. I traveled with a dog, and it was just non-stop podcasts. Dogs would listen to podcasts, of course.
2: Podcasts. There probably is one.
4: I bet there is a podcast, and it's about pets or something, yeah, or animals.
2: Yeah. No. Go ahead, Chris.
4: Or somebody who's been groped.
1: Sean Ono Lennon and his partner Charlotte Kemp Mole have announced the birth of their baby boy. The couple shared on Instagram they named their baby Aurelius. He's the first grandchild of Yoko Ono and John Lennon.
0: Huh. Is that the baby crying or Yoko's latest?
3: Yeah. He's in the other room.
2: That is an odd choice for a name.
1: Aurelius? Yeah.
2: Is that
3: Aurelius?
2: Marcus Aurelius?
3: Marcus Aurelius.
2: Aurelius?
1: I don't know.
2: I would have gone with, like, Ringo, something cool.
1: You couldn't name your kid Ringo if your dad's John Lennon.
2: If your dad's John Lennon, no. Name your kid Ringo.
1: No. Ringo's become a dog's name anyway. Everybody's got a Ringo.
2: He'd be the only one in class named Ringo.
1: Ringo Lennon. That's wrong.
3: Yeah, he wouldn't do that.
1: No.
2: Yeah. Oh, that'd be cool.
4: They didn't go with Mark or David?
2: Oh.
3: Can't say the name.
2: Bad Josh.
1: Wow.
2: Bad Josh.
1: Wow. Oh, well. And we're going to end on a sad note because you know that's how I am, the Grim Reaper.
2: What happened?
1: Gloria Steinem has passed away at the age of 92.
4: See ya, bitch.
1: Oh, my God.
2: Calm down, bitch.
3: I forgot.
1: Wow.
2: Don't say anything.
1: I'm not saying anything.
2: Just let him stew.
3: She'd get a kick out of that. You know she would.
2: You know, stew in the ether.
3: Sick and tired of the Helen Reddy song.
2: Uh-huh. Okay. See, I would have gone with Ringo, I said. I mean, how can... Does Aurelius rhyme with anything?
1: You hate that name, don't you?
2: What's... I mean, it's really dumb.
1: Okay, fair enough.
2: Kind of pretentious. Aurelius.
4: It is pretentious.
2: I believe Aurelius just pooped in his diaper.
4: Well, that's totally what I would expect from Lennon and Yoko's son.
1: Me too.
4: Is the name something,
1: and probably
4: a
1: call
4: pretentious
1: him
4: name.
1: Aura or something weird short like that.
2: As Chick would say, wait till he gets into the second grade, let the beatings begin. Aurelius is here. Make a fist and punch him in the face. Okay, thanks very much for joining us. Don't forget to check out the pop-up shop. Check out our socials. There's a great video of Pat dealing with an audience and Pat's new song about being a teenager. And our Henry Lee Summer connection is really cool. It's an important video. Check that out on all of our socials. Once again, these are the O'Reilly Auto Parts Studios, and this is the Bob and Tom Show.
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It's Freddie Hammer. How about the weather? Gosh, overnight. And some flooding in some areas. Flash flooding, I think that's about done, that warning. So we don't have to really worry about too much. But if we got more storms, creeks are going to rise. We'll keep our eye on that for sure and let you know about it. Right now, STP on WZXR.

0: Boys, and not another good time on 99.3 and 102.7 WZXR. It's Freddie Hammer. All right, how about the Williamsport Crosscutters? The clouds parted, and there was time to play a baseball game yesterday in between storms. And so, great, the Crosscutters captured the 2026 MLB Draft League Championship, the club's second title in 3 years, which is super cool. So we certainly have to hear that from Ian Catharine.
1: 1-0 count to Jevin Relaford.
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7: Your AccuWeather forecast. Today, expect a mix of clouds and sunshine with a thunderstorm likely, making it very warm and humid. Be aware that any thunderstorm could lead to flash flooding and damaging winds with a high of 87. Tonight, there might be a thunderstorm in some areas early on. Otherwise, it will be overcast, warm, and humid with a low of 68. Tomorrow will bring periods of clouds and sunshine with a chance of a thundershower in spots, remaining humid throughout the day with a high of 82. For AccuWeather, I'm meteorologist Joe Lundberg.
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Linkin Park, and In the End, in 99.3 and 103.7 WZXR. Details of what's going on for September 10th. As we remember, September 11th, there's going to be something going on in Southside. We're going to be talking about in less than 10 after Quiet Riot on WZXR.

0: 3 Days Grace, new music from them on 99.3 and 103.7 WZXR called Don't Want to Go Home Tonight. So 9/11 is on the way. We're going to be sort of remembering, as we do each year with the 9/11 Memorial Coalition, with the 9/11 ride that happens all over the counties that we have around here. And we have an awesome opportunity to speak with Tank Barrett and Todd Winder today about that program that's coming up. So we're going to be talking with them coming up next hour. But I just wanted to touch on the fact that there's a 25th anniversary celebration, or at least a remembrance event, coming up September 10th on south side of Williamsport. It's an evening of remembrance and conversation, and they're having an evening with former members of the Susquehanna Valley Critical Incident Stress Management Team who served at the World Trade Center. So they're going to have this at the South Williamsport Fire Department, and you can remember and honor, respect, and never forget September 10th at 6 p.m., kind of a precursor to the 25th anniversary of the attack on September 11th. To sort of have a conversation about what they may have gone through and their personal experiences and memories at that time from Ground Zero. So something to keep in mind if you wanted to do that coming up on September 10th, next Thursday night. All right, on the way, we're talking about more rock and roll at WZXR and a no-repeat workday. Temple of the Dog on the way on WZXR.
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0: the Police and Every Breath You Take on 99.3 and 103.7 WZXR. It's Freddie Hammer. My daughter loved The Office so much, she watched it religiously. So now I'm thinking this is going to be a show for her, or you if you're an Office fan. Peacock has acquired Fan Level Midnight, devoted to The Office, which is a 6-episode documentary. Debuting September 7th, the series explores the show's cultural impact, The Office. From its rocky start to enduring popularity, it features new interviews with other folks that are on the show now and archival footage of Steve Carell, John Krasinski, and others. So you might want to find that coming up September 7th, not too far away. So check that out, Fan Level Midnight, devoted to The Office. I can't watch The Office. I get sort of uncomfortable with all of his crazy things that he does and all the lying and all the funny stuff. I just can't do it. So you go ahead, and more power to you. If you like The Office, I get it. On the way, coming back at the top of the hour, music coming back from Pink Floyd. We'll do that. Maybe some Nirvana before we get there on WZXR.
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It's Freddie Hammer. Looking forward to the Bloomsburg Fair. It's not far away. I got details about how you can enjoy that, what you can see at the grandstand. We'll talk about it in less than 10 after music from Journey. 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

0: Bush, come down on 99.3 and 103.7 WZXR. It's Freddie Hammer. You can enjoy the Bloomsburg Fair. Get the details of all the shows that are going to be going on at bloomsburgfair.com. That's just one idea. And if you wanted to go out and see the great band called Live, remember them from the 90s? They have that song All I Alone and Selling the Drama. We play that here at WZXR. They're going to be on with their band friends, Jet. They do that You're Gonna Be My Girl song. So that's going to be fun at the Bloomsburg Fair, and that is actually going on September 26th. That's a Saturday night. So head out to Bloomsburg for a weekend of fun with Pennsylvania's own Live. Then they're on the stage with their special guest, Jet. 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Go to bloomsburgfair.com and then enjoy all the other things that are going on at the Bloomsburg Fair. It's a big fair, and you can take the little sky ride over to the other side where all the arcade stuff is. It's going to be a good time. So we'll see you out there, because, of course, we'll have our super roving radio at the Bloomsburg Fair. On the way, we're coming back with music from, let's see, who's coming back? 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
7: Your AccuWeather forecast. Today, expect a mix of clouds and sunshine with a thunderstorm likely, making it very warm and humid. Be aware that any thunderstorm could lead to flash flooding and damaging winds with a high of 87. Tonight, there might be a thunderstorm in some areas early on. Otherwise, it will be overcast, warm, and humid with a low of 68. Tomorrow will bring periods of clouds and sunshine with a chance of a thundershower in spots, remaining humid throughout the day with a high of 82. For AccuWeather, I'm meteorologist Joe Lundberg.
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David Bowie and Rebel Rebel on WZXR. It's Freddie Hammer. Would you like to go on an art crawl? Well, you have a little while to do it. They're all month of September. I'll give you these details about a great art crawl coming up in Williamsport after Sublime on WZXR. I don't pray.

0: Let's see, they're on 99.3 and 103.7 WZXR. It's Freddie Hammer. The Bald Eagle Art League is doing a local creativity on display with a special art crawl and auction fundraiser. And this is going on all through downtown Williamsport during September. You can do this with participating downtown businesses showcasing original paintings, prints, sculptures, all created by Bald Eagle Art League member artists from across the region. 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And if you love it and want to take it home, you can scan the QR code at participating locations to register and place your bid through September. Then join the Bald Eagle Art League for the finale on Saturday, October 10th from 5:30 to 7 at Historic Park Place in Williamsport. 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

0: Led Zeppelin and ramble on 99.3 and 103.7 WZXR. One of my favorite Led Zeppelin songs. So have you gone on vacation this summer? Did you get enough in? Did you take your pet along? Looks like 70% of pet owners who leave their pets home, survey of 2,000 pet owners, they say that 7 in 10 pet owners limit trip lengths because of their pets, while 45% have declined travel opportunities that couldn't accommodate them. Because they're members of the family, right? That's how they are. Finding pet-friendly accommodations ranks as the top travel challenge cited by 41% of respondents. You can't do it with a big dog. You have to have a kind of a little handle dog in your bag so that you can totally take them in to the hotel room and, you know, pick up tiny little pieces of poop. On the way, we're talking about more of a WZXR Workforce Block All Request Lunch Hour. We're going to do it next. 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

0: 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We started that with Bad to the Bone, Move It On Over, I Drink Alone, and Get a Haircut and Get a Real Job. I need both of those things for sure. All right, so that moves us right on into the flashback pop quiz. I got the WZXR prize pack today. I got the Utz brand snacks. I got the Pepsi products. I have Knoebels ride tickets, $40 worth, and a $25 Hoopla's gift card that you can use in Shamokin Dam or Muncie. 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
9: Your AccuWeather forecast. Today, expect a mix of clouds and sunshine with a thunderstorm likely, making it very warm and humid. Be aware that any thunderstorm could lead to flash flooding and damaging winds with a high of 87. Tonight, there might be a thunderstorm in some areas early on. Otherwise, it will be overcast, warm, and humid with a low of 68. Tomorrow will bring periods of clouds and sunshine with a chance of a thundershower in spots, remaining humid throughout the day with a high of 82. For AccuWeather, I'm meteorologist Joe Lundberg.
0: Right now, 12:23, 79 degrees and blue skies. Got some sunshine. Yay, after all that rain. Let's see who knows the answer to today's Flashback Pop Quiz.
2: Did you name the 1989 flick that featured Patrick Swayze as the bouncer at an out-of-control bar?
10: 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Never start anything inside the bar unless it's absolutely necessary.
2: Well, when things at the Double Deuce started getting violent, the management turned to the toughest guy they could find.
11: Go ahead. Make my day.
2: But Dirty Harry was unavailable, so they hired Patrick Swayze to take control in Roadhouse.
11: Yeah, that's what they say.
2: 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Unless you want to take it outside. I didn't think so. Class dismissed.
0: Go ahead and put your shirt back on, Patrick. Okay, go ahead and prove it.
12: I'm thinking Roadhouse.
0: That's the one. Good job. Who's this?
12: Scott Marshall.
0: Hi, Scott. You got the WZXR prize pack. Utz Brand Snacks, Pepsi products. 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Congrats.
12: Thank you.
0: You're so welcome. We'll do it again tomorrow for a Friday. I feel like playing the Roadhouse Blues because we're talking about Roadhouse. It's The Doors on WZXR's All Request Lunch Hour.

from Roadhouse Blues on 99.3 and 103.7 WZXR. All right, so I went to my inbox where Dunham from Northumberland wrote in and asked to hear some Sweet and Ballroom Blitz on the WZXR Workforce Block.

0: love that song. Sweet and Ballroom Blitz. I also like the Tia Carrera version that she did in Wayne's World 2. Just something to remember right there. Something to see over the weekend. Maybe put that in Wayne's World 2 in your repertoire for a watch. All right, so it's WZXR, and we were excited because they have some Beatles and Stones opportunities, which means you can go and see a musical showdown. What does that mean? They're going to be competing. I'm thinking there's an applause-o-meter or something going on like that. It's an event coming up here at the Journey Bank Community Arts Center, September 12th at 7:30 p.m., and it's a musical showdown between a Beatles group and a Stones group. And they're guys that are actually the ones that do an impersonation of it anyway. So it's going to engage in a barrage of hits against the Rolling Stones, the Fab Four. So that's going to be an interesting experience. So you want to win some tickets for that? I'm going to take caller number five again. Take caller five if you wanted to win some tickets to see Beatles and Stones coming up September 12th, 7:30. And you can do that by calling me at 570-323-9399. You can pick up a pair of tickets to our Beatles and Stones show at the Community Arts Center. Certainly call now to win.
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0: Wrapping up the workforce block, I'll request lunch hour with little Alanis Morissette. You know, she's filed a lawsuit against her ex-European tour manager, Karen Urinoff, accusing her of blackmail and extortion. This is a terrible story. Looks like Urinoff, the woman, was arrested by British airport authorities because she had drugs in her bag. And she said that the drugs were actually Alanis Morissette's. And then she said that she would get her off of that charge and sort of take the blame herself if she could, you know, make sure that she was the manager for her band for 15 years. And that's extortion, folks. You can't do that. So anyway, Alanis Morissette up to her neck in some legal trouble, but hopefully she's just the person just doing the accusations. Hey, we're going to continue with a no-repeat workday coming up next. We're going to kick it all off with the cars on WZXR.
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It's Freddie Hammer. Good shows coming up. In fact, you could go see Beatles and Stones coming up Saturday, September 12th on WZXR. 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Right now it's Guns N' Roses and Welcome to the Jungle on WZXR.

0: Toto on 99.3 and 103.7 WZXR. It's Freddie Hammer. It's the third annual St. John Newman Regional Academy Golf Tournament happening this Friday. Hopefully they'll have good weather for that at the White Deer Golf Course in Montgomery. It's open to all levels. They invite you to join them for a day of friendly competition, fellowship, and fun on the course. 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How many people want to go play golf? 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You can continue the St. John Newman Regional Academy's mission of providing a faith-filled, high-quality Catholic education for the next generation of noble knights. 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I got Valley weather coming up next on WZXR.
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7: I'm meteorologist Jeremy Lewan with your Central Pennsylvania forecast from WNEP-TV. Some parts of Clinton County received more than 7 inches of rain. Now, there could be some more downpours this afternoon and into the evening as showers and storms spark up. They look like they're going to start up past 5 o'clock tonight. We start off Friday with fog, then Mother Nature will provide one last gasp of showers and storms in the afternoon. Following that, high pressure builds in for the holiday weekend, and it looks mostly dry with low humidity and cooler air, highs only in the low to mid 70s. I'm meteorologist Jeremy Lewan. Stay safe out there.
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Megadeth on 99.3 and 103.7 WZXR. It's Freddie Hammer. Will you be taking off on Labor Day? I believe we are here at WZXR. We'll keep you updated on what's going to be happening with great programming that day. Right now, Boston. I will die.

0: Heaven Knows, Pretty Reckless on 99.3 and 103.7 WZXR. It's Freddie Hammer. Got a chance to speak with Todd Winder and Tank Baird from the 9/11 Memorial Coalition, and we're going to be hearing what they had to say about the 9/11 Memorial Ride coming up. There's some great details, the free shuttle, and there's live music, and there's fireworks this year, and they want everybody to be coming out because they never want to forget the 9/11 experience that we all had that changed our lives. So we're going to be doing that coming up in just a few. We're going to talk to Tank, and we're going to talk to Todd, and we're going to hear from them about the 9/11 Memorial Ride that's coming up on Friday, September 11th. It's coming up next on WZXR.
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2: It's been 25 years since the September 11th terrorist attacks, and we're here in remembrance with the 9/11 Memorial Coalition, who are going to be doing the 9/11 Memorial Ride once again on September 11th. We're thrilled to have Tank Baird here, as well as Todd Winder. Hi, gentlemen.
3: Good morning.
2: I'm so thrilled to have you here today, and we just are thrilled about the 25th anniversary of this event. And did you know it was going to get to 25 years? That's the first question. How does it feel to make it this far?
4: On the very first ride, I made a promise that we would meet again on the, well, on the anniversary, every anniversary. And, you know, we rode 4 days after the attack. That was the very first ride, and that was out of frustration. Seeing the planes hit the towers, we just had to do something. So we put the word out. Father Mano showed up down across from the federal building. We had about 85 riders, and we just, you know, we had a police escort.
2: Yeah.
4: And all of that happened within about no more than 2 days. We started calling on the attack was on Tuesday. We started calling on Thursday. By Saturday, we were riding, and it was, you know, fist in the air, chanting USA, USA.
2: People
4: knew why we were out there. But then on the first anniversary, it morphed into the memorial that it is today.
2: It certainly is a wonderful memorial, and it just keeps us sort of grounded of what we're here in America doing.
4: Yes, yes. I promised everybody that we would gather every more on the anniversary every year. But, you know, when I said that, I just expected that after 5 or 10 years, there'd just be a few of us riding, you know, human nature.
2: Yeah.
4: But it has not been that way. And it shows the need. It shows that people are still affected by that event 25 years ago.
2: Are you still taking registrations for riding?
4: We are. This is a free event. And everything that you hear at this point, I want to just make the shuttle bus, the fireworks, you know, we'll talk about all that. The entertainment, the ride, we've never charged for any of this.
2: Yeah.
4: Now, we're, you know, we have expenses.
2: Sure.
4: But we have survived all these years on the sale of T-shirts and donations.
2: And I love the T-shirts this year. They're beautiful.
4: Thank you. Thank you.
2: And you do have a new member of your team.
4: Harley Davidson jumped in there. Horsepower Harley Davidson is a sponsor this year.
2: Oh, I love that.
4: And yes, we're thrilled to have that happen.
2: Well, come and get the merch. Speaking of merch, you guys are selling that at the Clinton Township Volunteer Fire Company, doing that Tuesday night event for the end of August and beginning of September here.
5: We're cooking wings, and the coalition was there selling some merchandise and stuff. We were also giving people the opportunity to register to ride up at the front of the column.
2: Yeah.
5: And we've selected those people. I don't have their names, but we've selected them and notified them. And there's some riders, four of them, that'll be able to ride right behind the coalition and in front of the fire department members and be able to see what it's like at the front of the column. It's amazing that it's still going on 25 years later and that people are along the route and the motorcyclists come. And I've always said it that this is just, it changed our world, and if you were alive, it changed your life.
2: It did.
5: Very simply, I mean, I just said the other day to some of the guys at the fire station, we were talking about it, and I said, I would love to go back September 10th of 2001 and not have the Patriot Act and the banking rules and just the airplanes, you know, the taking your shoes off and your belt off to fly, and it's just... I mean, my wife used to pick me up at the gate, used to drop me off the gate when I traveled, and can't do that anymore unless she has a ticket. And it's just our world changed. Everything changed. But yet around here, we still remember, and we remember those people that went running into the towers and towards the towers and you know, towards all that demolition and destruction, and the people that lost their lives just going to work that day, and the people that have lost their lives since. With the cleanup, there's people, I'm friends with some FDNY people, befriended those guys, some of them over the years, and you'd be surprised how many of them live in our area. There's a gentleman in Hughesville from FDNY that he says about how he goes to funerals more than he does anything anymore. He's retired, and it's like, you know, I don't know what to say. And the people we've lost in the war on terror all these years, our military folks and our folks you know, the 22 veterans a day that are taking their lives. And I wish they would take part in this ride. I think it would. I think it would uplift them. I think. I know when it came to my station, and I actually saw the memorial service for the first time, I was blown away. The Korean War vets, when they show up every year at my station, and all my guys are on radio, I say, when you see that Trailways bus with the vets, somebody better be calling me on the radio. And I greet them and walk them into the station, shake every one of their hands because, I mean, these guys, now granted, some of them, a lot of them aren't with us anymore because they were in their 90s and stuff, but their children are now taking their place that are veterans and still do the 21-gun salute. They come, they do this memorial service is remembrance and honor, and it's moving. It's not the party. The party is after the ride. Okay. The ride is the rolling memorial through the county to let them hear the thunder of the bikes, and they're waving the flags, and the bikers are waving back at them. And then when they get back to the station, they want to talk about it. There's, you know, the food vendors and stuff, and bike vendors are there all day, and we have the band this year. We have fireworks at 9 o'clock to celebrate the 250th anniversary of our country. It's just, this is going to be super, super special. And with it being on a Friday night, we're expecting a really big crowd with good weather. We're expecting a big crowd with bad weather.
4: We've never had the ability to park cars down there because we were too busy parking motorcycles, and there's no room for cars down where this is staged.
2: Right.
4: This year, we've kind of solved that problem. We are going to have a shuttle service.
2: Oh, great.
4: From Montgomery Park from 4 to 10. Okay. We're going to be running Susquehanna Trailways is sponsoring this. So that incorporates, if you want to attend the memorial service, you have time to get up there. That starts at 5 and right up until the end of the fireworks.
2: Okay.
4: So we have the band and Dylan Dixon is, if you read our website,
2: okay,
4: has all the bios on that. For the very few, his band, he's major talent, and he's played for nothing for us for a couple of years, just gotten up and I didn't really know who he was until the second time up, and this time he's bringing his band.
2: Great.
4: And the very few, these are all Central Pennsylvania Hall of Fame musicians. And
2: so they bring it.
4: So they're, with Dylan and these guys, I think it's going to be good entertainment. Bring lawn chairs if you catch those bus, because we have bleachers, we have some seating.
2: Sure.
4: But you may, if they want to sit out underneath the stars and be entertained, we're going to celebrate the 250.
2: Because it is the special anniversary.
4: Yes, it is. And it's been a whole lot more work. I should tell you that. We started this in January. Talking to Susquehanna Trailways.
2: Right.
4: Now, they're the same bus company that supplies the bus for the Korean War vets for years. And they're going to do double duty this year.
2: All right.
4: Bringing everybody into the event. The website is important here. Okay. It has all the bios. It has the ride map and the bus route.
2: Okay.
4: So if I'm a local in Montgomery and I want to go downtown to, see a band and, you know, get something to eat, that sort of thing.
2: Take the shuttle. I love it. Go to 911memorialcoalition.org and find all those details. Will you guys join me this weekend on In Touch so we can talk a little more in depth about the program and what you've been doing?
5: Absolutely. All right. Looking forward to it.
2: We'll talk to you on Sunday. Thanks for joining us, Tank Baird and Todd Winder, both members of the 9/11 Memorial Coalition, doing the 9/11 Memorial Ride coming up September 11th. And what time do people gather?
5: Gates open at 10, so vendors are there at 10 o'clock in the morning. You can hang out all day. If you want to ride towards the front, be there early.
2: All right.
5: Because if you get there late, you're at the back. That's we just park them as they come in, and memorial services at 5, kickstands up at 6, and then afterwards we have the celebration, the 250th anniversary.
2: All right.
5: And we're looking forward to it. We want to see everybody that we can.
2: All right, we'll see you there. Thanks for joining us today on WZXR.
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0: the Chain and Fleetwood Mac on 99.3 and 103.7 WZXR. It's Freddie Hammer. I hope that you are going to be able to take a chance and go out in the 9/11 Memorial Ride. You know, why not? Make some new friends. Take out an opportunity to see some great people and also get some merch from the 9/11 Memorial Coalition. Maybe learn a little bit about the day. If you haven't been around or you weren't alive at that time, maybe it's something to keep in mind that you could remember or maybe learn about for 9/11 Memorial Ride Friday. That's September 11th. We're going to be doing that with a free shuttle buses. Don't forget, you can totally get there. Drive your car over to Montgomery and park it in Montgomery Park, and they'll take you for a free shuttle for all the vendors and events and music that's going on with the fireworks show that night. So I'm excited about it. Hopefully you'll be able to go too. All right. Looks like Barb Evans is going to be in for Jake Michaels once again. She's going to be doing that with a great afternoon. We're going to be listening in for her 5 o'clock hour to get you home during the Rush Hour Rock Block with Barbara this week. So loving that, and I'll be back tomorrow. We'll do a Friday together. It's already Friday. It sort of seemed to come along a little quicker than I expected, and here it is. So we'll be doing that tomorrow. I'll be back after Bob and Tom at 10 a.m. Don't drink and drive. I'm Freddie Hammer on WZXR.
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Barbara Evans checking in for Jake Michaels. Rush was in Philadelphia in August. Many did not see the show, but if you do want to see Rush, they will be appearing at the PP&G Stadium in Pittsburgh November 15th. That's a date just added. Thought we'd let you know that as the day rolls on. 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

0: 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It's a Wednesday. 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
3: I'm meteorologist Jeremy Lewan with your Central Pennsylvania forecast from WNEP-TV. Some parts of Clinton County received more than 7 inches of rain. Now, there could be some more downpours this afternoon and into the evening as showers and storms spark up. They look like they're going to start up past 5 o'clock tonight. We start off Friday with fog, then Mother Nature will provide one last gasp of showers and storms in the afternoon. Following that, high pressure builds in for the holiday weekend, and it looks mostly dry with low humidity and cooler air, highs only in the low to mid 70s. I'm meteorologist Jeremy Lewan. Stay safe out there.
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It's 3 hours of arena rock, big guitars, big hooks, and even bigger hair from the loudest era in rock. 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

0: Nirvana, 99.3 and 103.7 WZXR, Barbara Evans for Jake Michaels. On the way, we'll hear from the Scorpions, Black Sabbath, and after 4 o'clock, we'll have Today in Rock History. 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

War Pigs from Black Sabbath, 99.3, 1037, WZXR. Dyson, the vacuum cleaner company, has a new toothbrush coming out. We'll talk about that and more coming up soon on WZXR.

0: 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Well, Dyson, the vacuum cleaner company, or at least that's what most of us know Dyson for, has a new toothbrush. The toothbrush has a camera in it, and it is familiar with the human mouth. And when it finds a tooth that needs a little extra oomph, it automatically jets mouth rinse into those spaces to help keep your teeth sparkly and clean. Oh, yeah, and the toothbrush is about $500. Well, it's going to have to do a lot more than shoot mouth rinse into my teeth thanks to a little camera for $500. For that amount, I expect it to also floss my teeth and maybe trim my toenails.
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8: I'm meteorologist Jeremy Lewand with your Central Pennsylvania forecast from WNEP-TV. Some parts of Clinton County received more than 7 inches of rain. Now, there could be some more downpours this afternoon and into the evening as showers and storms spark up. They look like they're going to start up past 5 o'clock tonight. We start off Friday with fog, then Mother Nature will provide one last gasp of showers and storms in the afternoon. Following that, high pressure builds in for the holiday weekend, and it looks mostly dry with low humidity and cooler air. Highs only in the low to mid 70s. I'm meteorologist Jeremy Lewand. Stay safe out there.
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Hey, you're going to get lucky with WZXR this afternoon at 5 o'clock. The Rush Hour Rock Block will kick off. 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Nothing but loud guitars and pounding drums and rock that never takes its foot off the gas. 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

0: Queensryche and Jet City Woman, 99.3, 103.7 WZXR. Well, I wouldn't call Lockhaven a jet city, but definitely known for the Piper aircraft that had been manufactured there. Lockhaven is a big place to be this weekend as the Labor Day Regatta takes place. Anybody from the Lockhaven and Clinton County areas knows what a big event this is, put on by the Lockhaven JCs in support of the whole community. You may want to check it out. Weather's looking pretty good. We'll keep you up to date with the weather, so just keep it here on WZXR.
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0: What It Takes from Aerosmith, WZXR, the Susquehanna Valley's home of rock and roll. 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

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A man in Staten Island was struck by lightning. He lived, and it was all caught on a doorbell camera. We'll tell you about that in a couple of minutes. 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

0: 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A gentleman in Long Island was walking down the road the other day. Lightning struck, kind of looked like it was striking a tree, but it got him. And it was all caught on a Ring doorbell camera. He lived through it. He remained conscious, but he was in intense pain and stumbled up to the house that had the Ring camera and said, please, please, can you help me? The lady was really happy to do so and got a hold of the doctors. They kept the gentleman overnight. No major injuries or visible burns. This incident follows three fatal lightning strikes in Florida in a week. So it's good that this guy lived. If you get a chance, Google it. It's pretty amazing.
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5: I'm meteorologist Jeremy Lewan with your Central Pennsylvania forecast from WNEP-TV. Some parts of Clinton County received more than 7 inches of rain. Now, there could be some more downpours this afternoon and into the evening as showers and storms spark up. They look like they're going to start up past 5 o'clock tonight. We start off Friday with fog, then Mother Nature will provide one last gasp of showers and storms in the afternoon. Following that, high pressure builds in for the holiday weekend, and it looks mostly dry with low humidity and cooler air, highs only in the low to mid 70s. I'm meteorologist Jeremy Lewan. Stay safe out there.
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0: 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At this time every day, Jake Michaels features Today in Rock History. Today is September 3rd, and Jake Michaels is not here, so I, Barbara Evans, have the honor. In the year 2023, an album sleeve signed by all four members of Led Zeppelin sold for $19,000 at an auction. There were no records inside the sleeve, but that's okay, because they had the autographs. In 2017, Walter Becker, co-founder and guitarist for Steely Dan, died at the age of 67. In 2010, Mike Edwards, a founding member of ELO, was killed in a freak accident when a giant bale of hay tumbled down a hill and careened into his van, killing the 62-year-old cellist. Evil hay bale. In the year 2005, blues musician Fats Domino was rescued from New Orleans after Hurricane Katrina hit the city. In 1991, Ike Turner was released from prison, having served 18 months of a four-year prison term. He'd already been arrested 10 other times. In an interview with Variety magazine, he claimed to have spent over $11 million on cocaine. And in 1965, a Rolling Stones gig in Dublin, Ireland ended in a riot after 30 fans jumped onto the stage. Mick Jagger was knocked to the floor, and the rest of the band, well, they fled the stage. That's a way to support your mates. And that's Today in Rock History. Barbara Evans for Jake Michaels on WZXR.
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0: Jack and Diane from John Cougar, 99.3 and 103.7 WZXR. 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Pine Creek Four-Wheelers are inviting you to their full weekend of fun this Saturday and Sunday. It's all happening at 1485 Nice's Hollow Road in Jersey Shore. 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

0: Yeah, when we went off to bed last night, Never Never Land, we got woken up. How many times with thunder and lightning? Forecast is on the way to let us know at WZXR whether we're going to have another night like that or not. And maybe the storms are not going to be as bad over the next few days. And the weekend is supposed to look good. But don't take it from me. We have the forecast coming up next on WZXR.
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8: I'm meteorologist Jeremy Lewan with your Central Pennsylvania forecast from WNEP-TV. Some parts of Clinton County received more than 7 inches of rain. Now, there could be some more downpours this afternoon and into the evening as showers and storms spark up. They look like they're going to start up past 5 o'clock tonight. We start off Friday with fog, then Mother Nature will provide one last gasp of showers and storms in the afternoon. Following that, high pressure builds in for the holiday weekend, and it looks mostly dry with low humidity and cooler air, highs only in the low to mid 70s. I'm meteorologist Jeremy Lewan. Stay safe out there.
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0: Stockton, 99.3 and 103.7 WZXR. Barbara Evans in for Jake Michaels today. Lots of fun on Sunday as the Mini Horse Pullers have their Central PA Mini Horse Pullers event coming up at the Montour DeLong Fairgrounds. It starts at 1 o'clock on Sunday at the arena, and there will also be a farm machinery show happening, so fun for everybody. Come cheer on the competitors, support both organizations, and maybe win something as they have a 50-50 and some other fun prizes lined up. 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

0: It's the Rush Hour Rock Block from 99.3 and 103.7 WZXR. That's the crew with Dr. Feelgood. On the way, we have Foreigner and AC/DC, and we're going to try to keep it rolling as much as possible, even after the 5 o'clock hour. Shh, don't tell the boss.
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I don't know how they're going to enforce this, but New York City public schools ban AI for students through eighth grade. Good luck with that. It's the wave of the future. Here's the police, Roxanne, WZXR.

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0: 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This time of day is when Jake Michaels lets you know what's going on in the world of rock and roll. It's my turn since Jake's off on vacation. Alex Van Halen has been knighted in the Netherlands. The Van Halen drummer received the knight in the Order of the Lion of the Netherlands during a ceremony in the town where he spent part of his childhood. The honor recognizes more than five-decade musical career and connection to the city. Van Halen traveled from the United States to accept the decoration in person. He said, "My cousin organized most of this, and, well, I'm just very grateful." Mick Fleetwood tells Classic Rock magazine that he was a terrible student. "I was completely dyslexic as a child, and I had no acumen, zero, in terms of academic prowess or any academic worth at all, really. I still don't know my alphabet. If you had a gun and you said, 'Where's R compared to S?' I don't know. But I certainly never felt less than because I was never made to feel like that by my father and my mother. It was never even thought of. They were always very completely supportive of their children." That a quote from Mick Fleetwood about his learning disabilities growing up. LA Magazine says Chad Smith's foundation recently hosted its first golf jam to support young musicians. The Red Hot Chili Peppers Drummers event at Sherwood Country Club brought together musicians, actors, athletes, and media personalities for golf and live music. The foundation provides underserved young artists with instruments, music education, mentorship, and scholarships. Of course, Will Ferrell had to be there, and Robbie Krieger of The Doors were among the many attendees. The Scorpions are celebrating 60 years with a new official book called Scorpions, 60 Illustrated Years. It includes hundreds of rare and previously unseen full-color photos tracing the Scorpions' career from Hanover to worldwide success. The 670-page book comes in three collector's editions, including a deluxe limited edition numbered 500-1 and an epic leather and metal edition limited to 100 apiece. The Scorpions have sold more than 1 million albums. For Jake Michaels, that's Rock News on WZXR.
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16: Your AccuWeather forecast tonight. Expect an evening thunderstorm followed by overcast skies. It'll be warm and humid with the potential for additional rain, which may worsen existing flooding. Locally damaging winds are also possible. The low temperature will be 70 degrees. Tomorrow will be humid with a mix of clouds and sunshine, along with possible thundershowers in the afternoon. The high will reach 81 degrees. Tomorrow night will be mainly clear and humid with a low of 61 degrees. For AccuWeather, I'm meteorologist Jason Caterina.
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CTO, ZXR, taking care of business. Barbara Evans, taking care of business for the vacationing Jake Michaels. How about this? You've heard of firefighters rescuing cats, right? That's an old story. You know, the cat up a tree, go help me, help me. How about a wild parrot? We'll tell you more about that after Pearl Jam and a few others on 99.3 and 103.7 WZXR.

0: Marshall Tucker Band, Can't You See? 99.3 and 103.7 WZXR, the Susquehanna Valley's home of rock and roll. First, I had to realize that parrots are wild in the San Francisco area, so it makes the story a little more interesting. A wild parrot got more than it bargained for after it became wedged between two panes of glass on a third floor balcony of a San Francisco construction site. So animal care and control officers and city firefighters all showed up to free this distressed bird. They hung down from the top of the roof to get this third floor balcony access, and they were able to get the bird out, and then they released it, and it flew off to a nearby tree. Okay, that's cool enough as it is. But then other wild birds showed up, and they hung out in the same tree while this other parrot was hanging out after he was rescued, and they all started tweeting and singing and all kinds of sounds that they swear it was like a big celebration. What else are they doing out there in San Francisco?
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0: The Susquehanna Valley's home of rock and roll, 99.3 and 103.7 WZXR. Coming up on 7 o'clock, we're letting Mark Mack loose on you. I'll be back tomorrow after 2 o'clock for the vacationing Jake Michaels. Have a great evening. Take care.
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Mark Mack joining in here on your Thursday as we inch our way into that Labor Day weekend. I can see that three-day weekend in front of us. We'll make it. Nirvana's up in Bloom. 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

0: Slow Ride, Fog Hat, 99.3 1037 WZXR. 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Coming up, we've got the Black Crows. Also, a look at Valley Weather's next.
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8: Your AccuWeather forecast tonight. Expect an evening thunderstorm followed by overcast skies. It'll be warm and humid with the potential for additional rain, which may worsen existing flooding. Locally damaging winds are also possible. The low temperature will be 70 degrees. Tomorrow will be humid with a mix of clouds and sunshine, along with possible thundershowers in the afternoon. The high will reach 81 degrees. Tomorrow night will be mainly clear and humid with a low of 61 degrees. For AccuWeather, I'm meteorologist Jason Caterina.
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jealous again. I try not to. It's the worst emotion, but it always gets us, right? 99.3 1037 WZXR. The Boss in Born to Run. Got a brand new one from Greta Van Fleet next. 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

0: Greta Van Fleet, brand new one from Greta right there. And right before that, we had Bruce Springsteen. Did you know that two members from Greta Van Fleet, Jake and Sam, were in the Deliver Me From Nowhere Bruce Springsteen biopic? They were in the band. They played the house band at the Stone Pony in Asbury Park. They wanted to get, you know, musicians that looked like they knew what they were doing. I think they picked a couple of guys that certainly know. Very cool right there. Straight ahead, we've got the Doobie Brothers and a whole lot more rock here for your Thursday.
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0: Billy Idol, Money Money, 99.3 103.7 WZXR. That was a hit before Billy, you know. Tommy James and the Shondells. And we're going to get a chance to see Tommy on Sunday, September 27th, a matinee show at the Bloomsburg Fair. How about that? I'm excited for that. Catching Tommy on a Sunday afternoon, you get NFL by the time you get home. Right? Good deal. The night before, we got a big rock show live, and Jet will hit the stage Saturday night, September 26th. And then we'll close out the rock shows at the Bloomsburg Fair with Kansas on Wednesday, September 30th. Also, Skillet, the Christian rock band, very popular. They're going to be in on Monday night, September 28th. 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We'll see you down there.
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